0: 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And ball is still in the box there. The ball is still in the box. 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But Vinicius Jr. searching for his third goal. Vinicius Jr. for Brazil. Vinicius Jr. looking for the run of Neymar there. Neymar in the box for Brazil. Vinicius Jr. is blocked. Is blocked there by Tierney. Brazil, they are trying to get Vinicius Jr. to find a hat-trick. Vinicius Jr. again. Vinicius. Bruno Guimarães to Vinicius. In the box. Vinicius. Oh, about three bodies blocking Vinicius. Vinicius. It's a foul on Christie. And that might just be the end of the game. Vinicius Jr. will not get his hat-trick. But Brazil will get all the 3 points. 3-0. They look to have wrapped up this game. A brace from Vinicius Jr. And it is all over. It is all over. Brazil have won it. 3-0. Scotland will have to wait for all of the games to be played to see if they can make it as one of the third best place teams. Scotland will have to wait. Scotland will have to wait. They will have to wait. And you can imagine how nervy it is for them as they wait to see if they can make it as one of the third best place teams. They have given their all tonight, but was simply not enough. Simply not enough. It is Brazil 3-0. And in the other end, it was Morocco 4-2. What a game we have seen. Brazil with a statement victory. And no wonder many are still tipping them as title contenders in this very World Cup.
1: Yeah, I mean, Brazil have done really well too. I mean, when in that very tough spot ahead of Morocco, who have also put up a very good fight in that very group, winning their first, playing draw, playing out a 1-1, a draw against a 1-1 draw against Brazil, and then securing 1-0 victory against Scotland, and then for battering Haiti 4-0 in this very group stage. A good win for Africa. Morocco securing that place in the very in the quarter final stage in the World Cup, and that's quite impressive from Morocco. Brazil, on the other side, have done pretty well in this very World Cup, and it's a very good sign going forward. Morocco, hopefully they take their time, move patiently, and then build patiently, and then win their subsequent fixtures. It's a win for Morocco, it's a win for Africa.
0: And Morocco is through to the next stage of the competition. Likewise, Brazil, and they finish the group as leaders. They finish the group as leaders, and based on how it is looking at the moment, Brazil, based on how things are standing, will face Japan in the round of 32. Japan is yet to play their final group game, but we will see what will change. Brazil will face Japan, and as things stand, Scotland are through to the next stage. As things stand, they are through to the next stage, and they will face Mexico in the round of 32. Unless anything changes, Scotland at the moment are through to the next stage of the competition as one of the third best place teams, and a lot has to improve going. forward. Betano, Azar Paint, UMB, Pepsodent, Sigma Appliances, Oka Deco, Alive Soap, Fortune Spread, Adansi Travels, Holy Insecticide Spray, Electroland Ghana, they have all supported us tonight. Thank you very much for being part of it and doing the listening to our Uber drivers and all our taxi drivers and everyone who was doing the listen tonight. Thank you very much. We'll be back tomorrow with more commentary, but you want to watch the game between Mexico and South Korea, it's live on Joy Prime. And Ayenga has been my summarizer. Once again, we'll be back tomorrow. Take good care.
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0: chastised.
1: Weakness in prayer has made kings become beggars, and beggars are riding on horses. According to scripture, 1 Peter chapter 4 verse 7 says, the end of the world is coming soon. Therefore, be earnest and disciplined in prayer. For this reason, Freedom Time Praying Partner, FTPP, is inviting all to join this power-packed prayer program every Sunday, Monday, Tuesday, and Wednesday midnight, 12 p.m. on... This power pack program is being led by Reverend Bernard Owusu Ansah.
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2: By the blood of Jesus Christ of Nazareth, we kill it by fire.
3: Amen.
1: Don't forget that the fervent prayer of a righteous man availeth much. Therefore, be part of this program. For any information, call 0244 115 618.
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0: 2023, he brought us the second touch. In 2024, he released the anointing to flourish. And now, in 2026, Banner of Grace Ministries presents Eagle Wings Conference 2026. Theme, the faithfulness of God. From Tuesday, June 23rd to Friday, June 26th, 5:30 p.m. each night. 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Hosting this life-shifting gathering is the lead apostle, Emmanuel Franklin Ajiman, and our guest minister, Prophet Bernard Owusu-Anisa, the convener of FTPP.
1: Freedom, the Lord has done it. Freedom, the Lord has done it. I just want to say, I believe that the grace of God, you are doing well. I'm also doing fantastic by the mercies of God. Therefore, I just want to say, Yamia don't yes, I have a whole being, I want Dowenya. Yes, I have Dowenya. They said, yeah, 2 years ago, you have a whole more. And Radima sent when I can see it. ECC wo ho emane bro adwene ene ti ase so no o yame ya doma bo so me ya ye wo ya 23 24 25 26 yes I ever to my beauty patrol freedom for mo ben asham mine coming to 25 Gulf City community 18 pram pram afienya Gulf City ena die bi mata iko Michelle Camp, baby, I'm Obia. Yamia Doma 23rd. Yeba, Eye Dowenya. 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Eye. Ebe Ye Brother Yumre. And at 24th, no so be ye, Mukwa den yumre, 25th, be ye yawade yumre, and at a year 26th, so be ye wonderful one night kesie pa, and oh baby, I will be ya for communion with Ebra. Now, with the Mitumino, as I may yet to maybe to come to a more voter regional, Motan Frame, Pastor Bena, the Bena Bebe, Yamia Doma 23rd, and Yabusumi ya, Yumi ye, the 23rd, 24th, 25th, 26th. And you know, if you are done, I bear 26 and you're bearing a war night. I have baby that will be to me, and the yakas and my woman, maybe I will be a woman in Asia near Bombay. And you know, so best at 6:30, not by 9:30, now Yapon, every one of them. And you're doing ya, Tarazu Junction. Dowenya, who the baby will be a Ufaka, so Ufrakra, and I ever and I Tabaku, and I ever Casemako Dowenya, now missing one Tarazu Junction. Me patrol. Tarazo Jansha won now. Who goes, I saw that Kessia, Yatranibu Bano, the Kwan one is a main road one. It will your friend, Miss Freakin, one of the Rasson and Demo, Yamia Doma, and Yasaki to a Brebby, Nayaman Yamina Kessi, Brebby, not upon the four summer, Yim Boom, not in Kunia, if Radino, and Yadia. I am super excited. Come.

0: and the Lord will be God, and the devil will find his rightful place.
1: Your season of stagnation is over. God is about to prove his faithfulness in your life. Don't forget, Friday will be an all-night service. His banner over us, his greater grace.
2: In the name of Jesus Christ, Father, we thank you so much.
3: Amen.
2: For your wonderful protection.
3: Amen.
2: Over our life. And Nana G. Yadian Yunyama were Rade.
3: Amen.
2: Wunti and Yakra Dasotiase.
3: Amen.
2: And you were Rade Wabasan, you cry more. Because you need baby, I walk. A kin baby, you jina. This midnight, we want to say thank you,
3: amen.
2: Abba Father. Yet the Nasir are in the Kabiyama world right there. Father, we love you and we honor you. Yet our Sema and cry. Send the Yetimi Kasa, a world radia dom. And Yetimi and Nantia, a world radwa dom. I rather see it to me, Bibi, and Yaya Warding. Yaya Kanan, a genuine answer, as a dunk count. We thank you so much, O Lord, for your divine protection over our life.
3: Amen.
2: In the name of Jesus Christ, the Son of the Living God. Somebody shout, amen.
3: Amen.
2: I want us to pray for forgiveness. Yes, Rebonifache. Usaladim Funsubia Womeho. Every sin that I have committed against heaven and earth, forgive me of all my sins. Mekade bia se obe bom pa yisi ya. 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Demum se wo bom pa na nyame. Wo de won funsu nyina ache wo a. Ena won pa butum yadwuma. So this is your prayer. Oh Lord, forgive me of all my sins. Wash me with your cleansing blood. On Bible, no. For me, full soon, you're not chemi rade. Nana, you are so mammy and cotton, send him in Bible. Any demon baby, I will be a.

Wash us tonight with your cleansing blood, Lord. Forgive us of our iniquity. For near the Akuma, yeah, yeah, yeah, yeah, yeah, yeah, yeah, yeah, yeah, yeah, yeah, yeah, yeah, yeah, yeah, yeah, yeah, yeah, yeah, yeah, yeah, yeah, yeah, yeah, yeah, yeah, yeah, yeah, yeah, yeah, yeah, yeah, yeah, yeah, yeah, yeah, yeah, I will really lead you to pray a very intensive prayer that is very, very important. It's a need you more odofu bia da. That will be to me enyane no a so sorry na. Pastor Bernard Maba, freedom for na ban your mompai. Me kan dey bia say the greatest gift you can ever give to yourself. Achede kesia. Walankasa will be to me dia che wo. The greatest gift you can bless to yourself with is a gift of prayer. Yes, we can be a chadia a sombo, a chadia kesia, wo ankasa, ubi to media chow, I am pi bachadia. Ayana ni pabi brinim, pi achadia is the greatest gift you can bless yourself with. We can be a. It in a sometimes the enemy does not want to see you praying. It in was the dia, you do termina a yemra, a was a woody bomb piana or the aquadro, no the niha, and woman and no the ato. So the reason is that. The enemy knows that the day that you stand on your grounds as a woman of God, as a man of prayer and pray, every demonic thing, every bad thing that it have been done against you, bonibiara ya yato so ya yetiao ninyi nabi to me adane. 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The greatest gift you can bless yourself with is a gift of prayer. After you call the next prayer, say, brother mama ho the Lord give me divine strength. Brother mama sunsu ma ho den ya bon pa ye nya bon pa ndu be bia so brother mama ho adie bi obi wutie me waso ba ko one of your ears cannot hear as waso ba ko ntimi ntia asem ye. You had a little problem with that ears. Sawa soba kono unya problem, unya problem bi wom. And a doctors were treat ya, but a failure and tissue. And it's like bakono akana and no need me tiasem no. Adiana ye bakono nema won tiasem ema abe ye problem sisiano. It's like the same thing is happening to the other one that can hear. And the Lord is saying to me that it is an evil attack. And the doctor told you, or doctor catch us say, Adia Eye on Winima de Cro. Ye nyam mon pine do baby answer, and radisiming catch us say, Winimrim Pibo, because a new one hope I perceive yo yafo. They want to destroy your health. And the Lord said, I should tell you to be praying very hard. Okay, we want to go for the next prayer. We say, Vadim, Mamim Pibo, Mamwadi, Mamim Pibo, Mutumi, and we used to the baby, I will be here. Lift up your voice and pray for strength, pray for strength. 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

0: Scripture be about the book of Matthew chapter 16 and the verse number 19. Matthew chapter 16 and the verse number 19. Matthew 1:6, verse 1:9. 16 and the verse number 19. Thank you so much. Or see, I will give you the keys of the kingdom of heaven, and whatever you bind on earth will be bind in heaven, and whatever you lose on earth will be loosed in heaven. 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
0: 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The word of the Lord said he has given you grace, he has given you keys, that whatever you bind on earth will be bound in heaven, and whatever you loose on earth will be loosed in heaven. It is the abaya wasasi subi anu nyame mani sisoro. It is said ya meka in se mijina na meka se erade ya di yari bi atobena de so. 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
0: 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Say every demonic thing that has been done against my life on earth.
3: Every demonic thing that has been done against my life on earth.
0: And Rechi, and you and Raya Bompai, we may Samia Bubi. A dear Bian Radia Assassin, so me Ben and Yayetiame. Every evil that has been done against my life, I dear be a radio assassin. So, yeah, yeah, me, Bernard. Declare one more time. Every evil that has been done against my life,
3: every evil that has been done against my life
0: on this earth,
3: on this earth,
0: a radio assassin. Will so,
3: a radio assassin. Will so,
0: I dear Bonnie be a dear, yeah, me, Bernard.
3: I dear Bonnie be a yeah,
0: yeah, yeah, Mama Brabon Cosu said, yeah, me, pe.
3: Mama Brabon Cosu said,
0: as I clap my hands in prayer,
3: as I clap my hands in prayer,
0: I lose myself
3: right now.
0: You said,

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0: 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In the mighty name of Jesus Christ. After you caught the next prayer. Can I please get 5 people on Facebook? Share the link for me. Share the link for me. Share the link for me. Share the link for me. And Piboni Yejumapa. It is so you don't want to share man what? Your prayer is really working tonight. Your prayer is really, really working tonight. On Piboni Yejumapa. It is your own.
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0: I feel you call the next prayer to pay. 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Say every demonic bullet.
2: Every demonic bullet
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0: It's a kubiem. 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Everybody soon sumu to be a ya bomb. 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My son there, Nasofo. Yet the sickest simi minimucha. This is why God connected you to this altar. This is Freedom Time Praying Partners. You pray and you get freedom. My God. My God. See, every demonic bullet.
2: Every demonic bullet.
0: Shot at my body.
2: Shot at my body.
0: Shot at my body. You have fear.
2: You have fear.
0: Disappear.
2: Disappear.
0: Right now.
2: Right now.
0: Right now.
2: Right now.
0: Right now.

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0: Holy Ghost. 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Please share the link for me. Share the link for me. Share the link for me. And let your bomb pie power now on pie bonnie juma. 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Say, every bullet that has entered into my body,
1: every bullet that has entered into my body,
0: disappear by fire,
1: disappear by fire,
0: declare disappear by fire 5 times,
1: disappear by fire, disappear by fire, disappear by fire, disappear by fire, disappear by fire.
0: Shala kapato le kapata, rakapata la pasata. 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
0: Oh yes.
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0: Everyday problem. 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

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Ubi do Tarazo Junction Asore Dike C B C Ho. Ubunse Asore Dike C Pa ABC Ho. 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Ubunse Asore Dike C Ba Ye Flano Banner of Grace. Yamiya do me fear that we ye all night ke see woho. Ubaya for communion wine bra. Because ye the be bompa ye be. 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

0: 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Ye mu be brube soon then would defu. Obe so then we by re. Obe so then would demon. Obe so then would do jolof. 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Safai brother cancer. Yadibu on meeting bedown nipedium. Who be free? Pay in Yane. Yet to tell my Daniel, your father, you move your mouth. They will allow you to sleep, and you'll be many of you. You can attest to this. There are lots of sickness in your body, and sometimes you will sit down and you'll be asking yourself so many questions. Where from this sickness? Yadi with you free hand. Where from this? Umpai Boni will say every demonic food that has been given to me in my dreams to eat. Come out. Come out. I had a dream and I was eating rice. I had a dream and I was eating chicken. I had a dream and I was drinking soup. Declare this loud and clear. You're going to then declare. Say every demonic food that has been given to me in my dreams. You are coming out.
1: You are coming out.
0: You could be. You are coming out.
1: You are coming out.
0: Abeyebianibia.
1: Yariebiane.
0: Yariebiane. Come out.
1: Come out.
0: Come out.
1: Come out.
0: Come out.
1: Come out.
0: Come out.
1: Come out.
0: Time for the diane.
1: Time for the diane.
0: Cancer diane.
1: Cancer diane.
0: Diabetes diane.
1: Diabetes diane.
0: Stroke diane.
1: Stroke diane.
0: Hepatitis B diane.
1: Hepatitis B diane.
0: Every demonic food.
1: Every demonic food
0: that has entered into my body.
1: Entered into my body.
0: You are coming out.
1: Right now.
0: Right now.
1: Right now.
0: Right now.
1: Right now.
0: Prayer. Shalabadi kapala badi badi baha.

0: every demonic food that have been eaten, that have been eaten, every demonic food that have been given to me in my dreams, come out, come out, come out. Father, to your flow, every demonic food that has entered into your belly,
1: Jesus,
0: that has entered into your stomach,
1: Jesus,
0: through dreams,
1: I beg
0: you, be an idea, your father, your mama, with
1: it.
0: May the Yesu moja to us here.
1: Amen.
0: May the moja no it to us here.
1: Amen.
0: May the Yesu moja no she us here.
1: Amen.
0: May the Yesu moja no to us here.
1: Amen.
0: I command every deadly food. Food of cancer. Every evil food that has entered into your belly. By the fire of the Holy Ghost. Let it come out. Let it come out. Let it come out. Let it come out. Let it come out. Let it come out. By the blood of Jesus Christ. I loose you by fire. I set you free by fire.
1: Amen.
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1: 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Oh Lord, send me an angel. 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And Nana or Sophie the Woody Ubia dance here. O say Abranti be an okoyere.
2: O tell the young kun chain. O turn each ever 3 months. Now Arausem ni se Akrahano se who need dying her.
1: Wasem ye mobile. Especially nipa crowd with Sako Tran and Chen or so gear.
2: Ah.
1: And also unigel crown open man semwa. Nigga neba.
2: So say Abranti ye we school your degree.
1: Jesus.
2: And so on ye juma.
1: On ye juma.
2: 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Na said ye papa okan and ni girl and ni kanchima ba. Na say ya wo bre yes ya bonti.
1: Wouldn't you mean na dem bo said an a single room. Megan so swaba mencha ubede ubeda him.
2: Afe adene ye Abranti na wometin o tuda da store bien him. 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
1: Jesus
2: and ani pa me born bo sia 30 CD count and na ye 50
1: ti na adwene nyina na se opese afode na me se ye mo no 50 CD no
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1: wo so obobi
2: o so obobi
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2: 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It takes an unusual faith to do this.
1: Of course.
2: Because it will not be possible, sir. 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
1: Na daha.
2: Na uda hana. I come and say we a good person.
1: Just like that.
2: Oh, nimni baby.
1: Just like that.
2: Just like that.
1: Send me an angel.
2: I come and say we a good person.
1: Send me an angel.
2: Ah, amen.
1: Send me an angel.
0: Amen.
1: Send me an angel.
0: Amen.
1: Send me an angel.
0: Amen.
1: Somebody can say my father.
0: My father.
1: Send me an angel.
0: Send me an angel.
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3: Akwa
2: 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Canada visa 8 years.
3: Eight years. That's all for a da abranti asema making. Eda obeko Canada woba me hobe jim paibo. M says sofu atua na sofu ni muba kuna dine blame. Bema oya oye na wuna oye young guy.
2: Yes.
3: Usuti sa kwala. I say Pastor Ben, I made the yemi say freedom na mubona na jono. Mi minti na nyami mamo de baye. Now, so for unim said the same testimony. So there was another guy be our no so so see and also about for the no sunny baby da.
2: Yes,
3: or no cry one send you or bar sorry all night and will be the altar or freedom all night in ibi and will be this adance. You know, may come rent on a son or see a money dime. You know, meaning some make us adance as well. Or so a kodaha kakra.
2: Papa, the end one crown is yes, Tianica.
5: You can't say Tianica.
3: So for on no one baby dano. 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
3: send me an angel.
2: Mami bi ni ne mami ensa ne wo.
3: Mhm.
2: Enyanyanyanyanyanyanyanyanyanyanyanyanyanyanyanyanyanyanyanyanyanyanyanyanyanyanyanyanyanyanyanyanyanyanyanyanyanyanyanyanyanyanyanyanyanyanyanyanyanyanyanyanyanyanyanyanyanyanyanyanyanyanyanyanyanyanyanyanyanyanyanyanyanyanyanyanyanyanyanyanyanyanyanyanyanyanyanyanyanyanyanyanyanyanyanyanyanyanyanyanyanyanyanyanyanyanyanyanyanyanyanyanyanyanyanyanyanyanyanyanyanyanyanyanyanyanyanyanyanyanyanyanyanyanyanyanyanyanyanyanyanyanyanyanyanyanyanyanyanyanyanyanyanyanyanyanyanyanyanyanyanyanyanyanyanyanyanyanyanyanyanyanyanyanyanyanyanyanyanyanyanyanyanyanyanyanyanyany
3: O Kenya, as my come to no send me an angel and they pay my no. 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
2: 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May a tunya year, Sabi, we hear Nino, a bano passport, a divisa boom, I'm on this Sikenino, a bano apolandi, Papa and Siwo, Omuko Rea, Sikenina Saba, Umano Cryer, say,
3: send me a
2: Munina, no, we are Terena, or
3: say,
2: oh, your general,
3: your Jacqueline Walando, who could school. Send me an angel. Send me an angel.
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3: Send me an angel.
2: Mammy and Nuno, I just said Baku Crown Co school.
3: Send me an angel.
2: Our Tifiano, Nessi Canina Saba, say, who money in I say, or say, when we are me and son and our Buaba could need to call
3: send me an angel.
2: Mamma, wow, Famia Nunin and our mammy, Nami for Muni and Uncle, as I grow. Minu Kase, Mammy and Mammy and Singing, I'm
3: going to die.
2: Wamuko,
3: send me an angel. Mamma, Kasa, Osim, Nipane Kacha, Mamma, say, Osim, my foul money in Aqua, when Inca, it's my missumin foul, and could be send me an angel. Send me an angel. Send me an angel.
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0: Ice Cube's Big 3 is back. The most competitive basketball league on earth is on CBS this Saturday. Big 3 All-Star Dwight Howard and the LA Riot take on Greg Monroe and the Dallas Power. Then in another clash of undefeated teams, Earl Clark and Coach Steven Jackson lead the DMV Trilogy against Montrezl Harrell, Coach Dr. J, and the Chicago Triplets. 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
1: Afipeja oyo no e ma wani mre anaje mesre wate Mrs. Ofo, one of the greatest thing na nyameta ye wo freedom you so paye. Whenever we pray about send me an angel, said yana e ho adanse ye no ayana e bro adwene ne ntiasie so 2-3 months ago ya sho obe bia ono so say because Ofo lady na no so wo tema ono so kushia obi a nipa no ma ne dan 5-bedroom otema. 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That's all for freedom now. Your program will be to be dear dance here now, and Solomon Edrimica far for there. Nobody but to all time, say I connect. You call UPSC last year. Oh, baby, I actually know, and also so, oh, Jesus. Shalakapateleketala. Ikarakato setele. Lift up your oil. Declare. Say, my father, my fighter.
2: My father, my fighter.
1: As I have lifted up this oil.
2: As I have lifted up this oil.
1: Every angel that my soul needed so bad.
2: Every angel that my soul needed so bad.
1: Everybody above phobia me cry here.
2: Everybody above phobia me cry here.
1: I'm a crabbing energy.
2: I'm
1: a crabbing
2: energy.
1: As I pour this oil on my head.
2: As I pour this oil on my head.
1: This week.
2: This week.
1: Next week.
2: Next week.
1: Show me my angel.
2: Show me my angel.
1: Angel that will transform my life.
2: Angel that will transform my life.
1: Angel that will give me a testimony to share.
2: Angel that

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0: with this oil,
1: with this fire,
0: with this water,
1: with this water,
0: send me an incredible angel.
1: Send me an incredible angel.
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0: afi fa sa tu tri so so fo me ma ene me ya ya di bi on me me ya very sensitive thing na me me pese freedom be bi a wuti me bi a odi gidi ye bi na ade a me me ya na ya very sensitive and I want 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
0: can it to me so spirit of god
1: spirit of god
0: I release this seed
1: I release this seed
0: to release my angel
1: to release my angel
0: oh lord miracle working god
1: oh lord miracle working god
0: show me a miracle I have no idea
1: show me a miracle I have no idea
0: and I will forever be grateful
1: and I will forever be grateful
0: lord show me a testimony
1: lord show me a testimony
0: as you have been given to many people
1: as you have been given to many people
0: and I will forever be grateful
1: and I will forever be grateful
0: miracle working god
1: miracle God.
0: I thank you.
1: I thank you.
0: I feel me be say me bon pema fa for to akoma so. Me pa cho tie e bia wonni bi. 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
2: amen.
0: I speak miracle,
2: amen.
0: I speak testimony,
2: amen.
0: Over the life of everyone.
2: Amen.
0: Let this seed never be a wasted seed,
2: amen.
0: But let it be a seed of miracle,
2: amen.
0: A seed of many testimonies,
2: amen.
0: A seed of wonders.
2: Amen.

0: Jesus Christ. 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Father, I humble myself before your grace. And I ask that you will have your way in the life of everyone. In Jesus' mighty name. Amen. Last one.
1: Amen.
0: Last one.
1: Amen.
0: Sorry, Fajidio, sorry. I feel me person made the number and amount. Ye bomb pie a radi can send me to me. A nipa be and nine be. I see four people. Capre capre wouldn't be. And should be so say ye be winning. May bon number number na dia de chia pibi na ye. 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A ye wobble sacra bon one cow. Ne should be a radi pay. A branchy be to me. Bibi so say ye be so I wouldn't be any hope. Would ye number number de bema na de chia pibi ye. Sir Bernard, me nyanko pon ye nyamea. 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Meni bata radika such them. Sir Bernard, I am sending an angel into somebody's life. I want you to be moved by the word of God. And I want you to be touched by the word of God. And I promise you, miracles are going to distribute unto your location. 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I am being part of this direction because I also need an angel. Me here, bophobia, so for be ye need to my brother, one catcher, Pastor Bernard, Adum TV, Asempa TV, Joy Prime, Praise TV, GH1E, Agu TV, Pastor Bernard, maybe send me three half for mama. I need an angel, yes, and I will be part of what the Lord said we should do. I think Patro Janamba, I'm a dear man, true, a year 05. Number 95. Bibobium 0595. I feel about 57. Number 67. The patrol sabo 57. Mrs. Ofo, ye dear dancer will alter you so. Na and Nedia never change the bia. Mikabium and Nedia no, a best sing the bia. Mr. Osa, when you are Domna and the waiting me Tibia Bompaya Ibia, would your genamba number de man and a yibi? May bon number nibium, a 0595. I feel 5 7 6 7. Nasabo 5 7. May bon number nibium 0595. Afibo 5 7. What's that? 6 7. Afisabo 5 7. Mamesamo be a mount 0595. Nebo 5 7 6 7. 5 7. A merchant number. The dear beba ni freedom de beba. Udi kai bo 0595 on one. Na wabo 5 7 6 7 5 7. Idu tebi asofo. 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And also in Yamijina so the BBO.
2: Yes, ma'am.
0: I'm telling you, freedom we are bumming here for. It's in Yamen Nam so boo in the Passano. Janamba never did to an ammoni yibi. What the Missibia Munoka said, Capre Capri wouldn't be true on Ambano. Now the Adichiamo pa. Per 70 Sidney Bussi freedom Yankopon. Me here, Brabu Mubua for. I need an angel. Me say ya bompa ya wafo, ya bompa ya bafo, ya wo ote iso. 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Afi bo 5-7. 6-7 Now asane about 5-7 Mibubim 0-5-9-5 5-7 6-7 Now asane about 5-7 Emari mfidi nebeba ni Freedom Time Praying Partners nebeba Eye merchant number Would you watch your number? No, so would you crowd of phone? So I may say, what send you? We are no bunko to Jay. Who said, Radi Meda was nafi, if we mutti tear, shed ye yame beye. Become ye shed ye radi beye. The patch of the second number we count. Ye mubi on my ye fear, dear Dane or Sofo. Ya bomb pipe be saying, maybe ya boa for man who do on my Sofo. Or best send ya, send ya, send ya. Uncle, the number we count. What the faha now, fana dia faha. Number we cried, ye wolf frequent besaba. 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Was a papa? My yes said ya wokano. Paul si media media. Aporu in a gugu soon soon. About the chief. Do your money nini. 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
0: 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Me ba charge Vodafone cash number neje. Aye 0506.
2: What is
0: it? Ebi audio ni tell us about charge number no. 0506. 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No abo 35 82 92. And also dear banya Bernardo Swansa we ye Vodafone cash. Timpacho, yeah, Vodafone cash in the telephone for number winner, yeah. Mami Mubim, a 0506. No, about 35 82 92. Me Bobim, 0506. No, about 35 82 92. Yes, my memo number need you to talk right. I 0506. Aha, no about 358292. Thank you, Holy Ghost. Thank you, Holy Spirit. Your friend, Pastor Bernardo, so I said, Yami Adoma de Chano Paya, Yabaya Solekesia, Ewa La Paz, a year Race Course Park, and so Yabaya Solekesia, Ewa La Paz, Race Course Park, and so your pump bear 1 o'clock na ano. 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
3: The Lord has done it.
4: Papa, Abraham say jine hao se as it appears ye. At 2019, your dear be born, Papa, or so if you say with the biso and a buy. Abraham said, I don't see any say 2019, your dear be born, all star, and I will not tie for the so. Papa says, since 2019, or the Achini, I had a Sabia be brave, we know and know through. And none of them could have saw back hospital be. And 190 be not on to me now. And you know, chin radio and in the TV, and I got all Adum TV, and I shall say on near bomb pie. And I do not also say on near bomb pie, no, or say, oh, can say, oh, sua, fa, oh, oil, sua, fa, papa, or say, oh, to Gidiana Mon, Esa, and Suo, SCTV, no, so, and to a bra, we program, no, and on num, and Suo, no, papa, also on num, and Suo, and be seen there, Yadia, acting almost 4 years, and no, since I on num, and Suo, no, Yadia, and say, 2 years,
3: 24.
4: Typhoid, Oscar,
3: say Oscar, 4 years, for no more sooner your bomb power TV is on a call,
4: Nina,
3: and maybe I'm sure Sam Kasiama Jesus. Oh, bomb, Sam Nasa, cancer be, typhoid be, diabetes be, and I say, Oscar be will nipper the Amoa, yet the yes would get to us here.
1: Amen.
3: Oka Amia, and Radiba Yawadi and Amanabroso.
1: Amen. Freedom.
3: The Lord has done it.
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5: 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Almost improvement be any wa ebe mu satan na mami onim lion onim freedom the lord has done it now we name sa empire boku no
3: jesus
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3: eh why left na bodan for
5: wa yera
3: o de meti why you from but that psychiatry hospital why you
5: but your why you
3: talk to me
5: it's when I'm a meeting one bobo na ebusio su afena ya de ko police station ya pesi ya de ko radio station krama ya announce se ya this year bi na say ni say ni say ena odum fobi e chire mami ni ebusio se ah na mu papa koko bi a e ya na ju bi a ya wo ba tv no so na wo came freedom na ni pa nyina je so the lord
3: and your jam we freedom
4: Lord has done it.
3: Talk to me.
5: Mami say, ye can't say no. No, no, ni ma de crossing and no so ne die. And a ni pan the bomb or you who videos ni be a YouTube channel and or train the time. Jafina mami adani prayer warriors. 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
4: Amen.
3: Ka die mu e.
4: Amen.
3: Last one.
4: Amen.
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5: Papa e dam na te ko.
3: Wow.
5: I'm a brandy and egusu ebon e bra e ne properties.
3: Obon samwa kaye pa. Sha e fie pa ye ni fie no mi bi.
5: Jesus.
3: My God.
5: Catch fire.
3: Catch fire. Oh, Canada. Catch fire.
4: That's
3: why.
4: Catch fire. Freedom.
3: The Lord has done it.
4: And I buy off a virgin in the house as it appears here. I trade up on Yanko Pondia.
3: Amen.
4: Netosso and Kaun. Also, I'm self freedom Yanko Power. Send a medical deaf. I dance a edi cano. Also, I'm also and Kaun County as a four. Joda or the Ojinaha or the freedom Yanko Pong Asi. Papa, now dance in the. I say 2022. Obenya ya DB Osa. I say ya dear neighbor, Papa is Sharino. A man so take. Now I fall, now I have time. I say, according to her, and also the Chini Bebri, Wakaya, the Safo Hobebri, Wako a D for Honso, Papa, Omoya, the Nankasa Basi, Timmy to Asia Padi, Omo to Minya, NT 190 B, and also no Share TV, and located NT Thursday, no, and Oba, sorry, NT after church, and Oba Puan, sorry, no, and now declare, say, and writing Yanko Pong, I say, so over 100 persons, so a seed of 700 Ghana cities. That is Thursday, no. Before I have a porno, I get a Friday. Now they are back. And the mommy, it to an amount, a betty envelope. I get a Friday, and I have fast a bar, a sorrow and a panel. Papa, I send them pipe boy in answer. Freedom, Yanko Pon, Mopo. Now, your dear, acting on us for 2 years, and all. And ready in a seat in the soul, name to your den in free in the soul. Papa, oh, Baba, declare at also. Or say, after the seat, you now go through funeral, your den a canny. Until you are the
3: only one, maybe
4: us and my beer.
3: On summer, Jesus will tell me, sir, or sir.
4: Papa, you are tossing me, you know. After the seed, you know, so
3: or some for the
4: year, or for the year, you know. Or to one, now we are sending his car. Or to one, we are sending his car. Or to one, we are sending his car. They say, I would in a hay. Or so, to see our bus, we are sending 400 cities. On him, the Pacro sending his car.
3: Oba for the new
4: energy.
3: Our honorable, yes, sending his car.
4: Banafonso, sir.
3: Wow. Show someone a radima also. Says, I want you to be that so baby. When in Nano, see can embrace, yeah, Missy Embrace. I receive it 3 times. Then you
2: receive.
3: Oh, come here.
2: I receive
3: the catwalk.
2: I receive it.
3: We drink
5: freedom.
3: The Lord has done it.
5: Yeah, yeah,
3: yeah, yeah,
5: yeah, yeah,
3: yeah, yeah,
5: yeah,
3: yeah,
5: Papa. Obey agent ha or say or the freedom young coupon assi.
3: Amen.
5: Or see when she have freedom young coupon anchor on car at a sefuan. Maybe sir Abrante na obo me. 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
3: Wow.
5: Abrante si oko school. First semester. 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That ko abrante te classroom. 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
3: Jesus.
5: Free eho pa ye blind.
3: Na ni efra.
5: Pacho ah.
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5: of course, and Yamejo Kra, no, I do Kra,
3: Jesus.
5: Now, Abrante, see, Edidi, Mama, Nema, Mekra, Baba, Behu.
3: Oh,
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3: tie mo kan the lord has done the freedom
1: the lord has done
3: se wo kan the lord has done it na the thing na enye no eno na nyame ye no freedom
1: the lord has done it.
3: Talk to me
5: papa abrantie si sa ade na na ye keka no for funny reasons na eye ne de say you can no magic so the lord has done it no
3: you can freedom now
5: you can freedom
3: the lord has done it no
5: and no keke na ye ne de into enchime free ho and at that day na oda ho na only ye elbow empire papa abrantie si first day na only ye elbow empire o so oda ona no mu se and from a tuntun mi pie free ni mu
3: Jesus
5: first day now on the airborne pioneer. I see on my own. I did be a peer free nimu. A peer, you know, so all of a sudden, none any name from the beer into a woosa.
3: Yada deva Jesus. Missy Yada deva Jesus. Sawo sorry, Yada. I did be a chitro, Biara. What can Tom? What can be can Tom? What can be can Tom? What can be can Tom? What can be can Tom? Somebody shout fire!
1: Fire!
3: Freedom!
1: The Lord has done it.
3: Jesus, talk to me, Sofo.
5: Papa, I see at the end of the free ni muna fe na kumano. 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
3: What to one of my home, my papa? 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
6: 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Zovo no crepa a woman says freedom we e ba ye pass off for 6 years ni afi. What tenas now would when he can kind of dance here, pa chief? When you say, I dance here, we did that. Now, me say, Dibby, and I feel I'm a junior course, so they make out with me to me and I say, I brand here, my mea, sofu. What bono who come from university, my media for me, wuno, and come here in the banner. Now, who say, finally, the banner nino, a timia, who not dear. 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
6: e wo yesu di mu amen
7: amen
6: bidi wasi ye be shia nyame ya dom anopa e wa sole bye bye.
8: Freedom, the Lord has done it.
9: Week
8: weakness in prayer has made kings become beggars, and beggars are riding on horses. According to scripture, 1 Peter chapter 4 verse 7 says, the end of the world is coming soon, therefore be earnest and disciplined in prayer. For this reason, Freedom Time Praying Partner FTPP is inviting all to join this power-packed prayer program every Sunday, Monday, Tuesday, and Wednesday midnight, 12 p.m. on... This power pack program is being led by Reverend Bernard Owusu Ansah.
9: Everything in you that attracts evil people,
10: Jesus,
9: by the blood of Jesus Christ of Nazareth, we kill it by fire.
10: Amen.
8: Don't forget that the fervent prayer of a righteous man availeth much. Therefore, be part of this program. For any information, call 0244 115 618. Freedom,
10: the Lord has done.

Ice Cube's Big 3 is back. The most competitive basketball league on earth is on CBS this Saturday. Big 3 All-Star Dwight Howard and the LA Riot take on Greg Monroe and the Dallas Power. Then in another clash of undefeated teams, Earl Clark and Coach Steven Jackson lead the DMV Trilogy against Montrezl Harrell, Coach Dr. J, and the Chicago Triplets. The game played the way you love. 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Presented by iHeart. Yeah, yeah, yeah.

Christmas says, Hallelujah.

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1: 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Coming up, Parliament's minority rejects Interior Minister's explanation of the whereabouts of convicted Maslok boss Sedina Tamaklo Ationu, insisting he provides records of her incarceration.
2: Men, they are not forthcoming, and it is because the woman is not in prison custody.
1: We have details coming up shortly. Also, Finance Ministry reveals Gold Board licensed over 1,000 gold buying companies, insisting exports were sourced legally and not from Gallum Sayers.
3: Gold Board had licensed a total of 1,184 buyers, including two aggregators, 67 self-financing aggregators.
1: In business,
4: International Finance Corporation raises concern about high rate of family business failures in Ghana due to weak succession plans. We've got details on the Joy Business Report.
1: And later, Asante Union tax engineers to lead the charge in finding solutions to the perennial flooding in parts of the country.
5: If it is still flooding and we still cannot control it, my engineers, please help me. It all borders on waste management and education, but I know that my university should be able to tell us where to dump.
1: These and more with me, Mamie Sinyamiche Thompson. Stay for details. Now, the minority in Parliament has rejected Interior Minister's claim that convicted former Maslok CEO Sedina Tamaklo Ationu is serving her sentence in prison custody, insisting there's no proof of her whereabouts. The dispute comes 3 weeks after her extradition to Ghana, while Interior Minister Muntaka Mubarak maintains that Sedina is in lawful custody. The minority says his explanation fails to answer key questions. Nanaje Bafuwa speaks for the NPP caucus on the Legal and Constitutional Affairs Committee in Parliament.
2: Clearly, the Interior Minister's position is an afterthought. He sought to put finality or sought to put to rest the controversy, but he's created more controversy. Clearly, they are not forthcoming, and it is because the woman is not in prison custody. Whether or not a person is in prison custody is a matter of public record. There are processes that lead to a person being taken into prison custody. There's a warrant. It's supposed to, evidence the person haven't been delivered into the custody of the prison service by the police. And so whether or not this person is really in custody, it's a matter of procedural record. Where are the records confirming that she's in prison?
1: Well, anti-corruption campaigner Adam Senanu says a question must be tabled in Parliament for the minister to reveal where she is.
6: A little more transparency would help with accountability. If she's in prison custody, I quite cannot understand the difficulty in indicating which specific prison. Having said that, it's intriguing when Nana says, there's no point in tabling a question in Parliament because you are likely to get the same responses. It seems to suggest that he's saying that Parliament is unable to play its oversight role, which would be a shame. I think that they should have made the effort by now. In fact, I think we spent too much time on this issue.
1: Well, away from that, the Ministry of Finance has revealed that the Ghana Gold Board has licensed a total of 1,184 gold-buying companies. Deputy Finance Minister Thomas Ampemnyako indicated this to Parliament, insisting gold is not from illegal miners. Responding to questions from members on the floor of the House, the minister also gave an account of the transaction of the company in the last 17 months, including how much gold have been traded so far. Listen.
3: As of 31st May 2026, Gold Board had licensed a total of 1,184 buyers, including two aggregators, 67 self-financing aggregators, 736 Tier 2 buyers, and 379 Tier 1 buyers. Under the terms and conditions of their licenses, these buyers are required to purchase gold exclusively from licensed miners for onward sale to the Gold Board. Mr. Speaker, from January 2025 to May 2026, the Gold Board purchased a total of 135.843 metric tons of gold, of which 135.221 metric tons were sourced from artisanal and small-scale mining sector. Mr. Speaker, last year, 2025, the Gold Board cumulatively purchased aggregated and exported ASM gold totaling 104 metric tons, which generated in excess of $10 billion United States dollars for.
1: Well, the Ministry of Gender, Children and Social Protection is tightening sanctions against caterers who provide substandard meals to pupils under the school feeding program. The policy has come under criticism over its food quality. Addressing the matter also in Parliament, Agnes Naa-Momo-Ellatte, the minister, admitted that surveillance uncovered some of these instances and some caterers have been sanctioned as a result.
0: Indeed, on several occasions, we've come across below standard or expected meals prepared for the students. On some of these occasions, we've had to turn the caterer away with a meal for the appropriate meal to be prepared. And upon one, two cautions, we also have them to revoke their contract if they are not able to operate within the policy framework and then the standard operating procedures.
1: Away from Parliament, the Asante Hene Otunfor-Setutu II has called for engineering-led solutions to rising flood risks, including those on university campuses, warning about unchecked flooding and poor waste practices. He spoke at the 75th anniversary and book launch of the Kwame Nkrumah University of Science and Technology.
7: The university's impact is visible in the country's infrastructure, industries, healthcare systems, and indeed in the very fabric of national development. But I have a concern here about infrastructure. If it is still flooding and we still cannot control it, my engineers, please help me. It all borders on waste management and education, but I know that my university should be able to tell us where to dump plastics, wherever, because we train people on all these things. So please help me to resolve these problems, because other than that, the whole Ghana is going to be engulfed with water.
1: Well, the National Disaster Management Organization, NADMA, says it will not hesitate to forcibly evict occupants of weak and unsafe structures earmarked for demolition if they fail to vacate the premises after the deadline expires. Among structures identified for demolition is the dilapidated Kaiser Flats in Tema. The Greater Accra Regional Director of NADMA, Dennis Nata, says the organization has already directed the ECG and Ghana Water Limited to disconnect utility services there as an initial step towards demolition.
8: What is a little bit doing us is the evacuation. It says, of course, like right thing I said, I'll take some time to apply a little bit of man face to it, giving them enough time to go through the process. So from next week, I think we have to start using force. And as one of the strict measures we are using is to make sure that they cut off the electricity and the water supply to property.
1: The minority on the Works and Housing Committee is throwing its weight behind NADMO to go ahead without delay and demolish the weak structures to protect lives and property. Dutchman South MP is Martin Ejayman Sakosa speaking for the minority.
9: We have already received petitions. There's been some buildings identified already within our PESU, and we want to direct that action be taken against those particular structures, pull them down and make sure that we save lives and property. And once we begin this action, it should be there somewhere. The public should be able to feed us with much more information. And when it gets there, the reason why we cannot enforce becomes another thing that we can do.
1: And just before we head out, the Ghana Union of Traders Association has called on the Public Utility Regulatory Commission to halt the implementation of the intended tariff increment effective July 1, 2026. The third quarter tariff review increased by 0.85% for water and 3.49% for power. The commission indicated that the increase was due to the exchange rate between Ghana cedis and the United States dollars, domestic inflation rate, electricity generation mix, and the cost of fuel, mainly natural gas, to power the thermal plants. However, Guta says these reasons are untenable. And that's all we have for you at the on the 6 a.m. news. Up next is business on the Super Morning Show.
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14: Do you know how money moves in Ghana and across Africa? 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Transport for Papa. 500 Cs for Saturday's funeral. 2,000 Naira for the cousin sitting jump in Abuja. Because we don't just move money, we take care of people. Money moves in every direction. Uncle to nephew, nephew to uncle, sister to brother on Monday, brother back to sister on Friday. And it moves together. 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In Africa, money is rarely one person's transaction. 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And there's one bank built for it all.
15: Africa, 34 nations, one heartbeat, one screen.
14: Ecobank, the only bank built for the way Africans move money. 34 countries, one screen. Ecobank, the Pan-African bank.
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0: And I'm smiling this morning because she's back on your radio. Doreen Abiu.
1: Joe, you
0: are back on the radio.
1: I am.
0: Oh.
1: And I missed everybody.
0: How are you?
1: I'm much better today.
0: Let me look at your face now.
1: Oh, look at me.
0: You are better. Thank you very much, Mr. Sakifio, and glory be to God. Guys, we're here again on Daybreak Hit on Hit 103.9 FM from now to 10 a.m. This is your best bet for the morning.
1: And of course, today let's talk about quick recovery. Mm-hmm. Looks like you're talking to me. I'm talking to myself. Now, you've had a setback. Make sure it doesn't become a permanent disruption. Now, your progress has been slowed. Your momentum has been reduced. Yet that momentum continues to echo. And with a quick recovery, you all get it back. You know, sometimes, Kwame, in life, we all plan a thing or two and you start it.
0: Yeah.
1: You are in it, you're gradually doing it, and then at some point, maybe something small interrupts. The moment it does, then you're like, oh, because of this crown, maybe I'll not continue. I will not continue. And then now you just leave it to try and do something else. Listen, do not do that. Because the moment you do that, then it becomes permanent. Then the next thing you move on, you keep doing it until you never get anything done.
0: Yeah.
1: So rather than cursing the setback, put your energy into going beyond it. Instead of wishing it had never happened, adjust to the new circumstances. You were previously moving forward at a good pace. Feel the power of that latent momentum and get yourself going again in a positive direction.
0: Great.
1: Now, the setback is now part of where you are coming from, but it's not where you're going.
0: Mm.
1: Get back up, look ahead toward your objective, and begin to do what will take you there. Sooner than you realize, whatever interrupted you will be a distant, fading memory. You can make it happen, and now is the time to act. So let's all go out there. Whatever is interrupting, whatever is disrupting us, please, let's get up. Mm-hmm. Let's take a step and keep moving. Don't stop.
0: Nice one.
1: Right. Let's check out the weather this

0: Morning. It will be 26 degrees Celsius, mostly sunny, slight chance of a thunderstorm, and also in the afternoon will still remain at 26 degrees Celsius, mostly sunny, slight chance of a thunderstorm, windy at times, and in the evening still at 26 degrees Celsius, mostly clear, slight chance of a thunderstorm and windy at times.
1: All right, still talking about the Black Stars and the presidential envoy on interfaith and ecumenical relations, and former sports minister Elvis Efie Ankra has attributed the Black Stars' impressive performance at the 2026 FIFA World Cup to divine intervention and the collective prayers of Ghanaians. Speaking after Ghana's encouraging start to the tournament, Mr. Efie Ankra said the team's success goes beyond tactics and talent, stressing that God's hand has been evident in the Black Stars' journey so far. According to him, the prayers offered by religious leaders and football-loving Ghanaians across the country has played a significant role in inspiring and strengthening the team on the global stage. He urged Ghanaians to remain united and support of the Black Stars as they continue their quest for the World Cup glory, expressing confidence that the team can achieve even greater success if the nation remains steadfast in faith and solidarity. The Black Stars have won the admiration of many fans with their spirited performances and are now within touching distance of a place in the round of 32. Do you agree that divine intervention is playing a role in the Black Stars World Cup success? Do you think this has anything to do with prayers or religion? Can spiritual support make a difference in major sporting competitions like the World Cup? You've seen pastors praying, you've seen Kweku Bonsam say he's tying, or he tied Harry Kane's legs in. Do those things actually work? And do you believe that prayers of Ghanaians have contributed to the Black Stars' impressive performances? Send us your comments now, 054-8841039. Let's hear from you. This program is produced by Mr. Hagler with support from Knee Upness and DJ Fantastic. My name is Kwame Dazzy.
0: And I'm Doreen Avio.
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0: Hi guys, Daybreak Hits on Hit 103.9. And it's time for the headlines brought to you by CompuGhana. Good morning, Mr. Hagler.
1: Good morning, Brakwami. How are you?
0: I'm doing great. How about you?
1: I'm well, by God's grace.
0: Doreen is back.
1: Yes, our madam is back.
2: What have you guys been saying behind my back?
1: She's rested for two days.
0: Yeah, she's back.
1: We have to leave the rest of the week for her.
0: Oh, yes.
1: Unfortunately, tomorrow is Friday.
0: And next week.
2: Why are you people going to
1: You know next week, Friday too, is a holiday.
2: Oh,
1: yes. Yes. First July falls on Wednesday.
0: So it's been pushed to Friday.
1: So it means next week Friday
0: she will not come in.
1: So let's leave Wednesday and Thursday for her. Next week Wednesday.
0: Or we can add a Sunday to it. A Saturday to it. Guys, a big story this morning. The presidential envoy on interfaith and ecumenical relations and former sports minister Elvis Efriye Ankra has attributed Black Stars' impressive performance at the World Cup to divine intervention. He is saying that it's not only about the tactics and how well they played, but it is the prayers. Prayers. And one question that came to mind was, is it only the prayers? What about the Kweku Bonsam, Kanchi Kanchi, the intensive? Them all the monk?
2: I have a question. Where has he been all this while?
0: Elvis. He's been around. The last time we heard of him was when he was asking people to bring their prophecies for betting.
2: But that has been a very long time. That was last year.
1: Because of the office he's occupying.
0: He can't
1: be speaking like that.
0: Yeah.
2: But he's been there and people are still making prophecies. They're making prophecies about Black Stars, making prophecies about things that...
1: You know, there's a certain prophet who has prophesied the results of the... Blasters matches, and so far, Minuatum. He said that first match is going to be 1-0.
0: Yeah, I've seen that man.
1: Match will be 0-0.
0: Yeah. Tell Vin something.
1: Yes,
0: yeah.
1: And then the third match is also going to be 1-0.
0: He said 1-1, 0-0, 1-0.
1: Yeah.
2: Interesting.
0: Yeah, I've seen that as well.
2: What about the other ones? The other prophecies.
0: Other prophecies.
2: Don't fall water inside.
0: The other ones. That one.
2: Mm-hmm.
0: I'm foul.
2: Mm. Oh, yeah, stop prophesying.
1: Are you talking about our friend?
0: Yes, our friend.
1: Okay, I'm foul.
2: It didn't take.
0: But guys, we're asking this morning, do you agree that divine intervention is playing a role in the Black Stars World Cup success? Is it about playing? But Kwame,
1: divine intervention doesn't mean it's only prayers. And when, for me, from where I sit, I think that when we say prayers, it is not only prayers from Christians.
0: All right. Prayers from Muslims.
1: Yes.
0: Any other religious person. Yes. It could be even a Buddhist or a Hare Krishna. Mm-hmm.
2: We also thought about hard work?
1: Yes, of course. Hard work comes in. It top ups the prayers.
0: Mm.
1: For example, in my church, I am a Methodist.
0: Okay.
1: Every Sunday, we pray for the nation.
0: Mm.
1: We pray for the president.
2: Mm-hmm.
1: We pray for the government appointees. And we pray for every member of parliament.
0: Mm. Mm.
2: You get Catholics and Anglicans.
1: Yes.
2: Also.
1: And then Methodists also.
0: Yes.
1: And I'm sure the other Pentecostal people also do that as well. So Nathaniel just confirmed.
0: He's a Pentecost elder.
1: You get it. So and I also think that it is not only these churches.
2: Yeah.
1: Kweku Bonsam and his people also they do that also as
2: traditionalists.
1: So for some,
0: I get it.
1: Some way, I think I agree with him. Some way. Also,
0: it.
1: If you have noticed, Kwame,
0: we
1: are not hearing a lot of accidents lately. Also, previous months, almost every week you hear of fire outbreak somewhere. For some time now, we've not heard about a lot of fire outbreaks.
0: Are people not being careful?
1: You have to be careful as well. And then also, prayers are also part of it.
0: So according to Elvis, he said that the team success goes beyond tactics and talent.
1: So
0: he didn't say it's only prayers.
1: Exactly.
0: It goes beyond.
1: Yes. Okay. You see, when you watch the news card, it's a little misleading.
0: Okay. Mm.
1: So this morning when I came, I had to
0: go and check the story.
1: Go and check the story, and then also listen to the audio. Yes.
0: Mm, mm, mm, mm, mm. Oh, so the newscast says the Black Stars World Cup performance is being driven by divine intervention
1: exactly.
0: upon the nation. But if you listen to him speak, yes. he says it goes beyond.
1: Yes.
0: Oh, okay, so it means there are a number of factors.
1: Yes.
0: And prayers or prayer is one.
1: Mm-hmm.
2: Okay.
0: All right. Guys, what do you think? 054-884-1039. Drop your comment now. Headlines.
1: First stories from myjawonline.com. It says that private security companies have no right to carry guns. And this coming from the Interior Minister. Fix Kasua Winneba Road or face 20% fare hike from June 29. And this is coming from the transport operators as they warn government. You can find more of this on my journal.
0: Doreen,
1: if you've used that road in recent times,
0: she has.
1: You will agree with these people.
2: I don't feel motivated to go even on that road.
1: Charlie,
0: she has used that
2: and
0: road.
2: And for me, I pity all those who are driving on those roads. Because Kwame, Mr. Agla, you use your car and you come back and you even regret going on that journey.
1: You know, somewhere last week, I used that stretch. I went to Ebenezer Funeral Home. Kwame, the roads.
2: Terrible.
1: Oh, my goodness.
0: It is bad.
2: Terrible.
0: But I think one day we should also talk about the road being constructed from that stretch to Cape Coast. I don't know if they want to finish grading the whole thing before they start putting the
1: asphalt on it.
0: I don't know. But Charlie, and you.
1: Terrible.
2: The rains.
1: And I hear the contractor also doesn't communicate anything. You are going on, then you go and meet a block.
0: Yes.
1: So you have to turn and go and look for a shortcut.
2: And there's no direction. Nobody's directing you. Your own is that you once you're on the road, whatever is ahead of you, go. If you go and hit, you turn and then you just look.
1: You look for a shortcut.
2: That's it. It's terrible, though. Charlie. It's terrible. Mr. Agla, for
0: it's
2: a minute.
0: A major road.
2: When you're on the road, I don't know, but when you see the workers, they don't look like people who
1: are in a hurry to finish.
2: No, they are not like people who are like. Somebody made a comment when I was in the car that I say, so you go and you just see about 4 to 5 people working on one side of the road, and that side of the road, you're asking that why are they there when there's this particular side they should be working on, and then you see one Chinese man. Slim like me, standing up somewhere and
1: with
2: his smoke and then a hat, like somebody who is farming, and they are watching. And I'm like, what is this?
1: So the transport operators are warning government that if they don't fix the Kasua and Winneba Road from June 9th.
2: June 9th or
1: yes,
2: July?
1: June 29th.
0: 29th.
2: So they're giving them a month to do
1: it. No.
0: We are. Check today's date, the next 2-3 days,
2: 4 days,
1: which is impossible.
2: I thought they were going to give them maybe a month or so,
0: and I sensed it.
1: Even
0: it's
1: a month,
0: likely they're going to increase their fares.
1: Even a month, crowd will be impossible,
0: yeah,
1: to finish that road in a month,
2: yeah.
1: Anyway, thankfully, I'm sure in the next fuel pricing window, there's going to be a reduction in fuel.
0: Yeah.
1: Let's see what happens. Anyway, let's move on. NACOC raises alarm over rising drug abuse among SHS students. Links trend to indiscipline. Source is myjawonline.com.
2: Why are we surprised?
1: I saw a video on Facebook. I don't know. I can't confirm whether it was super glue, but the gentleman was pouring super glue into a drink. He did that, then after close, he shook it and then drank it.
2: I'm not surprised.
1: I'm telling you, Kwame.
2: You have no idea what people
1: is
2: like.
1: Is it the shoemaker's glue? the shoemaker's glue.
0: That one.
1: They sniff it. They sniff it.
0: Charlie!
2: People are doing things, so pray.
1: I have personally been at a joint with, I think myself, Bradash, and DJ Slim, and I think that DJ Black was part of us. And there were some gentlemen who were sitting just beside us at a very popular place. I don't want to mention their name. And they were mixing cough mixtures.
0: Cough mixtures?
1: Yes, they were mixing cough mixtures and drinking.
0: Ah!
2: Why?
0: You are not coughing.
1: Yes.
2: Is it sweet? What are you mixing it for? Like, I don't get it. Some of them. So why? Is it that they don't have brains to think that this thing I'm doing is not good for me or it's not good for
1: myself? Now, anything to get high, you see the young ones.
2: Now, who you high are you then? Udi Hibri.
0: Chale, Udi Yede.
2: Udi Tumrika.
0: There is only one high, the Most High. Why do you want to challenge the Most High?
1: Anyway, let's move on. British Airways pilot who raped girl.
2: We are
1: 12 jailed, and this is coming from
2: I'm just reading about, like, you drove from where you were all the way for a 12-year-old.
0: 12 years.
2: You go and you go and rape.
0: A mental illness.
2: Do you know what hurts me?
0: A spiritual.
2: A nessan ye Ghana fo. Then na ye o.
1: Charlie.
2: A say ye Ghana ni.
0: 12 years.
2: You're trying to say you didn't get any woman on the flight, on the plane. Even the your friends say air hostess, you didn't get any. In your area, you didn't get any. Your church, wherever it is, you didn't get. 12-year-old, you drove all the way to go and do that.
0: He's sick.
2: Seven years, Nathan.
3: Anyways, on my joy online.
0: Please, who are you? Mention your name.
1: Who asked you to talk?
3: Yemi Alade. 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
0: All right.
3: That's on adomonline.com because it's not that's kind of crazy. July 3rd has been declared public holiday for Republic Day observance. 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
0: It pains me, pa. That we will not do show.
1: That's why I said next week Wednesday and Thursday, we should leave it for her alone.
2: They have been planning and plotting against me
3: one day while you
1: because she has had 2 days rest.
2: Because I
3: but she's not feeling well.
0: And next week, Friday is a holiday.
3: She cannot kiss her husband.
1: Did she tell you that?
2: I cannot kiss her. I can't even shout. Now I cannot even eat properly.
0: Don't say that.
3: It's true. She can't kiss. She can't even eat.
1: She can't eat.
0: How do you know?
2: I can't do all that. That's why I've been. Look at the way my face has
0: The lips, you know, two. Which of them has the thing? You know, the lower one.
2: Use the lower one to kiss.
0: Is the upper one?
3: Use the two lips to do the movements.
0: What is it doing there?
1: It is not every time.
0: It's not every time.
3: I don't like one lip.
0: You don't know.
3: One lip. If you kiss me, one lip. You've not kissed me.
0: Mr. Hagler, tell her how. Okay.
1: Wait, I should tell her what?
0: It's how it is done. It is early in the morning. You are lucky.
1: Let's move on.
0: Aye, new man,
1: Guta urges VURC to suspend planned utility tariff increases. You can find more of this on adomonline.com. I've been married to one woman for 48 years. It is boring now. This coming from Charlie Boy. You can find more of this on Linda Ikeji blog.
2: If you know Charlie Boy, you will not be surprised about his comments.
0: 40?
2: I'm sure his wife will
1: 48 laugh years.
2: About no, she will also come and even say the same thing. From the look of things, the two of them
1: that's how they are.
2: They have been weird. Different.
1: Okay. They are weird.
2: Anyway. So don't be surprised.
1: Let's go on then. Ghana and Denmark seal 1.7 million Ghana cedis deal to preserve Usu heritage sites. More of this on adomonline.com. Benjamin Asari's grandma breaks down in tears after World Cup clean sheets heroics. Adomonline.com has this story.
3: I saw a video on TikTok. Someone said Ghanaian girls are witches because after every game we have a new boyfriend. So can you imagine that they are calling Benjamin Asari bouncing baby boy? That's a way of bouncing.
0: Why he doesn't bounce?
2: I don't know, but those photos, are they real?
1: No, they are not real. They are AI generated.
2: These girls, you people should stop that too.
3: So but right now he's our boyfriend.
1: You see, Benjamin Asari has to be careful. We did the same thing to Junior Agogo. He has to be careful.
3: Anything you and she? Last week when Caleb scored, everybody who was
0: on. And there's the women. You see, the women, I don't know, but.
3: Mr. Hagler,
0: let's continue.
1: I'll never discuss my earnings with my spouse. This is coming from Nancy Isimen.
3: Okay, I'll not do that.
1: Dailypost.ng has this story.
2: You are not the one who would discuss
0: it.
2: When you are there, the thing will over you. You now you will say it. Mm. Yes, because you and your man, when you are in bed, a lot of things happen.
3: Mm.
2: So by the time you are out, you realize that you said
1: a lot of things you've not planned.
0: It is easy for the man to say it than for the woman to say it.
2: Oh, but still the woman will say it, because at some point when the man gives you something that you least expect, that's when you go like, oh babe, I forgot. Kwame,
1: I agree with Doreen.
2: Yes, baby, I forgot. Do you know that even at the office they have increased my salary?
3: That's why I need
2: really? How much? Oh, to 50,000.
0: Hear me?
3: That's why I need a boyfriend. You can't relate.
0: No, when last you get some.
2: Yes, but I'm telling married. You discuss it.
3: Miss have you?
2: Mm-hmm.
3: Okay, yeah.
0: And the you way you are caring, the way God you are give caring.
3: Me, give me I've, my spec, no. I say I'm not seeing some, so right now. And I don't want to end up like the woman who say you there now, anything can come. I don't want to get there.
1: You get there.
3: Mr. Hansen, what do you mean? I don't want to get there.
1: You get there.
2: You want spec.
0: See? The spec, eh? Mm.
2: You get, but you get all.
0: It is fantasy.
1: Mm-hmm.
2: Mm-hmm.
0: It will get to a time when you are really ready. Mm-hmm. That is when you get what you want.
2: Yeah,
0: really?
2: You even start looking for short men.
0: All the other ones. why are you mentioning George Quay's name this morning?
3: Nobody mentioned George Quay.
1: Why are you trying to say that George Quay is a short man?
3: Why is a short man? Okay, moving away from that.
1: Let's move on.
3: Fella wouldn't have been great if he wasn't from privileged background. Sheun Kuti is the one saying that.
2: Your father is no more, so you people talk anyhow.
3: It's terrible. Well, let's buy Florence Obinime a car and help her divorce.
2: Yesterday I saw a video of her.
0: Like somebody
2: gifted her like a Toyota.
0: Was it a gift?
2: RAV4.
0: Or she bought it?
2: No, but from the way she bought it, but the fact that she jumped into the car and was like, she looked happy and was waving like as if she's received something
0: from someone.
2: Yes, or something she's always wanted.
0: Maybe well, she bought it.
3: You can get that on GhanaWeb.com. Now, the one who asked her to get the car and divorce is Ifeanyi Schwarzenegger. She said that we should buy her car and then help her divorce her husband. Did you see Hurricane Kwaku Bonsam tears into play after Shambole?
1: Charlie Kubosam has gone international.
3: Oh, but
1: Obehayen says,
3: Why? Let's also look at the international perception. Okay. Now, people are coming to look at the efforts these players put into all these things and tie us down to
1: what?
0: It's part of it.
1: Yes.
0: Whether it is spirituality,
2: unless they also believe in what we believe anymore. Mm. But if they don't, we there, we day.
3: Someone said if he had all these powers, why is that he made us suffer for a Panama?
0: For years, yes.
3: They shall do something. And then finally, Michi sadly fires at Shatawale over claims of buying her house and cars. Get more of that. So I'm going to come sell you.
1: Kwame, thank you guys for having me.
0: Are we done?
1: Yes, we are done.
0: Why are you ending on this note?
1: That's the final headline.
0: This one,
1: yes.
0: Say it again.
3: Yes.
1: Bye bye.
3: All
2: right, so there you go.
3: Do we have some comments?
0: All right, so big story this morning. Presidential envoy on interfaith and ecumenical relations and former sports minister Elvis Efie Ankra is saying that the Black Stars' success goes beyond tactics and talent, and it's also because Ghanaians prayed. We prayed and we traveled. Yemi, that is what Elvis is saying, that it's not only about the tactics. For all you know, Kwaku Bonsam's thing worked too. Maybe some Muslims also praying somewhere contributed.
3: The fact is, all of them contributed.
0: Yes, small.
2: Contributed even with our matrimony. In our positivity, our thoughts, in our words, in what we have been doing, all contributed to the Black Stars winning.
0: Yeah.
2: So, other sense, Obiayebi, every Ghanaian has been part of it. So, that one day.
0: Did you pray?
2: Oh, pray, dear. I didn't pray because I felt like God, dear, when it comes to football, dear. But, I believed it. I spoke positivity into the Black Stars.
0: Are those people who speak into the lives of people.
2: Yes, I spoke and I said, yo, go speak and make on, Ghana on. Proud.
0: Speak on.
2: And Black Stars will keep making Ghana proud.
0: Mm. Yemi, did you pray for the
3: I did.
0: Black
3: First
0: Star?
3: Of all, I didn't only pray for them. I prayed for Carlos Quero.
2: And Carlos is amazing.
3: And when I finished, I fasted. Yesterday, I fasted for him. Hey. Because that man, he's taking us to the promised land.
0: Mm. Yeah. You fasted?
3: I fasted.
0: No, why you're busy? I wouldn't need to the fast. You're fasting.
3: Me fast, me ye, me yem.
2: The way my brother too has been playing music at the Black Stars camp.
3: Yeah,
2: you should comment him.
3: Yeah,
2: Patau is just an amazing guy.
0: Ishaku.
2: Yes, he's a vibe, you know,
3: big vibe.
2: Brings the vibe into the team.
0: Guys, do we have comments?
2: I do have some comments here. Alexa Sari says, "Yo, then bring the cup to Ghana. We are watching." Mm-hmm. And Shira Kwame says, "The coconut one was driven by what?" Aganka says unbelievers will come insult and talk nonsense, but those who believe will accept it. Kofi Anyani says then they should bring the cup. Koklo. John Akom says for some time now he has not been heard in the media, so when microphones were placed in front of him, he just spewed this to let us know that he's also part of the government.
0: Mm-hmm.
2: You see, I told we hadn't heard from him in a while.
0: Yeah.
2: Owusu Enfrimpon says Italy of all countries didn't qualify. Make we think, Massa. Asamoah Tano says the national spiritual minister has spoken. Kwame Ejaku says when we have all come together, then boom, Oba Abesi Agrono. Alexander says then why not in 2014 Brazil? Zangina says so this Brazil coconut customer won't keep quiet. Abba Mosu Brazil accepts. Yeah, eh? Kwame Soto says Africa, not madness. Raphael Ejapon says, should we leave supporting the team for only the NDC and now? Michael wrote that wants to be heard like that. Yeah. Kofi Asante in team says Ekwana Abba will call this spiritual Taba syndrome.
0: Hey.
2: Makay Kobe says plugging time. Everyone is plugging in with their Anzi Divine says, but that same divine intervention can't prevent flooding. Mm-hmm. Fatao Mohammed says, this is laughable. They've probably already allocated funds for that Black Star spiritual warfare budget. Samuel Adai says, the office of the Samankwahene has spoken. Sumankwahene has spoken. Prince Kofi Amezo says, so this office, all they receive budget allocations. James Bukari wrote that God is God of all nations and people. He doesn't listen to the prayers of Ghanaians alone, Mr. Free Ankara. Ibrahim Buba wrote that, why is this my man may always invite insults for himself like that? Someone says, where is the coconut money? Mwakuzlin says, why doesn't the divine intervention go all the way up to finals? What kind of tea do these people drink at all? Benjamin Avaji says, what of that of Argentina? And Isaac says, they have started. No messages, Yemi?
3: Yes, I do have some more messages. This one is from Itihad. He says, if you joke, I'm media, when our next match, I go do against too. William says that, then we come what surf. Kabuna says, in Sumankwahene of the government has spoken. Nuhuman says that these people should spare us. Michael says, hey, chop chop man, you still they talk. Yo, we hear why. Nana Kese says, see who is talking. Nicholas says, if it were them, it's done by themselves, but with others, it is intervention. Use interventions to build the economical problem. Nonsense. Charlie.
0: Oh,
3: Roland says that, who let this man talk? He is a bomb. Please do not put this man on your platform again. Kofi says that the last time I checked, you cried like a baby on national television. Amen. After a woeful performance in Brazil. Papa Kwesi says, see Mr. Brazil 2014. Enoch says that, see this football man starting to bring politics again to the Black Stars. Is the Black Stars Ghana? Black Stars or NDC? Black Stars. Raphael says, sometimes they talk as if they eat with God. Nana Kwame says, please, abandon Sumankwahene. The credit goes to the coach, not divine intervention. Ima says that the prophecies collector, the prophecies examiner, the prophecies sorter, and the prophecies minister don't talk. Kelvin says, Brazil 2014 on my mind, coconut man. John Cromer says that presidential staffer in charge of Sun Sum affairs. The Unifier says, is this not the guy who cried after Brazil World Cup? Buampin says, I wonder why we even play draw with England. Divine intervention, and pa. Francis says, what happened in Brazil? How much did he buy one coconut? Senior Avante says, football into divine intervention. The white smile who brought the Bible to say what? And then finally, Nicola says, politicians never disappoint. Brazil 2014 in my mind.
0: All right. Good morning to you all. Prayers don't work in sports, but juju really did work. Oh. For a successful and a fair game, we pray. For cheating, we use juju. Even in SHS sports, students use juju, and it works. King Jabba here from Tema Michelle Camp. What I see is teamwork. And surprisingly, everybody has dedicated themselves to pray and intervene for the nation and the Black Stars. It's my prayer this goes through successfully so that at the end, the cup comes to Ghana. Of course, you have Dimples inside. Dan Suman, have a good morning. And this one says, good morning. Daybreak hits. I simply don't agree with him. Ajiman Joseph, Tema Community 9, aka Ajingo the Man. Welcome back, Madam Doreen, and big up to Yemi. Good morning, my lovely Daybreak Hits family. For the big story, I agree with Mr. Elvis. In my church, we also pray for the Black Stars and Mother Ghana. Even on Tuesday, we were having a program and our pastor's wife asked us to pray for the Black Stars. But it's not only we Christians that pray for them. Doreen, please welcome back. This is from Susan Ash.
2: Thank you, darling.
0: Okay. There is only one Most High and Pa. Yeah. Good morning, family. Welcome back, Sister Doreen. We really missed your voice.
2: Oh, thank you. I miss you all too.
0: Today's big story. At this point, Ghanaians are convinced that the Black Stars are not winning with football alone. Some people say it is prayers. Others say it is love rituals. And a few believe our grandparents are secretly playing as the 12th man. Anytime Ghana is under pressure somehow, the ball refuses to enter our net. The defenders clear the ball, the goalkeeper saves it, and when all else fails, the ancestors shout, not today. The whole country is now contributing. Churches are praying, mothers are fasting, and some fans have stopped bathing on match days because they believe it brings luck. Ampa? They don't bath on match days. Whatever the secret is, let's continue building the team and supporting the Black Stars. After all, when Ghana plays, even people who don't watch football suddenly become coaches and analysts. Go Black Stars. The prayers are working. The love rituals are working. And somehow the football is working too. Humble Lion from La Paz. Hey, humble liar. What do you show? Thesis who? Kabila is here saying, the last time I checked, the Black Stars are doing well due to good coaching and commitment on the side of the players. Other countries who are losing also have supporters who are praying for them. Does the minister want to tell us that their gods are not listening to them? If prayers can solve problems, he should pray for the economy to be fixed. I love enter my sauna. Jonathan Ashi, Papa Agbochi says, an indication that there is nothing on the plates in your office. You are not busy. Benjamin Owusu writes, Ghana Suman Kwahene has spoken. I think in the traditional system, the diviner. So you see, we have the chief, but we have somebody who acts like the wool.
2: There's a name for it. I forgot. Is a priest. Yes.
0: Yeah.
2: So it's like the Ochiami sort of.
0: No, Sumankwan is spiritual. Somebody who is there with spirituality.
2: Oh,
0: yes,
2: okay.
0: Yes.
2: All right, so maybe Wulomo. Yeah,
0: so in the Ghan equivalent, I think that would be the Wulomo.
2: Mm-hmm.
0: Panko Ababio Jabombak says $150 coconut minister.
3: What's coconut? Why did he promise coconut?
0: They went for Brazil 2014, and when they were accounting for the money, they said they used some for coconuts. Nate Jabati says, Inobi, this one come cry after Brazil dollar saga. Osei Kweku Alexander says, do you mean Brazil was cursed, Abi? Then Adobe Okansi, the first says, don't open the floodgates to prophecies. All right. And then Marcelo Ricky says, this coconut man, eh? Osajefu Yao Jamina, right? Brazil crying man. And that's all for the headlines and your comments on the big story. Thank you, Yemi.
3: I shall return.
2: Soon. And well, Ecobank is here. Do you know how money really moves in Ghana? 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
0: All right, and you know what to do every morning. Mm-hmm. Yeah, we don't miss this one at all. Yep. Every morning we take our cowbell coffee because it stays with us. Whether you are grinding for that exams, you are pushing deadlines at work, or cooking up the next big idea, cowbell coffee gives you that creamy taste and rich coffee aroma to kickstart your day, right? And you can enjoy it anytime. And so get one for yourself this morning. It's very, very important. Cowbell coffee with you every moment.
2: And I'm gonna try and get one after this, because
0: Sharp.
2: You know, I need that energy to be able to speak throughout this morning. I will go for it.
0: All right.
2: And now to our question of the day, which is brought to you by Ecobank. This morning, we're asking that, how many times has Ghana qualified for the FIFA World Cup? I'll take it again for our question of the day. How many times has Ghana qualified for the FIFA World Cup? 0548841039 is our WhatsApp number. And you can also send it via social media pages at Hits1039FM. Don't forget your birthday shouts as well. We're ready to shout them out for you here on the show.

0: Kwabena, Kwabena. And you're right there with that beautiful song. We have answers to the question of the day. The winner is Daniel Exhibit. And he says five times. Five times. Other answers here. Bachman says five times. We have Kofi inside Achimota. He says five times. We have King Jabba also getting the answer correct. We have, is it Taurus Hebrews, says five times. Susan Ash also got it correct. And we have Nanayao Yeji.
1: Yes.
0: All right, and let me check if there's a last one here.
1: Oh, well,
0: okay, we have Hannah from Obuasi and David Na, and they all had it correct. What's the question?
1: And we asked, how many times has Ghana qualified for the FIFA World Cup? And you all wrote five times. Congratulations to all of you. The birthday shouts, keep them coming.
0: All right.

0: It's 103.9. Are you loving the music? Oh yeah. And our GM was dancing Atunzo. That wasn't Azunto. Mr. Kumsing. Time for your birthday messages. Good morning, Miss Doreen and Brad Kwame. Wish me a happy birthday. May I be blessed and stay blessed. And yeah, you'll be blessed and stay blessed. Gilbert sent in that one. Happy birthday to my wife, Sewa, my best friend, my biggest supporter, and the only person who can win an argument. She started, hey, and sometimes we lose a crowd. Why should I die, man, if you need? Because women don't lose arguments. Live with you is a beautiful mix of love, laughter, endless conversations, and occasional reminders that I, in fact, made the perfect choice. Thank you for being my peace in the chaos, my partner in every adventure, and the reason I smile at my phone like a fool. Every year with you feels like a blessing I never want to take for granted. Today I celebrate the amazing woman you are and the incredible life we are building together. May your day be filled with as much happiness as you've brought into mine. Happy birthday, my love. And it says, please, okay, P.S. I was going to buy you the world, but apparently it was out of stock from Akwesiose. Akwesi, sa vibe we no. Hey, unyan wen. Because, and people still get the vibe even standing, after marriage.
1: Yes, he's standing on his leg.
0: Oji nani nice so.
1: Yes.
0: Yeah, ibin mo homo ina naso.
1: Well, we have some more birthday shouts. You know, Kwame, our girl, yeah, Nana Hema has sent us another list today.
0: Nana Hema Isha.
1: Yes, it's not too long, but it's good. And she says that this is the last June birthday dedication.
0: All right.
1: From her side. And she sent me a few names. Yes, happy birthday. And of course, this is June Tribe.
0: Mm.
1: Yes. June Tribe. And happy birthday to Victor. Happy birthday to Mama Benny. Happy birthday to Evelyn. And happy birthday to Yahira of June Tribe. I know they all make time to listen to us, so we're wishing them a happy birthday. We wish them all the best. And then we pray for God's blessings upon their life. Coming from Nana Hema. Nana Hema, I don't know whether to call you media relations of June Tribe there.
0: The June Tribe is what?
1: I think it's with the church. I think Maker's House or something.
0: Oh,
1: yeah,
0: okay. Okay, church, June Tribe.
1: Yes, June Tribe.
0: All right.
1: Well, still on the birthdays, famous one, we have Angela Kinsey, an American actress. She played Angela Martin in the sitcom The Office and appeared in the sitcoms Your Family or Mine and Haters Back Off. Since The Office, Kinsey has appeared in Netflix's Tall Girl, Disney Plus's Be Our Chef, AP Bio, and is currently a panelist on MTV's Deliciousness, and she's also 55 years of age. Then we have Carly Elizabeth Simon, an American musician, singer, songwriter, memoirist, and children's author, also 83 years of age. And finally, Benson James Boone is an American singer, songwriter, and multi-instrumentalist, born and raised in Monroe, Washington. His career began when he started sharing his music on the social media platform TikTok, subsequently auditioning for American Idol, now age 24. So happy birthday to all of you.
0: Good one there. 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Coming up is the lifestyle, and today we have something beautiful for you.
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Daybreak Hits on Hits 103.9. Good morning, please. Wish my bro CEO of Mysteries Inside Tema Newtown a happy, glorious birthday. 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Yemi is back on here, and we are going, Linda.

0: side, Yemi is back.
1: Hey yo.
0: Hello.
1: Well, let me wish someone special a happy birthday. Big happy birthday to MFA Detty.
0: MFA.
1: Our own
0: it's
1: MFA.
0: A birthday today.
1: Yes, it's a birthday today. Happy birthday to her.
0: Nice.
1: Love.
0: Is she doing party?
1: I don't know. I have to ask her. Okay. She likes to do things low key, but we have to bring it out, okay?
0: No, low key, dear. She needs to go high. People are going high.
1: So happy birthday, girl. Anyways, let's get into it. So you know it's raining a lot.
0: Yeah.
1: And people have piled up their clothes because they're waiting for the rain to stop so they can wash. Let me tell you what to do. So what is the best time to wash during the raining season? First of all, you need to prioritize important clothes for laundry. So if you have the money, going to the laundry is very important because you know they have the drying stuff as well. So even if they wash, they don't need to go and dry and hang on the stuff. You can do it and then they'll dry it for you. So if you have the money, please prioritize the important clothes. So it's a laundry, they'll be cheer.
0: Yes, don't just
1: take everything, including the random ones that you wear next year. No. Take the important ones to the laundry, okay?
0: Yeah.
1: Now, check the forecast. If possible, check the weather before you wash. Check the weather. Sometimes, after it rains, the next day, if it won't rain, the sun will scorch a lot. You should wash at the time, okay? When you wake up, you can check the forecast on your phone. Also, spin your clothes twice. For instance, those who have their washing machines, please spin them twice. Now, if you're using your hands to squeeze, you see the squeezing. Some will squeeze and jump and squeeze. Do that one. Why? Please. It's very important. If you want your clothes to dry during the rainy season, please spin your clothes. Okay? Also, use a heater in a well-ventilated room. Please, those who dry in their rooms as well, make sure that you have a ventilator. It's not that advisable to dry and wash your stuff and hang them in the room.
0: Sometimes, some way.
1: But worst case scenario, you have that one shirt you have to wear in the morning. Don't just put it under the fan because you'll still have some cold in it.
0: Yeah.
1: If you have a ventilator, turn it on. Okay. Also, use your garage. If your AE is not drying, you can turn your garage into a drying zone. Just put your dry stuff there. Open the garage. The air would still go through the garage.
0: Yeah.
1: Okay. Also, try the iron on towel method. If your dress is too cold, sometimes you can iron on. Do you know that method?
0: Iron on what?
1: Oh, iron on towel.
0: Explain.
1: So you lay your towel down, you put it on it, or you put the thing down, put your towel on top of it, and then you go. Or you put it in it. Sometimes you can put it in it, and then you can iron so that it can dry properly.
0: Dry towel.
1: Yeah. So my father, sometimes you put it on top of it, sometimes under it, sometimes in it. So you can always find a way to.
0: Okay. And I then, get it.
1: Yeah. Also, small loads. Again, don't be washing in piles. It's raining. You want to keep your dresses for 5 years before you can do it. No. Every week, take the important clothes. Now we see. Then you just be washing. Don't pile your clothes down. Otherwise, it's raining. No, that's the thing. And nowadays, the rain doesn't give us signs and signals. You'll be there and assume it's raining. So please, wash in small loads, okay, and then use hangers to dry your clothes.
0: Yeah.
1: In this season, it's better to get a lot of hangers. In fact, buy as many hangers as you can for your clothes. So, well, this rainy season, this is what you should do. The best time to wash. Prioritize important clothes for the laundry. 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You'll be fine. 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

0: 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In a moment, we'll be coming away with a sports update. Just to know what's happening. You know, the World Cup is still ongoing, and there are so many things happening. You need to get to know all that in a moment.
1: Daybreak

0: And it's time for Sports Update, brought to you by Sasso and Carbell Coffee. This man has been away for some time because it's World Cup. I mean, how? I mean, this is your show. What?
1: You want me to go back? I could go back.
0: You could go back?
1: I could go back.
0: No, you're not serious. I mean, Charlie,
1: this... If you continue, I will go back.
0: Small World Cup, so you know won't come.
1: If because, you continue.
0: Because of what? Because you stayed
1: my brother,
0: awake.
1: If you continue, I will go back.
0: Go back.
1: Charlie, but the people, they are not going back.
0: They're going to fire you. They're not going back.
1: That was something I used to tell the Arsenal fans during the season.
0: Yeah.
1: Agenda delayed. It's not agenda denied. Hate watching. It rewards long suffering. So this hate watch, oh, it's everlasting.
0: Charlie,
1: eventually they will go back.
0: Eventually. Charlie, how have you
1: Charlie,
0: been?
1: I miss you guys.
0: Charlie, we miss you too.
1: The job,
0: it'll be too small.
1: Charlie, they beat
2: you. For a minute, I thought you had left.
1: Oh, no.
0: Because
2: I know you would go.
0: Because we noticed you guys are doing shifting cultivation.
2: Yes. So I thought
1: it's not time yet.
2: It's not time yet. Yeah. Okay.
0: This guy is still here.
2: Two of you are still here.
0: Okay. Yeah.
2: Okay.
0: Yeah. All right.
2: We understand what
1: it's not time yet.
2: It's not time yet.
0: Yeah. Okay.
1: After Saturday.
0: Mm. All right. this guy, you know, go. If I not go.
1: Charlie, but you people did not tell me, Mr. Hagler especially,
2: that
1: the one I blame.
0: Mm. What's happening?
1: Often when people tell you about the Kufuridia flower, when you talk about Eastern region, you talk about Kufuridia flowers.
0: Yes.
1: Nobody tells you about the Ebri flowers.
0: Ebri, something there.
1: Bro?
0: Ebri flowers.
2: Hey, fantastic.
0: Fantastic. You know,
1: we went to do the Black Stars game at Arrows Lunch.
0: For this?
1: Arrows Lunch in Ebri.
2: And you saw flowers that you could. Were you able to pluck?
1: Damn. I was working.
0: What kind of flowers? Is it hibiscus?
1: The same flowers when they are talking about Kufuridia flowers. Is this one Ebri flowers? Beautiful, beautiful.
2: And you couldn't pluck any?
1: Because I was working.
2: Oh,
1: beautiful.
0: So this one that you are telling us no,
2: he's telling us so that those who are looking for beautiful flowers to pluck.
0: We can go there and pluck.
1: It was a beautiful experience. Stressful, but yeah.
0: When was
1: the
0: that?
1: The stressful part was, you see, sometimes you're engaging in a certain activity, you're having so much fun, your body doesn't tell you that it is tired, but it is when you get home.
0: Yeah. Before
1: especially because the Black Stars gave us a performance to be proud of.
0: Yeah.
1: The energy, the adrenaline stayed with me.
2: Mm-hmm. And the people on the mountain are really like, they're really so into it.
1: Yeah. You very passionate. Super passionate about football. And and I love the fact that the Black Stars give all of us the in fact, I'm more happy for the diasporans.
0: All right.
1: USA, those in Canada, who grew up there.
2: Yeah.
1: Ghanaians, but probably were born there, grew up there, or left Ghana very early. And as a result, have never had any close relationship with the Black Stars.
0: All right.
1: I've probably never seen the Black Stars play a game. I've probably never seen the players together in that manner at any tournament.
0: Get it.
1: And this is their first exposure. And so far, the Black Stars have given them reason to celebrate on both occasions. Look, the Panama game was not pretty, but the manner in which they won it. Look, I always say that there's no better way to win a football match than a last-minute winner.
0: Charlie, it'd be.
1: Charlie. So that's, and the performance against England. Yeah. And this is across two countries. So those in Canada would have had that experience. Those in Boston, Massachusetts, that whole states would have also had that experience. And these things, nothing makes you love a team more than when it makes you happy.
0: Sure.
1: And on a big stage like that. And that for me, apart from obviously the objective of qualifying from the group, which we're 90% there, is the most important thing. That the next generation of football fans get used to winning with the team. Or that their first exposure to the team, the memory of that exposure is with a victory, is with qualification to the knockout stage. It's important. It does something to a psyche. I always say that for football teams, if you don't win, you don't win fans. You don't win people over. And the Black Stars have not been competitive for a long time.
3: Mm-hmm.
1: The last time we qualified out of the group of any tournament was 7 years ago. Yeah. 2019 in Egypt at the AFCON.
3: All right.
1: That one said round of 16 exits.
3: Yeah.
1: That's the last time we qualified out of the group of any tournament. 2021, we didn't qualify out of the group in Cameroon. Then we went to the World Cup, group stage exits. Then we went to Cote d'Ivoire for the AFCON, group stage exits. The next one, we didn't even qualify for the AFCON.
3: Charlie.
1: So this is the first time in a while that the Black Stars are winning, and they are doing it in a place where you've got significant Ghanaian representation, and it's great, and it's important, it's symbolic. Today, my assignment is one. I've got a question for Mr. Hagler. I beg this one.
3: Come a question for,
1: yes,
3: for
1: come
3: who?
1: And take a seat beside me. Because, I want
3: you have a question for him.
1: Yes, and to everyone.
3: Okay.
1: Saturday, we are playing Croatia.
3: Okay.
1: If we win, we finish second. Because England will beat Panama. If we draw, we finish second.
3: Okay.
1: But if we lose, we finish in third place.
3: Okay.
1: Now listen to the preamble.
3: Okay.
1: A second place finish for the Black Stars means we most certainly return to Canada. Going to Canada means we are playing without Thomas Partey. But a third place finish means we stay in the US. Thomas Partey plays the round of 32
4: fixtures. I know where you are headed.
5: Which means that when we are, if we want to be third, then we have to lose against Croatia.
1: Yeah, I didn't see that. I'm just laying out the possibilities to
3: Charlie,
1: you.
3: Charlie.
1: Again, if we win or draw, we are guaranteed to finish second. Because Croatia have 3 points. If we draw, we go to 5 points. They go on 4 points. We finish second.
3: Yes.
1: If we win, we go to 7 points. And 7 points will be the best performance in Ghana's history at the World Cup, as far as the group stage. Our best performance was 6 points in our debut tournament. The next tournament in 2010, we did 4 points. The next tournament in 2014, we had 1 point and we finished bottom of the group. 2022, we had 3 points. So a win in this tournament will be 7 points. Either way, in fact, if we get any results from Saturday's game, it will either be our best or our second best ever performance. Because a drop means 5 points.
3: All right.
1: Which will be just one fewer than the six.
5: Can I ask you a question?
1: Basically, you just let me finish. But basically, if we get any results against Croatia, we finish in second place. Second place means you are going to Canada.
3: Canada.
1: As it stands, Partey cannot enter Canada.
3: At all.
1: So we literally go there with a weakened team. And second place means almost means Portugal. If we don't win that game, if we lose, we finish in third place.
3: Yeah.
1: Third place means you play in the US for the round of 32 and you have Thomas Partey and it's likely to be Colombia you are facing. Having now understood the options and the scenarios that would lead to those options, which would you prefer? Then this one, we're asking all of our listeners.
5: No, I want to ask you a question before I answer it.
3: Before you answer the question.
1: You are, this is my lawyer. I don't trust him.
5: If we're second, that means we're going to play against Portugal.
1: Yes.
5: Right?
1: Exactly. When Portugal wins, they are
5: yes.
1: When
5: they win. Okay. So if we play Portugal and we win, are we coming back to the US or we'll stay in Canada?
1: Back to the US.
5: Then let's play Portugal.
3: So let's go second.
2: Without
3: Partey.
5: Yes, because I think that we knew this was going to happen before we included him in the squad. We knew all these plus and minuses before we included him in the squad. So I think that let's go in all out against Croatia.
3: Mm-hmm.
5: Win Croatia. Go to Canada. Play Portugal. And win Portugal. Because as it stands,
1: but by the same token.
5: Right.
1: We can also play in the US,
3: mm-hmm.
1: beat Colombia or whoever finishes first of that group.
5: True.
3: Mm-hmm.
1: Or whoever finishes second in that group,
3: mm-hmm.
1: and qualify for the round of 16.
3: 16.
1: Right. In fact, I think we have a better chance of winning that round of 32 game if we are at full strength with Thomas Partey.
5: That is true.
3: Okay.
5: That is true.
3: Okay.
5: But I think that we should look at all the possibilities. Like which I said earlier, we understood.
3: He just answered.
5: Yes, I just answered your question. We understood the assignment. We knew all this was going to happen before we included Thomas Partey in the squad. So let's go in all out. Win Croatia, go to Portugal, play against Portugal in Canada. Win Canada, come back to the US and continue. That's all.
1: Darin.
5: And me, I'm very hopeful that when we meet Portugal, we will beat them. I am so hopeful because they are not
6: with that party.
5: Yes, because in Portugal they are not the Portugal team that we used to know. And actually, you would agree with me.
1: No, but their last game, they showed level.
5: Their last game, it
1: was the first game that they couldn't score. But
5: yes, the first game, and even their last game that they scored for you.
1: And Charlie, Ronaldo has started scoring.
5: They were not playing any better.
1: You know, they shake you. Eh?
5: No.
2: I mean, Ronaldo is my darling.
5: When you watch Ronaldo,
2: but I'm not shook.
5: Yes, when you watch Ronaldo in this tournament, you can tell that it is not the Ronaldo that we all know.
1: That's what you people have been saying about Ronaldo and Messi for the longest time.
6: Oh, yeah.
5: But you can tell from the
6: Charlie,
5: two matches that
6: it is Black Stars you're talking about. Oh, we don't
2: this,
6: fear.
2: No,
6: we don't.
2: No, you people are not talking.
6: We
2: this
6: prefer.
2: This is the refined new Black Stars, and I believe they can do some. Listen, for me, yes, Partey, yes, amazing. But the thing is that I don't mind us facing Portugal.
6: Yeah,
2: I'm not scared actually. Looking at what the team is doing, I'm not afraid. I feel the team is like,
1: if you follow women, eh?
2: No, but see, it's the truth.
6: No, but listen, I agree.
2: It is the truth. It's the same way. You
6: I
2: see,
6: agree.
2: I think that for a minute before this World Cup, we've all had doubts. We've had thoughts.
6: Even England.
2: Even like we were shaking because we didn't believe what the team was going to do. But watching the team play, Charlie, me and David sit down, ask myself that is it the same team? And listen, I support everybody with 1,000 bags of cement who have said we should go and bring Otuado and sack him again. You see, it's not
6: okay.
2: Listen, but you see, everybody is different. In all honesty, I think Carlos is amazing, and I believe that he's but you see, Carlos has the experience. He's done it. He knows. He understands, and I believe that he's also given the team the opportunity to play within their strength. I believe that he's also sat down to watch how we play. He's understood the game, and he knows most of these teams as well. Because for the world to talk about Black Stars, even for the England coach to speak about the Black Stars before the match, Atune Wasu who said Bibi Sheriase. Yeah, that's what I'm saying. So for me,
6: Charlie,
2: I'm saying that
6: Charlie.
2: I don't mind. Yes, Pate is the ice cream on everything. But the thing is that at this point,
6: we can
2: all
6: still
2: know
6: make
2: what
6: it.
2: Is at stake. We understand.
6: We can still make
2: we believe
6: it.
2: We know. But I believe that the boys also know that even without Pate, they need to work harder to make him proud wherever he is. So it will be good. It will be great for them to still deal with Croatia and then go and play Portugal. Yeah.
6: I agree with them. Mm-hmm. Let's move on.
1: Do you know we've never beaten Portugal?
2: We've never done that, and this is the first
6: this
2: time we're going to do it.
6: This will be history in the making.
1: We've met Portugal twice.
2: Yes, this is going to be history.
1: And they've
2: in the
1: beaten
2: making.
1: Us twice.
6: We will beat them
2: you
6: this
2: know
6: time
2: what?
6: Around.
2: And I know that this time our players, there's something that I'm beginning to appreciate about them. They are not looking at the world star players lately. They are not. When they are on the pitch, it doesn't matter.
6: Have
2: you who
6: noticed
2: you are.
6: How confident we've become in the
2: listen,
6: FIFA?
2: They don't care who you are. They are playing the game, and you can tell that the guys are playing their hearts
6: tell
2: out
6: them.
2: Because
6: look,
2: they know what is at stake.
1: Come here, ask your listeners for me. Ask your listeners for me. Me, I want to know.
6: Guys, no, you ask them.
1: Yes.
6: Put the premise in a better perspective.
1: Yes.
6: Ask them.
1: The equation be simple.
2: Mm-hmm.
1: Saturday, we play Croatia.
2: Yes.
6: Yeah.
1: We get 4 points, we then get 3. If we get any results at all, we finish second. Mm-hmm. Like, if we get a draw, it takes us to 5 points, they will finish on 4. Mm-hmm. If we win, it takes us to 7 points, they finish on 3. In fact, if we win and there is the unlikely event of England not winning, that means we finished top of the group.
6: The unlikely
1: event of England not winning.
2: I'm thinking Panama to go fish show England something.
6: Yes.
1: Oh, Charlie, forget.
2: Joe, you see? You say forget.
6: But when someone be losing, we're losing Hurricane to never have.
1: Panama. But essentially, any result for the Black Stars mean we at the very least finish in second place.
2: Right. Mm-hmm.
1: Finishing in second means we're playing in Canada for the round of 32.
6: Yeah.
1: Without Thomas Partey, because he at the moment cannot enter Canada. But if we don't get a result, that means if we lose, we finish in third place with 4 points.
6: Mm-hmm.
1: 4 points is enough to get you through to the round of 32.
6: Mm-hmm.
1: And that means we're going to play that match in the United States of America.
6: Mm-hmm.
1: And it's likely to be Colombia, who I think will finish second in in their group.
6: Their group.
1: Yes. But playing in the US means Partey gets to play.
2: Yeah.
1: Which would you prefer?
6: Mm.
1: Finish second and go to Canada without your best player in Thomas Partey? Or finish third, stay in the US and play with Thomas Partey and face a possibly less complicated game against Colombia?
6: Guys, send us your thoughts now. No time to waste. 054-884-1039. If possible, you can add a voice note quickly. Let's get to hear your thoughts on this one now. Any other stories?
1: No. That's my only assignment for me. Mm. I don't want us to go to Canada.
6: Oh, we shouldn't go to Canada.
1: I don't want us to go to
2: Canada.
6: Okay.
1: See, I've seen the Black Stars play.
6: Mm. Yeah.
2: And you think they
1: I've seen the Black Stars
6: you want play to be without brutally Thomas. Honest with us, eh?
1: Yes, I've seen the Black Stars play without Thomas Partey.
6: Yeah.
1: And I've seen this team play with Thomas Partey.
6: Mm.
1: I prefer the Black Stars at full strength. I prefer the Black Stars with Thomas Partey.
6: Thomas is a pillar.
1: He is the best player in the team.
2: Look, Thomas, he's a Thomas.
1: His legs are gone. The intensity, no day like before.
2: Mm-hmm. But his touch.
1: But you see what he did against England?
6: Mm.
2: His touch. Mm. It is the touch.
1: He still has it. And in the right tactical context, he will ball. He will boss the game for us.
6: Yeah.
1: As he showed. Mm-hmm. The quality is still there.
6: Yeah.
1: I prefer we go to war with our best general. With all of the...
2: We go to
1: Abolus.
2: War,
1: yes.
2: War with Hammer.
1: Yes, thank you. With all of our generals. Mm. Than to go to Canada... On this idea that the team that did it against England, you know, can do it against Portugal or whoever we face, even though we are without possibly the biggest contributor to that performance.
6: Okay.
1: Me, that's how I look at it.
6: Yeah.
1: And you see, when it comes to knockout competitions, you need to avoid the best teams until the latter stages.
6: Mm.
1: Yeah.
6: Mm.
1: Yeah. Mm. That's why Cote d'Ivoire will be punished for that chance they missed against Germany.
6: Mm-hmm.
1: It will be the difference between facing Scotland and France.
6: Okay.
1: Yes. If they had beaten Germany, they easily topped the group. Because then they would have gone on 6 points. Their last game against Curaçao, they will beat Curaçao tonight.
2: Could they have Germany?
1: But that was the chance they had. Adingra had that chance and he missed it.
2: Oh.
1: Yes, Adingra had that. Because if they beat Germany, 6 points.
2: Yeah.
1: It doesn't matter by what margin Germany beats Ecuador. They were going to beat Curaçao and they would have finished on 9 points.
6: Mm-hmm.
1: The 9 points would have meant top of the group. And then you are facing either the second place or the third place from group A. You get me?
6: Yeah.
1: The Brazil group. But as a result of their defeat from that game, it's likely to be Scotland or France. That is where the wahala is.
6: There's a comment here. It says, we need to finish third. We don't need to go to Canada. Kabila sent in that one.
1: Thank you very much. Kabila. So, in knockout football... See, knockout football is not 1+1. For as much as possible, avoid the big teams. You need a good run. See, in 2010, the options were very good. That run of 32 game against... run of 16 game against USA.
6: Mm-hmm.
1: Negotiable opponents, and we did a job.
6: Mm-hmm.
1: If you had given us any of those top European complicated sites, they would have been problematic for us. You get me?
6: Yeah.
1: Or any of the Latin American sites, any other Latin American sites, they would have been problematic for us. So I want a similar path like that. Colombia, I don't fear Colombia like that. You see this Ronaldo that has started scoring 2 goals. See, he has his beef with Messi and Mbappe and this whole competition for the top scorer.
2: Why hasn't
1: make them take pass somewhere?
2: But
1: like,
2: listen, but why
1: we don't want to be there?
6: It shouldn't come and
1: then we use us to start. To
2: but also, why has it become all of a sudden become like a topic for discussion?
1: No, because they are competitive athletes like that.
2: Oh.
1: They always want to win.
2: Oh.
1: Yes, and people like that when they are motivated, they are dangerous.
2: Mm.
1: You saw Kylian Mbappe. Mbappe was God who stopped him from destroying Iraq in that game. The lightning that came, I saw it as it was an act of God. So they paused the game for more than an hour.
2: Yeah.
1: Before it was God. The way Mbappe and France were playing, you could tell that this game is going to end 5670.
2: I think we are getting more messages from our listeners.
6: Okay. Mm. Okay, more comments here. Good morning, oh, Madam Doreen and Boss Kwame and Achu. What if Colombia also won and finished first in their group? Mm. I am Bojan from Medina.
1: I don't mind. So long, whoever we are playing, so long as we have Thomas Partey, may I have him.
6: All right. Is there no possibility to reapply visa for Thomas before we play on Saturday? I'm Hannah from Obuasi.
2: Hannah, assembling in Anise, it is done. We can't, that can't be done for Thomas Partey. It is what it is, and we have to accept it and work accordingly, you know.
6: All right, guys. Do we have any? Okay, no more comments yet.
1: I was trying to check to see how long. Oh, you can reapply immediately after a rejection.
2: But the situation is different. It's not like situation. He was refused because of anything. There's a particular reason.
6: Yeah.
1: The reason
2: will make it difficult for him to reapply.
1: I'm saying
2: reapply.
1: That. Mm-hmm. And that's why I felt the very confrontational approach the country took was probably not the best.
2: Yes, it wasn't.
1: I feel like the whole reapplication could have been done differently.
2: Exactly.
1: Or contesting the decision could have been done differently. I think you could have had maybe a diplomatic backdoor conversation.
2: Mm-hmm. Yes.
1: Show that aggression there.
2: Mm-hmm.
1: Be confrontational there.
2: Mm.
1: I don't know. Maybe they tried that and it didn't work. And so they decided to take the matter to court.
2: Mm.
1: Because I'm thinking around this time, go back to the table. Yeah, go back to the table and have that conversation with perhaps the two ambassadors or the two presidents.
2: I think it will be hard on the part of Canada to accept Partey, because then that would be them breaking their rules for him.
1: I know, but I'm saying that around this time, you could go back to the table. Yeah, maybe President Mahama calls his counterpart in Canada, have a conversation about this, and then find a way. Because as for the legal process, unless you want to go and appeal the verdicts that was delivered by the court in Ontario.
2: Mm.
1: It is what it is. But
6: yeah,
1: for me, if there is that option available, that maybe the two foreign ministers or the two presidents or the two ambassadors or the two football association presidents can thrash this out and then he gets away inside, I'm all for it. But for me, Thomas Partey has to play that run of 32 game.
6: There is a listener here. Let's hear what he or she has to say.
7: Hello, Mr. Dazzy and Madam Gourmet. I'm Romeo from Ghanaian Times. Well, I think we should play with that Thomas Partey. Yeah, I think so. Yeah.
6: All right. So
1: Romeo didn't explain.
6: He did not.

0: Ice Cube's Big 3 is back. The most competitive basketball league on earth is on CBS this Saturday. Big 3 All-Star Dwight Howard and the LA Riot take on Greg Monroe and the Dallas Power. Then in another clash of undefeated teams, Earl Clark and Coach Steven Jackson lead the DMV Trilogy against Montrezl Harrell, Coach Dr. J, and the Chicago Triplets. The game played the way you love. 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
1: On Joy Prime, so we'll be there for 2 hours, and then at 8 p.m. I'll be back to run commentary on that game as well.
2: Now, but before you go, another listener is here with the comments.
3: I go. Manye Doreen, Kwame Ochami, Ni Kobepe, Victor, the match analyst, the number one when it comes to sports. I agree with your assessment, and I see where you're coming from. But then again, my opinion on this is that the team that Carlos is building, it's a team that says that with or without anybody else, this team can do good. It's very rare for you to say Partey will not have an impact on the team. Yes, he would, but I see it from this point. The way the team has been built and developed and fine-tuned, whether we play Colombia, whether we play Portugal.
2: Well.
1: This point is well made.
2: Yes.
1: Well beautiful.
2: Made. Thank you.
1: And I take that point. This group would have to learn to live without Thomas Partey.
4: Yes.
1: Yeah. I just don't think they are ready to do that yet against elite opponents.
2: All right.
1: So it will take a while before they get there. And I think the more they play, especially Caleb Urenchi and Kwesi Sibu, the more they play together with Thomas Partey, the more accustomed they become to dealing with that responsibility of leading that midfield. But yeah.
4: Actually, well, looks like our listeners are really enjoying what we're doing. Kano actually says, great job. Arthur Bernard says, my name is Arthur Bernard from Tepa. I love Hits FM Sports. Hits FM Sports number one. David Banzer says, my first time seeing you guys. Really? You should see us more often then.
1: Well, then he's been missing out. So he hasn't been seeing Doreen.
4: He
1: hasn't been seeing Doreen.
4: Well, Atinga Yao says, live from Sokoban Wood Village, that's in Kumasi. And thanks to you all for tuning in. Trust me, every day we make it a point to bring you all of this. So don't miss out on it and wait till this day. But I hope you all believe in the Black Stars. Right now, the way things is happening at you.
2: Yeah.
4: Some are praying. Some are pouring libation. Others are, you know, prophesying. And others are, you know, using means to, you know, make sure the black...
2: Spiritual means.
1: Yeah, I always say that. Religion, spirituality have been woven into the very fabric of the Ghanaian society. It's part of us.
4: It's part of us. Yeah.
1: And it manifests in everything we do.
2: Sure.
1: Including football.
2: Yeah.
1: So...
2: We can't discount it.
1: No. The players, if you're a Christian, you pray. If you're, in fact, after the game, when the players huddled at the center of the stadium, you saw Benjamin Asare leading the Christian prayers, Fatawu Issahaku leading the Islamic prayers.
4: And it was so beautiful.
1: That is us. That is who we are. So pray. If you believe in God, pray. If you believe in Allah, pray. If you believe in yesterday, this one.
2: If you believe in what?
1: I probably shouldn't say it, but
2: okay.
1: I saw a tweet of the picture of the players praying together. Someone came to write, Benjamin Asare is representing the Christians, Fatawu Issahaku is representing the Muslims, and Caleb Urenchi is representing Nananom. Because of the dreadlocks.
4: Yeah.
1: The other guy came to reply, no. He's a Rasta.
4: He's representing the Rasta.
1: Rastafari.
4: Oh,
1: so look, whenever you believe in, pray for the Black Stars. They will need it. Prayers are important. We need God. We need God in everything we do.
2: Yeah.
1: And I also believe that, look, this life, there's something called predestination. Everything is predetermined.
2: Okay.
1: But you still have to play your part. Like, there's a famous line from Game of Thrones. I think season 8. Lord Beric Dondarrion. The one-eyed knight.
4: Yes.
1: The guy who had 6 lives. He says something. That we fight against death.

0: And I think one of the characters, I've forgotten who it was, said, but we all die in the end. And he said, yes, death is always the enemy.
1: Yeah.
0: But we still have to fight him.
1: Yes.
0: Yes. Because, and that speech was born out of the idea that even though the outcome is already predetermined, you still need to go through. Do your part.
1: Yeah.
0: Yes. So, and I take that with me in every aspect of my life, that yes, a lot of the things are predetermined, but do your part and the Lord will smile on you. Yes. So far, the Black Stars have been balling. Yes. Our only part is to pray with them.
2: Yes. Uh-huh. Support them positively.
0: Pray, pray, the Black Stars.
1: You go better. Thank you, Victor Achu Tamaklo. 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
1: Daddy, thanks for the T-Cash, okay? 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
1: phone papa
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0: breath and relax. It's all going to be fine.
1: Time to get out of bed. Time to put on the radio. Oh, you already put it on. You're waking up

0: all produced by one guy, Abochi. And Abochi is here with us in the studio today, continuing our series on music producers. Started with Ugly and Tough. Last week we had, what did we have last week here?
1: Gomez
0: Beat. And today we have Abochi here. Abochi, good morning. How are you?
2: Good morning. I'm fine, thank you.
0: Great to have you here. Abochi. Aboki. Abochi.
1: His name, though.
0: When you mention Abochi, Aboki, Kresha will be there for free. Why are Aboki?
2: I'll be a different one.
0: Sha, who do you know why you're different?
2: Different one, papa.
0: Different, you know why woman? I don't know why you're here,
1: baby. Abochi, are you for real? You just wanted to do that.
0: I somebody was barely was far, didn't you know? Tresha was free, but baby, ya kashani yesi ya free. No, honu was free, wabba.
2: Yes, yes. Difference kashia pa woman.
0: What is the difference, though?
2: So Abochi is a surname.
1: Oh.
2: But Aboki.
0: Eh?
2: Yeah, Abochi is a surname.
1: It's your, is it
2: it's
1: your,
2: not my surname.
0: Okay. Kofi Abochi.
2: Yes.
1: Abochi
2: is a surname.
0: Yes, yes, yes. Kofi Abochi.
2: But Aboki is my friend in Hausa.
1: Oh.
2: So when you are calling your male friend in Hausa, you say Aboki. When you are calling your female friend in Hausa, you say Abuya. So Aboki means my friend. In Hausa. And most of these guys that sell the meat
1: the
2: and things,
1: and all
2: they are from
1: things.
2: North, and most of them understand Hausa. So when you call them my friend, Aboki, they know you are referring to
1: so
2: them.
1: So you see, that's why when you call them, like, they don't take offense.
2: Exactly.
1: They're like,
2: because it means my friend.
1: My friend.
0: Aboki.
2: Yes.
1: Oh.
2: So Abochi is a surname.
0: A surname, yes. It is true.
1: Aboki.
0: But it is true.
2: It's only Ghanaians that refer to Aboki as Abochi. Because when you go to Nigeria, they refer those people as Aboki, not Abochi.
0: How did you know this?
2: No, if you know, I have taken this name as my creative name, so okay. I needed to really research and know if I'm not making a mistake.
0: Wow.
2: Now, when I researched about what Abochi really means, it means somebody who brings balance between people. And I believe my music does that. So, and I know people will never forget this name anywhere I go because of the Abochi tag on the name.
0: What is your real name, the name given to you by your parents?
2: It's Makwabinenyan. It has nothing to do with Abochi.
1: It has absolutely nothing.
2: Yes. But I like it because it's controversial.
1: You named yourself Abochi.
2: Yes, yes. No, it came from a different story, but...
1: Okay.
0: Which story is that?
2: So, I was born from a Muslim background, right?
1: Oh.
2: Fantin Kremo, so I was 50-50 growing up.
0: Oh.
2: Yeah. And so, my mom had a store at the roadside, close to where I go to school. So, anytime we close from school, and my mates are passing by my mother's store, sometimes they see kettle.
1: Mm-hmm.
2: So one friend saw it and then started teasing me with the name Abochi.
0: Okay.
2: Yeah, way back in GHS. So I started expressing dissatisfaction towards the name. I didn't like it.
0: Wow.
2: And, you know, as kids, when you don't like something,
0: the more you don't like it,
1: the more
0: it
1: does.
2: So one day I went to report to my headmaster.
1: Ah.
2: But this guy's been calling me Abochi. I said I don't like it, and he keeps doing it. And my headmaster, now Pa, when your nice name say Umpe. Abochi means my friend. So from that day, I realized, okay, it didn't have a bad meaning after all. And so I decided to let it go. And now everybody called me, my mother, my father, everybody calls me Abochi. But the thing is, when I decided to do music, I realized, okay, I'm at a point where name is very important. So let me do a thorough research on what Abochi really means. And then I came to this conclusion that, okay, so they are separate things altogether.
1: Mm.
2: And so I decided to move with the Abochi.
1: Oh.
2: Abochi isn't a bad name at all.
0: At all.
1: It's not at all.
2: Yeah.
0: At all.
1: Now I can call my friends Aboki.
0: And Abuya.
1: Yes. But that's beautiful.
0: All right. So we know you as someone who sings, you write music, and then you produce. But today we are focusing more on your production.
1: Mm-hmm.
0: But which of these came to you first? Is it the singing or the production?
2: In fact, rap came to me first.
0: Rap?
2: Yeah. I was a rapper. I started as a rapper.
1: Oh.
2: And then I transferred to singing. And then producer.
0: Chede itu mu rapper.
2: Pochonyo.
0: Ebe tu mu rap si si ya iti here.
2: Itu mu rap. Me care me raps no kubi.
0: My freestyle.
2: Hello, odo se bibi aboko. 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
0: Eh! 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Oye, show se bwani ni wendi. Oh, oh, Abochi the rapper.
2: Yes, yes, yes. So I started as a rapper.
0: Hey!
2: I was heavily influenced by Sarkodie.
1: Wow.
2: Yes, yes.
0: Mm.
2: Yes.
0: And then to singing.
2: Yes.
1: Mm.
0: All right, and I know you are, or should I say you were, a church boy.
2: Yes.
0: Are you still a church boy, singing
2: not
0: and
2: like
0: playing
2: before.
0: The musical instrument in church?
1: No, not like before.
2: Misha Danya is an occasional church member.
1: Oh.
0: No, because I know his background in the church side.
1: Okay.
0: Yeah. I've been to your church before. A friend of mine got married and I emceed the wedding.
2: Oh.
0: And we came there.
2: Oh, okay.
0: Then you were staunch, you know, instrumentalist.
2: I've had a really big roller coaster kind of life when it comes to religion. So
1: right.
2: Yeah. Okay.
0: So now you don't really go to church
1: too
0: like
1: much.
0: That.
1: Not
2: yeah,
1: too much.
2: But me nyame pa me bon pa ya pa.
0: Abochi. Okay, so let's look at the production. Mm-hmm. When did it start?
2: So when I decided to write my own songs, I mean, naturally it came with some idea of how I wanted my beats to go. So anytime I write a song, I have this idea, and it got to a time some of the production works, they were not able to translate what I really felt in my head, no,
1: mm-hmm.
2: Directly. So I felt like I am not a hard producer too much, and so why not learn how to produce my own song and transfer what I have in my head into the drawing board? And that was what inspired me to do the production work. In fact, it wasn't even intentional.
0: Mm.
2: It wasn't even intentional. The studio I used to work in. A big shout out to Sammy K.
1: Oh.
2: He gave me the chance to be at his studio almost all the time. So I was just observing things.
0: Sammy K, the producer.
2: Yeah, Sammy K, the producer.
0: Mm.
2: Yeah, so I was just observing things. And then one day, I couldn't go home. I mean, whenever I was around, I was contributing to other artists' production works.
1: Mm.
2: I was rewriting choruses for other artists. I was singing their choruses for them for free just because I had a passion just to do music. So that improved my songwriting by then. But me watching the producer for about 3 months, I didn't know indirectly, I was also observing things. So one day, it rained and I couldn't go home, so I had to sleep over the studio. And when I woke up, I had played my first beat by what I was observing for 3 months.
0: Just by observing.
2: Yes, yes. So that was when I realized, okay, this is in me, so why not upgrade it from there? And from there,
0: let's enter the studio and look at the setup then. What did you have, the equipment? What did you have, the software you used at that time?
2: At that time, it was a combination of Fruity Loops and then Cubase.
0: Okay.
2: Yes. But okay, it was more on Cubase.
0: All right.
2: Yes. So me, I produce with Cubase. I've produced with Cubase for over 12 years now.
0: Wow.
2: Or even more.
0: And at that time, did you know how to play any musical instrument?
2: No.
0: When you started production?
2: No.
0: You didn't know?
2: Yes. I don't know. There is something about me. I hear musical notes in my head. So yes, even though I don't know how to play it, when I want to play maybe la la la, I know when I press the keyboard, I know the sound I'm looking for. So when I arrive at that note I'm looking for, I know this is what I'm looking for. So I didn't have any idea of how to play keyboard, but I know the sound I was looking for.
0: Wow.
2: So I can always find my way to get those notes. But I realized that no, I needed to advance my keyboard idea, because if I really want to do this, knowing how to play the keyboard is a
0: very
2: big part
0: important
2: of it. Because what if I want to play something classical and then I have to be playing one notes? That is not musical.
0: See, when do you
2: So I decided to at least learn the theory of this whole keyboard thing. And then it's really broadened my knowledge.
0: How did you learn that?
1: That's interesting.
0: How did you learn that?
2: I'm a self-taught keyboardist. So, yeah.
0: Wow. Wait, you watched some YouTube
2: I watched some one or two
0: lessons.
2: Tutorials and some YouTube lessons and practiced more. I mean, during my days of practice, it was even funny. Sometimes I'll be passing by on a Sunday, I'll hear a church singing praises and worship, and there's no keyboard, and I'll just enter the church
0: and ask,
2: do you guys have a keyboard here? And then I'll come and play it. I wasn't playing right. I was going off.
0: Yes, but still.
2: I was still playing it.
1: You go there, ping, ping, ping.
2: Yeah. I mean, cut off. But the fact that I'm going according to rhythm and I'm getting some right and some wrong, that thing alone gave me joy. And I knew I was heading somewhere, so I didn't even care.
1: You know, it's making me laugh. Like, imagine you just walking by the road and there's a church, praises and worship.
2: Sometimes
0: you are passing by a church and even the progression is wrong. So imagine if that person is starting now and one day that person will grow into somebody like Abochi.
1: But you know, for a minute I thought that you rather learned how to play the instruments before you started doing the production.
2: No.
1: But you did it the other way around.
2: Yes, I was doing it alongside. So when I didn't know how to play keyboard, when I was in the process of learning, I was heavily dealing with mixing and mastering, recording, mixing and mastering. I was able to record and direct artists.
0: All right.
2: I was able to mix and master. Those were the days where medicals, them familiars, them were in Odogonos in
0: high
1: school. Then they come around.
2: And they were running away from school to come and record. So those were the kind of people I was recording at that age. So I had a very, very huge experience when it came to recording, mixing and mastering at a very younger age.
0: So as it stands now, you produce, you record as in take the voice, you mix and master. You do all that.
1: Then you write the music.
0: And then you write it. You do everything by yourself.
2: All around.
0: Do you remember the very first person you recorded for, apart from yourself?
2: Yes, I remember. His name is Kofi C. I don't know what he saw, but he just came to me that he wanted me to sing his chorus for him at the studio. I was a rapper, but he came to me that he wanted me to sing his chorus for him. I don't know what he saw. Yes, and I delivered on the first day. And then we did two more songs.
0: And then I realized that he produced.
2: Yes.
0: Where is he?
2: I don't know where he is now. It's been years. I think around 2010. So yeah, it's been a very long time.
0: So apart from Kwesi C, let's list all the other people you've produced for, apart from him.
2: Okay. So I've produced for many. I'll mention a few.
0: Mention a lot.
1: But a bit to me, man, now I can say, hey!
0: Block.
2: So far, Guy B or UK, right? A friend of Ras A Bonsra. He's one of
0: Ras
2: my favorite. A Bonsra.
0: Okay, I think I know some Bonsra. Yeah. Who also came here some time ago.
1: Okay.
2: Why Rastakaka?
0: All right.
2: He's one of my favorite customers, though.
0: And then who again? Kofi Kinata.
1: When you say favorite customer,
0: people want to know the work you've done.
1: He said he's one of his favorite customers. In what sense?
2: Once we be up a customer, according to the rules, on hard drink, so I know the incentives.
0: So he does you good.
2: Yeah, he's a very nice.
1: We charge it now, so okay.
2: But many other artists they do me good because sometimes. Most times when they come to the studio, it beats their expectations. The way I have time for them. Me, because I'm an artist, when I'm recording you, I have time for you. Like, say, I don't know, cry on guy, and I'm trying to say, I suggest something else. But
0: you push yourself in their shoes.
2: Exactly. I see if I'm the one doing the song.
1: I can work with Abuchi.
0: Are you sure you can work with her?
1: I think
2: of course.
1: Do you
0: have her kind of patience?
2: Trust me. You can ask the artist I've recorded.
0: Yes.
2: They will tell you.
0: Wow.
2: Yeah. May obi letter. I'm a ma shishana as a rap that I have the patience for that.
0: The person did what?
2: Onye rapper, right? But or reading,
0: just
2: as you said,
0: read it,
2: or reading it as a letter, and then I put it on the beat. So yes, I have that kind of patience.
0: Oh, you were able to arrange it in a manner that it will fit the beat,
2: the timing of the beat,
0: Yeah. And a fire.
2: To me, what's happening in the pan?
0: All right. So let's list. Mm-hmm. I want people to know the work you've done so far. So Kofi Kinata, who else?
2: Okay, so I'll mention a few. So Kofi Kinata's Kofi Okofi album. Mm-hmm. I did two productions.
0: Okay.
2: On the album.
0: Which songs?
2: Overthinking. Mm-hmm. And I co-produced I Don't Care.
0: Okay. Mm-hmm. I Don't Care.
2: Yeah. But the mixing and mastering and recording of the whole songs on the album, I did it. Yeah. I did the whole mixing and mastering and the recording on the song.
1: That mentions your name a lot.
2: Then other Kofi Kinata's, even For Nothing, the new Black Star song.
0: Okay, I saw you guys in the studio. Otiwood and who else?
2: Otiwood, I think Willie Beat. And then Willie's Beat.
0: Okay.
2: Yeah, so Willie's Beat did the production. I did the recording, mixing, and mastering.
0: Yeah.
2: And then 10 over 10, almost from the album, almost all those songs. Yeah, I do the recording, mixing, and mastering for Kofi, and sometimes the production. That is one side. And you guys know this song, Funny Form. Azonta confirm it.
1: Oh, my darling.
2: Yes. So I produce Funny Form. Almost of all of Azonto's songs, I'm the one that produces the song.
1: My darling Azonto. I'm looking for him.
2: Azonto, we are wanted. Wow, how would I bra?
0: How is it like working with him?
1: But Kwame, Azonto is a cool guy.
2: Trust me, Azonto is a very cool guy.
1: Very, very cool. Yeah,
2: he's a very cool guy. He understands the show business, and he understands. He's a very humble guy.
0: Yes. He doesn't give you tough time.
2: No. The only tough time is
1: being around him.
2: The only tough time Azonto gives me is the rate at which he wants his work. Mm-hmm. I mean, that evening, I ever record it. And then he released it that evening.
0: Only time.
2: There was a time he came for, I was watching one of his interviews. He came for an interview and I said, and then you may release in your men there. Now, cover at Nikreni. Why cover at Nikreni? So I thought, maybe he had gone to produce somewhere else. So now, we interview, my friend said, I watch me when you meet. So he had already done the cover art and everything.
1: Announced the release of the song.
2: Already.
0: And son of all
2: I even had no idea I was going to work with Azonto that day. So that is the only challenge. But I mean, it's a good challenge because at the end of the day, we use very limited time to do a whole production. And sometimes, he comes to the studio with just an idea, and while we are producing the beat, he's also doing his thing. So
1: okay, so now this is another question for you. He has a certain vibe, you know. He when he's in his elements, that's when you actually get everything from him.
2: Yeah.
1: When he's coming to record, does he come in that element vibe? That because obviously it is the hair, the heel, the braziers, everything that will give him that energy to you. Does he come in that? Or he comes as a normal gentleman and enters the studio to do it.
2: He comes as a normal gentleman.
1: Ah,
2: I mean, I knew Azonto before he took the
0: film. Before he became Azonto.
2: We've known each other for a very long time. So when he started dressing in a female way, I understood that, okay, this is show business. And so yes, when he comes to the studio, he is normal. Like but then this was Japan. Yeah, he's a very nice guy.
1: He's a cool guy. Down.
0: Which artist has given you the toughest time in the studio?
2: Emu Bakuna Mabosisi. Yeah.
1: Azonto,
2: yeah.
0: And you've worked with Ochame Kwame.
2: Yes.
0: The first time I heard of you was on Hallelujah.
2: Yes.
0: Hallelujah.
2: Yes. So yeah, Hallelujah has a very interesting story behind it. You know, Ochame Kwame, when I was in GHS and all that, I was performing his songs, his raps and all that. So I already admired him from afar. He was somebody who really inspired me because of the way he does his songs. When it comes to his writing and all that. So it was a privilege meeting him. Yeah. Me as a producer, one artist came to the studio to record some time, and then he told me, "Enyomle yende fine mama pa na medeko chochi ame kwame. I have the opportunity to show this song to chochi ame kwame." So he, as a rapper, the way he did the cross, it wasn't really catchy. And I was like, okay, so what they call Chiami Hopa there, then you need to make the thing catchy. It's my mental cross no more. So that the song becomes more nicer now. Ochiami etenyum now with me. Yeah, with me abwa, whatever help you're looking from him.
3: Wow.
2: So that was the beginning of how I met Ochiami Kwame. The guy showed the song, went there, showed the song to Ochiami Kwame, and Ochiami was like, "Who is singing? Tell the guy singing, I want to meet him."
4: Nice. Now you won now to chorus.
2: Yes. Same me. I opted to sing the chorus.
4: Yeah,
2: for him,
4: for the guy.
2: So for the song to be nicer. See, guy, and then you want to go to Ochiami. Ochiami wanted to see me instead.
3: Wow.
2: Yes. So that was what happened, and I was like, "Hey, Ochiami, I'm gonna start from there. I need to do something." So that was when the Hallelujah song idea came. So I produced the beat and I sang the song on it.
4: Oh.
2: Saying, "Come here, come here, say Ochiami, won't change my verse, kakra." So on the day when I was on my way, and I was like, "Nah, Ochiami Mao verse, how are you going to release and promote the song?" Because at that time I was younger, so yeah. I didn't really have the resources to promote the song. And I was like, "My main kwa na me fan channel say, oh dear, but to patch on maintaining my voice no so."
3: That was smart.
2: So that was the idea.
4: Oh, that's the story behind that song.
2: So when I went there, we had casual conversations, and then I was like, "Ochiami, me want you make grandma o my recording that." So his office had a studio, and then we went to play the song, and he loved it instantly. The next 3 days, he had done 3 verses on the song, and then we shot the video. So, fortunately for me, he was looking for a song to celebrate his 19th year in the music industry.
4: Oh.
2: So the Hallelujah thing and the whole thing, it's like the universe brought us together at that moment, and we've been family since. I mean...
4: You've been using a signature. Hallele, kind of saying?
2: Hallele.
4: Hallele.
2: Hallele.
4: Is it from the Hallelujah time?
2: Yes. We say Hallelujah, no? And I'm trying to short here and Hallele as a way of just backing the song. But it became a thing, so I decided to go on with it.
4: Is it the only signature you have? As a Mati Abochi in sound.
2: Abochi in sound.
4: Abochi
3: in sound.
4: In sound.
2: Abochi in sound.
4: Abochi in sound.
2: Yes. So anytime I do production work, I use Abochi in sound. So any song you hear Abochi in sound, just a minute I'm beat.
4: But so who to dia?
2: Alele. Exactly.
4: Alele. Alele. Abochi in sound. Now so one of our producers are to idea.
2: And also better Halele Abochi in sound.
4: Any na abuano.
3: Abuano. Kwabi, one of our listeners has said something that he said. The name turn argument for Madina Zongo here, Kwame and Abochi. Madam Afi. I'm sure the Abochi has turned into. He said it's turned into an argument at Madina Zongo.
4: What are you arguing about?
3: So your Mukura no Munim
4: say Abochi is a friend.
3: It's a friend, yeah. Oh, apparently he sent a voice note.
4: Oh, okay. We will check that out.
3: To us. Let's see. Yes, let's see what they are discussing or what they are arguing about now. Abochi Abahana.
2: Abochi Abahana.
4: Abochi Abahana. Difference between Abochi and Abochi.
3: And it's coming from Madina Zongo.
2: Let's see what they have to say.
4: All right, guys. Yes. You can also send in any comments 054-884-1039.
3: Mm-hmm.
4: Abochi, the producer. The singer, the songwriter,
3: yes,
4: is here with us this morning, and we are delving deeper into his craft, especially into his music production. And does it pay to be a music producer? Does it pay?
2: It does.
3: Okay.
4: How many songs do you get to produce, let's say, in 1 month?
2: Hey, should be more than 10 songs. So.
4: Wow.
2: Yeah.
4: Wow. Like different people.
2: Yeah, different people.
4: Okay.
2: Yeah, between 5 to 10 songs. Yeah. Sometimes more.
3: And with these people, you know, sometimes there are some big names in the industry that come to you.
2: Yeah.
3: And because they are big names, you know, there's a certain vibe. Do you still charge them, or it's always more like a collaborative work, or how's it like?
2: Well, in life, I have learned that sometimes your network can be your net worth.
3: Mm-hmm.
2: All right, so there are certain people you don't necessarily need to go business with them. There are certain people you need to network with them and create a relationship with them.
3: Right.
2: So if you're a smart businessman, sometimes you deal around the corner. Sometimes you go straight to the point.
3: Right.
2: It depends on who.
3: Okay.
2: All right. Ochiame Kwame, I have produced a lot of songs for him. Mekase Mejini Ska and Kamineni was strictly business relationship.
3: Yes.
2: Same as Kofi. Mm-hmm. All right. But the amount of money I've been able to indirectly get from these people is more than how much I would have made if I charged them directly.
3: Right.
2: Ochiame Kwame has introduced me to over 20 clients who come to the studio and they pay.
3: Yeah, and they mention Ochiame Kwame.
4: So there is value to that.
2: So there is value in that network or relationship more than that direct charges. So you have to know who you're dealing with and have to know how you're going to go about it.
3: You know, in our space, sometimes people go like, you're just giving it out and you're not making any

0: Ice Cube's Big 3 is back. The most competitive basketball league on earth is on CBS this Saturday. Big 3 All-Star Dwight Howard and the LA Riot take on Greg Monroe and the Dallas Power. Then in another clash of undefeated teams, Earl Clark and Coach Steven Jackson lead the DMV Trilogy against Montrezl Harrell, Coach Dr. J, and the Chicago Triplets. The game played the way you love. 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
1: I don't understand the music business. There's some publishing somewhere that has to do with a producer too.
2: Yes.
1: Yeah, or a songwriter too.
2: Mm-hmm.
1: Uh-huh. I know publishing is for songwriting and production.
2: Yes.
1: So you, the artist, there could even be an instance where you don't even get anything for publishing, mm-hmm. but they don't understand.
3: Mm-hmm.
1: Most of them mm-hmm. don't understand. So mm-hmm. most of them, I educate them on that. However, most of the big artists, they already know how it works.
2: Yeah.
1: So whenever they're uploading, they take my details and then use it to register for the publishing. So yes, I do get publishing on the site when it comes to the production.
2: Okay, now let's take a listen to the argument or whatever our man actually sent us from Madina Zongo.
4: This one, the quick one. It's a bulky. That book, you know, like my friend Ben Madanfo. So it's Aboki Nani, right? Aboki Nani, Madanfo Bema. And of course, yeah. Abuya Nani, Abuya Nani. That's the meaning. So Aboki, Aboki is the right pronunciation. Aboki, not Abochi. Abochi, the neck is like a fancy or a santi man mentioning the Hausa name as in that book, my friend. But at the real name, Aya Book. Yeah? Uh-huh. This is a Kwesi Young listening live.
2: Oh, Bra Kwesi, that's exactly what Abochi actually said. Abochi said his name is Abochi. And then we were trying to find out more, and he explained, Aboki Okaim, Bema, Abuya, Oba, he said everything here. So everything you have literally said is exactly what he said. So, sisi argument, maybe, I don't know whether maybe you missed in some of in between some of the conversation somewhere, but this is exactly what he also explained.
3: And
2: to
3: he
2: us.
3: Said Abochi in itself is
2: yes,
3: a name.
2: It's a name.
3: And it is true.
2: It is true.
3: Kofi Abochi was a broadcaster.
2: Exactly.
3: Sweetie Abochi with a multimedia group.
2: Mm.
3: And so Abochi in itself yeah. is a name. And yeah. the Aboki, the one we usually say Abochi mm-hmm. is Aboki, which
2: Aboki.
3: Means friend.
2: Exactly.
3: And one I want to look at you tonight. Yeah, to us.
2: Since I'm in the cry, I'm slanging my mama.
3: Doreen, you
2: know.
3: Good morning, Kwame Daureen. Sorry. Good morning, Kwame and Daureen.
2: Thank you.
3: I think there's another spelling of Doreen.
2: Doreen, there's a spelling with an I-N-E. So D-O-R-I-N-E.
3: But this one is D-A-U.
2: I say Daureen.
3: Okay, Doreen. Yes. I'm Romeo listening from Ghanaian Times. The guy is very good. Abochi Sano. Abochi.
2: And even with Abochi, I think there are different spellings to it, isn't
3: yes.
2: it?
3: Yeah, yeah, the ever yes. one is A-B-O-T-S-I-E.
2: Exactly. That's what I usually see more. Yeah. And then there's then Abochi, which is the C-H-I-E with the ending. That's the difference. So.
5: Yeah. Mm-hmm.
3: So you are in the studio producing music. You are also an artist. You need to be out there to perform. How do you juggle the two?
1: Oh, I always find a way to balance it.
3: Which way is that?
1: In times where I need to go and perform somewhere,
2: mm-hmm.
1: I won't take any bookings. Mm. If I had taken a booking and maybe an impromptu performance comes, they are human, so I just communicate with them that, hey, me and Amika say Friday, but I have a very important appointment, so can we reschedule to Monday? So it's all about communication.
3: Do you always tell them that, or sometimes, but we're not there warm when you
1: Debbie. And when in there, it's usually comes when everything is done and I need to give them their songs.
2: Okay,
1: you know, sometimes I will tell you Tuesday, and yes, it is in my true intention to work on your song
2: and on
1: Tuesday for you, but certain circumstances set in. Like this morning right now, I booked somebody 10 a.m.
2: Yeah.
1: Forgetting, Pose, a.m. we interview with her 8 a.m.
3: And
1: then, see the thing? Uh-huh. But the person will come, Miria, I'm going to meet up the person. But if the interview was supposed to be up to 11 somewhere about...

0: call the person and push the time forward. So I believe they are humans, they would understand. So I always find a way.
1: Amochi, you are producing in the studio.
2: Mm-hmm.
1: You are doing a beat for somebody. Mm-hmm. After doing the beat, you say, hey, beat, you Has it happened to you before?
0: Several times. In fact, I have been inspired by certain artist songs.
2: Mm.
0: Yes, I've been inspired by, but normal. I mean, I'm a musician, so sometimes, but I never take their idea, or I never take their rhythm, or I have never done that.
2: Mm.
0: But yes, sometimes I get inspired. I feel like, no, these chords are very nice. It will match something, and so I'll use it later. But when I use it, I make sure it doesn't sound anything like
1: that.
0: And I don't take their ideas. So yes, sometimes we feel it. But the times where I get to keep songs is when I'm writing for people.
2: Yeah.
0: Sometimes me to make sure you move and say, hey, new media.
1: What true?
0: Yes. And then I keep it and then I write another one for the person. Because sometimes the song coming out of you, you know. Wait, the autumn say,
1: if you don't take it, the another one crowd will be better than the first one.
0: Yes. Sometimes too, in Miamene, and I let go of the song because I feel like, okay, am I gonna keep all the nine songs?
2: Yeah.
0: I need to also do nine songs for the clients. So,
2: But has there been an instance where, out of your own will, somebody probably came to you and said, "Ebia ye bibi mame," they didn't have an idea of what they wanted. You went all out, put a whole, you know, beat together so that the umabi drew a boy and the MMPO.
0: Oh, yes, I've had those instances.
2: You don't have, because there are people like that. They don't have an idea, they don't have any direction. They tell you that, oh, do something for me. You finish doing it now, then they'll tell you that I don't like.
0: Oh, yes. I've encountered most people like that. But it's like 20% of the people I work for. So, China, so I think I'm trying because. I'm at a point where I can easily tell, say, when you way, a bit hit easily. And I knew way, I was so discussion more answer and I call. And I say, artists, we start now, you know.
1: Okay.
0: But yes, I start away. I've been able to blow more. I'm at that point. So every time when you come to the studio and I notice certain loopholes, I suggest it. I don't impose on you because sometimes the creativity is funny. You don't get to decide what blows and what doesn't blow. Yeah. So sometimes when they are insisting on keeping what they want and not taking my suggestion, I don't take any offense with it. Mm-hmm. Because what if what I'm trying to take out is what is going to blow the song?
1: Mm-hmm.
0: Yeah. So, it's still 1-2. And I'm suggesting 1-2, now 1-5. I understand. Maybe whatever is in you that wants to do whatever you want to do, no? Maybe that's what's going to work for you. So, I make it very flexible.
2: Do you have a lot of the females coming to you to, you know, sort of work with you or even you helping them in, you know, getting their works done?
0: Yes. I mean, most people that come for songwriting deals are the females.
2: Yes,
0: because sometimes it's even challenging singing as a female. Because most of the songs in the industry is based on love.
2: Yeah, so
0: and
2: when you're a woman and...
0: So, when someone says, I'll go buy you Ferrari and Bugatti.
1: I don't know, yes, sir. Imagine Doreen singing and say,
2: baby, I will buy you a Mercedes.
1: Maybe you're singing.
0: I was going to go and call you.
1: Meto Kamau, Missy Dayachewo, Ode. Something like that. Doreen would never do that.
0: Now, Onte, your money is our money, but my money is my money. But.
1: Hey!
2: Okay.
1: But you worked with Enyobia.
0: Yeah, and your trace. And your trace.
2: Yes, and she told me. I think you helped her a lot with that too.
1: Yeah.
0: I did the writing.
2: Yes, she told me.
1: That song is nice.
2: It's Edu.
0: That girl will blow. And your tree will blow. She's a superstar in the making.
2: She's beautiful. Are they difficult to work with, the ladies? Aside the producing side, you know, when they come. And Mahun and Sam, and then you know the back and forth, unlike maybe the way a guy can stay all along through and through, are the ladies able to do same? Is it difficult to work with them?
0: I think the ladies are easier to work with.
2: Really?
0: Yeah.
2: Why?
0: When it comes to the studio works. Mm. Because most of them would like you, the producer, to lead, especially with the ladies. Mm. They want the producer to lead. I've had few ladies that are very... maybe perfectionists.
2: Okay.
0: Yeah. Mm. I know those people, but when you're able to get it for them, they are super excited.
2: Okay.
0: But most of the guys, some are very difficult because they have their own idea and mindset they came to the studio with. So it has been easier.
1: Mm. But in time, in terms of maybe timing, and you see, most times ladies obey late. I feel no trinipons be near dear. How responsive are they to time?
0: Oh yeah, some are definitely late, but some too come early. So
2: I'm going to ask you a controversial question right now. You know, usually we have our side, the women's side, who go like, oh, when they want to work with some producers, the producers want to have a thing or two to do with them.
1: A thing or two,
2: they want to have their way with them in a way before.
1: Which way?
2: Let me ask my own.
0: They want to have sex with them.
2: Yes, maybe they want to sleep with them or have sex with them. Then, I also want to find out from you, as maybe male producers, are there instances where, like, a lady will come and she sees that you are doing all the work? No. I say, then they now, you know, they try to, you know, run you along and all that. Do you have those experiences too?
0: Yes. Face situations, some of the ladies, they don't even want to pay. So because they don't want to pay, they try and do some, but me, so that is something you never get me.
2: They don't want to pay, so maybe they want to pay with something else.
0: You will pay. You will pay. Because one thing I do is, before you even come to the studio, you need to at least send an advance. That would qualify your booking for that day.
2: They can pay half.
0: Before you even come to the studio, yeah, I can't be on phone so that.
1: All right.
0: Because I don't want you to come, start producing, and then a drew payment over my stories.
2: But women can be because funny. I can pay half, and when I come, I will use the others. they can talk you out and all that.
0: No, I've taken my advance already.
2: Adam, you see, I need to ask these questions because when the ladies come, we ask them. And some of them, they are bold to say it. So if they can say it, why can't I also ask the man about it?
1: But Adam, what is your problem?
2: What is your problem?
1: Adam, good morning. How are you?
2: He didn't land.
3: Pay half and do what?
2: Oh.
3: Straight to the point.
1: Oh, but she
2: pay half
1: the premise.
2: And then want maybe the other half, instead of paying with money, they want to pay by sleeping with you.
3: But how can they pay by that?
2: Oh, but that's what the women can say that. So if it's okay to
3: don't
2: ask
3: they
2: them,
3: have bed in their home?
1: Can they sleep on their beds?
2: Okay. They pay.
0: And one reason I don't do that is because I know it doesn't end there.
2: The moment you start.
0: As soon as you start,
2: then you
0: it
2: have
0: means now all the subsequent songs they are going to do, expect you to do it for free for them, because now we have a thing to do.
1: Yes, sexual contract.
0: So business and pleasure, I know they mix them.
1: At all. If it is pleasure you are doing,
2: pleasure.
1: If it be your woman, it be your woman.
0: Yes.
1: If it be your artist, it be work plus artist.
2: Have you dated a female artist before?
0: No. I don't even want to.
2: And then Uthulu.
0: I may not want to.
2: Uthulu Hana.
1: What are you scared of?
0: Oh no, I'm in the same field of work. Mm-hmm. You see, it means that I'm gonna have to have time for you as well. Unless maybe we have a very, very special connection or bond that really, really adds positively to what I'm doing. Okay. But I know that I'm gonna have to have time for you, and I'm a producer, so I'm gonna have to be playing your beats, writing for you, recording for you. Me angasakra me nyatai me nyami amedia. So yeah, I know.
1: Okay, so let's take a few comments here and then bring in Adam.
2: Quite a number.
1: Good morning, Bleda Kwame. Hope all is well with you and the family. Please ask Abochi about Loso. Is it Loso or Loso?
0: Loso.
1: Loso.
0: Yeah, yeah,
1: and
0: yeah.
1: What are they doing to help that guy? Who is he?
0: Oh, so Loso is a friend of mine. Mm. I met him at Kofi's place. I mean, he's
1: Kenata.
0: Most of the times at Kofi Kenata's place. Yes. He's a very talented artist as well, as a rapper. Mm. Yeah. So
1: he's asking what you're doing to help him.
0: Oh, we help also in different ways people can see.
2: Yeah.
0: I mean, I have mixed some of his songs. I have helped record some of his songs and all that. So, yes, wherever he is, the environment he's found himself, Kofi helps him.
1: Mm.
0: Wherever
1: Great.
0: He's around him helps him. So when his time comes, he will shine. I know Loso is a superstar.
1: Mm-hmm.
0: When his time comes, he will shine. He'll definitely shine.
1: Fanti Montana says Loso is super duper. Hey, Loso is
2: Loso.
1: He's Losoing in the comment section.
2: Yes.
1: Fanti Montana again says, which producer is a threat to you
2: as of now?
0: Trust me, there is no producer that's a threat to me because I have a more of a collaborative mind than a competitive mind.
2: Mm.
0: Because I believe collaboration will take you far more than competition.
2: True.
0: And okay. I believe whatever brain that I use to produce, you know, there is no way anybody can replicate that. I am unique in my own way. I do my own thing in my own way. So, yes, even if I teach you how I do my things, there's definitely some ideas that comes naturally that I don't even know how to explain or teach you. That
1: okay.
0: Ideas. So, yes, I like collaborating. There are some producers, when you do a song with them and then you want to take it to another producer to mix and master,
1: they take offense in that.
0: But I make because... Well, yeah, you may be a famous song. So, yes, when you produce with me and you want to mix and master somewhere,
1: fine.
0: It makes sense because maybe that mix and mastering engineer is where you think you get the sound you're looking for.
1: Yeah.
0: It doesn't take anything away. My Jimmy Sika for me production, I'm good to go.
2: Yep.
1: But you yourself, have you ever, maybe after doing the song, sent the song to someone else, a different maybe audio engineer to mix and master for you?
0: Yeah, I've sent about 3 of my songs to Redemption Beat.
1: All right.
0: Okay. Yes, yes. Those All times, right. yeah. I used to send a big shout out to him, though.
1: Okay.
2: Okay.
0: He's been a good brother.
1: Kwamina Basti Official says, I know he's a Winneba boy. How true about it? And when will he come to Winneba to host a show or help the upcoming, up and coming artist here in Winneba? Are you a Winneba?
2: Yeah, number the help, yes, Winneba. Yes. Mon can't they will help anymore. Financial help. Musical help. Which one is it?
1: Okay.
0: So yes, yes, I'm a full Winneba boy.
1: Oh, okay.
0: And yes, I plan on doing bigger things in Winneba.
2: Mm.
0: But I'm somebody who likes to plan ahead and make sure everything is set before I make a move. So Winneba guys should watch out for
1: nice.
0: Me.
1: Nice.
2: By then they would have fixed the route.
1: Asamu. Gucci Fifi Clixton says, good morning, Brad Kwame. Please ask Abochi where... The whereabouts of Afedzi Perry. And is he still doing active music, Afedzi Perry? You know him?
0: Yes, yeah. I know the name, but I have never met him.
1: Okay.
0: Oh. Or worked with him.
1: Yeah.
2: Okay.
1: Richard Ankuma says, Abochi composes melodious love songs. My favorite song from Abochi is my bestie. That song was a global hit.
2: It still is. My bestie.
1: My bestie. Ankuma goes ahead to say, I like his lyrical dexterity and delivery. I learned Abochi was about to do a song with legendary Daddy Lumba before his demise. Is that true?
0: Oh, yeah.
2: Oh.
0: So, yes, Ochiame Kwame introduced me to him.
2: Mm.
0: I was at his house and I helped fix and install some of the things in his studio.
2: Oh.
1: Yeah.
0: So we were supposed to even start recording.
1: Mm.
0: Oh. I mean, and unfortunately, we couldn't even record one session.
1: Oh.
0: May he so rest in peace.
1: But there is a legend you can feature. Her name is Doreen. Abochi, can you please feature Doreen on a song for us?
0: You mean Doreen?
1: Doreen.
2: Kwame, I don't know. Like, Abochi, don't you think I can do something on
0: Everybody
2: a beat?
0: Everybody can do
1: something. There, you can do. I thought there's something, but whether there's something can be, whether something can be a thing.
0: Right now, after one corner, I don't discriminate any other.
2: You see?
0: Song again.
2: Hey.
0: No offense to Patapa, but
1: yeah. Guys, so this is the guy. Abochi is that guy behind that song, My Bestie. This one, it be true story. Now, I want you to know, tell the story well. I swear.

0: I'm watching Sano.
1: Allele.
0: Allele. This bestie song. Okay, but what become?
1: Farmer one.
0: Yeah,
1: Farmer one.
0: Farmer one. Yeah. Give it to them. Yeah. Okay. So, this bestie song, I hear it's traveled to Liberia, to other countries, and all that.
1: It was number one in Liberia for 2 weeks.
2: Wow.
0: Whoa.
1: Yes. Mm. And it's been popular in especially East Africa as well, and Nigeria.
0: So this best, you know, this is your best. What happened eventually?
1: So eventually, I was friends with a female, and then I you know, say Obani Bema idea, positive and negative, and they had some attraction before. So yes, I started having feelings for her, but the friendship we had, I didn't want to jeopardize it, especially when she doesn't feel the same way. In case she doesn't feel the same way.
0: But in the song, she felt the same way, oh?
1: No, she didn't.
0: And she didn't feel.
1: Yeah, okay. I didn't know whether she felt the same way or not.
0: Okay.
1: So I didn't want to confess how I felt because I wasn't sure of how she felt. And I also wanted to maintain the friendship. So I decided to do a song with it because it was something that was...
0: So this was a personal experience.
1: Yes, this was a personal experience. And that is why in the song I said, somebody tell me, waiting man for do.
2: You don't think she ever got to know that the song was about her?
1: She did. So when she heard it, she knew, okay, this is my bestie. And I knew this. So singing a song about me being in love with my bestie, obviously, she would definitely... So she called me and was like, hey, is that how you really feel about me?
2: And at that point, did you accept it? Oh.
1: And she was like, oh, I feel the same way. And I'm saying it's half.
2: And then you people became best.
1: So I don't know if it was out of the excitement of the moment.
2: No, but a lot of women like it when men sing about
0: she
2: them.
0: She said that to you.
1: Yeah, she said that to me.
0: And then after that?
1: So after that we dated.
2: Yeah,
1: we entered into a relationship, but after 6 months,
2: it
1: didn't work.
2: And
3: then attended.
1: the contract, we realized we're better as friends.
2: Oh,
1: I mean, that even led me to the next song I released, Prison Break.
0: Yes,
1: because the relationship became very toxic, and now it felt like we were in prison. So, the best way was for us to separate and go our own ways. Yes,
0: do you still have besties around?
1: See, I'm a tummy hoofu kakra. Yes,
0: Adam. Before we talk about the other songs he has, please come in.
2: Adam, before you come in, Mr. Hagler, please, I would like to ask Adam a question. You know, with vitamin C, usually one tablet, you have come with a very long bottle with close to 2 to 3 tablets of soluble vitamin C in the bottle. And is everything okay?
0: When we say take ready vitamin C, we're not saying abuse it.
2: Because
0: it's good to have it in abundance.
2: You know, I wasn't well. I took some. I'm better. So I wanted to know, or you want everything to go by close of day?
3: I'm sharing with Mr. Hagler.
0: And,
2: Adam, darling.
0: Adam, we love you. We love you.
2: I love him too. Abochi,
0: share your bestie. Share your bestie experience with
2: Abochi,
0: us.
2: Wait, Doctor Kura Hunkura.
3: I'm in love with my vitamin C.
2: Oh, better you are running in our city.
3: Okay.
2: Okay. All right.
0: Charlie.
3: Time no deal.
0: Abochi is here for you. Deal with him.
3: Oh, Abochi did the work. I mean, if you look at the quality of his productions, I mean, it tells you he pays attention to details and the kind of people he works with. I mean, it tells you the quality of his production and how creative he is. And I'm sure from the look of things, I believe that His biggest movement is even yet to come, because he has a lot in him, and I know that moment will even come bigger. So all I'm waiting for is that moment, and he's a fantastic artist too. I mean, his vocals, solid, and I just urge him to be consistent, not relent on the work.
2: What has happened?
0: Charlie. Ladies and gentlemen,
2: mm-hmm. You got filler?
0: Sammy Flex wants to drop some filler. He says, should I send you the name of Adam's bestie? Sammy, what are you waiting for?
3: Abuchi did the studio. What is that? What is that?
2: Now the way look, Adam, I'm going to help you fight Sammy Flex.
3: Is it Abuchi we are talking
0: Sammy
3: about?
0: Sammy sending the sharp.
2: I will help you fight Sammy Flex at this point.
3: Abuchi way you did talk about him.
0: Adam, continue, please. Continue. Sorry about that. Sorry about
3: why
0: that.
3: Why are you doing that?
0: Sorry about that. Continue.
3: Mr. Flex, don't do that. Mr. Flex, don't do that. You have distorted my thoughts. So I wish Abuchi well in all his endeavors.
1: Thank you.
3: I don't know whether because I missed a point during the interview. I want to. Were you in the studio when Kofi Kinata did his black?
2: Yes, he said he was there.
3: But in the studio, I mean, the feeling in the studio and after the studio, after the song came out of the studio, did you see this happening? I mean, when you were in the studio and the song was cooked?
1: Yes. We all knew the song was going to be a banger. Because, you know, sometimes when you're recording a song and the song will blow you, you can feel it. So from the onset of the whole production where everybody's energies were positive towards the whole work, it was really nice. So we knew that this was a very good timing and this was also a banger. So I'm not even surprised the song is even everywhere.
3: You worry people that my song
0: why? Atara you want to go? Abuchi, I love your Occasions album.
1: Yes,
0: fantastic album.
1: Thank you.
0: And you have a song for mothers, mama song, and you have one for fathers.
1: Yes.
0: Typically, it's usually always for mothers, but you have one for fathers.
1: Yes.
0: Yesterday, we were talking about the number of fathers' songs we can count. And yours came up tops. Like, what was the inspiration?
1: So this whole Mother's Day and the Father's Day song was even the inspiration behind the Occasions album.
0: Yeah.
1: You know, I released it around 2019 and 2020. And ever since, every Mother's Day and every Father's Day, my songs are everywhere.
0: Yeah.
1: So I felt like, yo, as a businessman, I need to capitalize on this and then make something big out of it. So I decided to do a whole album that has some of these popular occasions. So on the album you see a wedding song, anniversary song for couples, a birthday song, a party song, a funeral song, Christmas, New Year,
0: Charlie.
1: And even extended versions of the Mother's Day and the Father's Day and a celebration song. So these are popular occasions everybody celebrates when time is up.
0: That
1: so
0: is I decided smart to, marketing. Roberts, good morning. Please come closer.
4: Morning.
0: I mentioned marketing. That's why I called you.
2: My manager, I have a producer.
3: Is he coming from the market?
2: I have a producer who is patient enough to work with me.
4: We'll accept advance before you come in.
3: He looks like somebody who's coming from the market.
0: He's a marketing person.
2: Yeah. He's a marketing
4: person. I'm coming from the market.
0: Rob, Abuchi Nsano.
4: Yes. I mean, I first encountered him during the Unsung period.
0: Oh.
4: When he came, he was part of the Unsung artist.
0: Ah, which year was that?
4: Oh, I think, was it 2020?
1: 2020, yeah.
2: 2020?
1: Yeah.
2: Wow.
4: Yeah, but since then we've been singing him. And then he was Unsung, but right now we are singing. And yeah. I mean, obviously when you spot somebody who's very talented, you can see it. So I think when people they have multiple skills, that the challenge is how to project maybe one over the other. But I think he's fairly managing, you know, to the extent that he can. And every now and then you hear Ochami Kwame talk about how brilliant he is, so to say. So yeah, I'm glad that a legend in the space always endorses his works. But I have been saying something for a long time. I actually didn't know that he had done that. That's the making songs for all occasions. I've been mentioning that every time.
0: Charlie, he invited me, I couldn't go today. That's fine.
4: Yeah. Because I always said that, look, when it comes to Independence Day, the month of Independence, Ochami Kwame and Kidi will always get a lot of airplay because they have a song for it. Anytime it's Mother's Day, you hear a song from Obrafo. And then you hear a lot of foreign songs. Well, you have to do one for Father's. Father's Day, we are just hearing Dance With My Father Again. Papa Was a Rolling Stone. Those are the songs. You know. But yeah, Mariah Carey gets into the hits, the trends every time it's Christmas. So 2 months to 3 months to Christmas, you know, you begin to hear her songs playing, and then she's always, you know, topping the charts, so to say. So I'm glad that he's got songs for all occasions. I think what you needed to do is to be able to shout it out a little bit more so that people can identify these songs to accompany their moments. What I'm also hearing is that is, maybe you need to confirm it. Somebody was telling me that during the Mother's Day, when they play his songs, then he will wait. If it's tied to companies, then they will now legally approach the organization. Oh, you used this particular song that belongs to my client. Anyebia, do you have permission? Do you have rights? Do you have license?
2: Oh,
4: and then they'll go like, "Oh, wait!" I'm like, "Oh no, they don't have to shout it. Can we just do the needful?
0: Then
4: do the needful. So sort it out.
2: That is all.
4: Please, can you confirm or deny?"
1: You see, even on TikTok, when your account is a business account, they don't allow you to use commercial songs when your account is a business account because it's very right that as a business, before you use somebody's intellectual property, you seek permission.
0: Of course.
1: Yes. So this company is a company I have a contract with already that are scouting for certain situations like this. So yes.
4: Please take note of the word scouts.
1: Scouts. But equally, whenever it's Mother's Day and Father's Day, I have companies that call me to ask for permission to use my songs.
2: Okay.
1: And then they get permission to use the song. So yes, it is only the ones that feel like they can just take somebody's intellectual property and do business with it. That's what my people go after.
4: Okay. So let's, for the benefit of those listening, maybe the education can now go in. What is the right way to go around this?
1: So I have my contact details online. So if you're a company and you want to use my intellectual property for something you are going to make revenues out of, I believe it's only right you contact me and my team and then discuss the right way out. Some of them, we don't even talk about money. I mean, the fact that you have even come to seek for permission to use my property for your business, that's good. Imagine doing a Mother's Day show. You're using my song to promote it. I'm not even on the show, and you're using my song to promote. People should come and buy tickets and all that. It means that you are using my song to make business.
0: They use that in their ads.
1: Yes, most people do that.
0: They play during the event.
2: The promo.
1: In fact, they use that for the promo because that is a popular Mother's Day song. So they are using that for promotion.
3: Kwame, do you know that a lot of people, advertising agencies, companies, and others think that you can just use people's songs?
1: I don't know why they think that.
3: For promoting your product, your event, without reaching out to them.
1: I don't know why
3: they think that. Like,
1: trust me, if you use their logo, if I pick, or any of these companies, if I pick their logo and put it on my show that they are sponsors, let's say I'm just trying to do a false advertisement for people to know, say, oh, Michelle, no. 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Why? Because the logo is their intellectual property. It's same thing with the music thing.
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0: 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He says, Kwame Abuchi is a gem. Mm. Ghana hasn't seen anything yet. He's a brain behind a lot of songs, jingles, and creatives. Producer, writer, composer, engineer, fan of form.
1: A big shout out to Scanty. We know him as Scanty.
3: Yeah.
0: He's also a musician.
4: But right now it's plain to you. Then his hair was Scanty, but right now it's
0: Okay. Hey, so finally, before you go, any message you want to give your fans out there?
1: Okay, so I want to tell my fellow producers that I haven't closed my doors to working with them. Sometimes when I meet producers and then I'm asking them to play beat for me or something, they feel like I'm making fun of them.
2: Ah.
1: Oh, yeah. At the same time, Mark will be also on Chonny. Mm. Now I hope I saw streaming.
0: All right.
1: But sometimes I'm serious. The fact that I'm a producer doesn't mean I'm not open to working with other producers.
0: Okay.
1: I'm an artist as well. So, yes, I'm open. More beats, be I'm on fans enemy. Yeah, I will do the needful. So, yes.
0: I get that. And it also helped bring some new feeling.
4: Yeah, dynamics. I mean, if you've been doing something all your life and it's your way, sometimes you need an input from elsewhere.
0: I get that.
1: Exactly.
4: It shapes, the creative beat.
1: Yeah, just like my Occasions album. I produced all the 10 songs on the album. All
0: right.
1: Yes. That one, it was intentional because my first album ever, I wanted to really show my production skills on the album.
0: Mm.
1: However, any subsequent album I'll release, I want to feature other producers on it to also have their own ideas and everything on the song. So yes, I'm open to working with them. And as an artist too, I've been independent doing my own thing for some time now. So mm-hmm. if you are an investor out there and you feel you can work with me, I'm very easygoing. Your hand say, "Yeah, tenia maybe a secretary." So if you're an investor out there and you want to work with me, I'm open to working with you.
3: One is on your
0: He's
3: right.
0: a full package. Full
2: yes.
0: package.
2: Yes.
3: One is on your right.
2: And
3: don't
2: you're
3: go
2: open
3: far.
2: To collaboration.
1: No,
2: well. It's open to
0: All right. Rob and Adam, quickly before we go.
4: Okay, so mine is that
0: seconds,
4: I think, like I sent to you, I think that he deserves, my bestie, he deserves to do part two.
1: Yes.
4: Okay. Yeah. So yes. you can do part two and then just end it where you need to end before the prison.
0: And continue where they dated and
4: exactly okay. because then you didn't know what to do, but now you took a step, but and it's relatable.
2: Yes.
4: So people are going to connect with it, and whatever lessons they are supposed to be out of it, I think you can share that. Yeah. You know, still riding on that, not necessarily
1: I'll
4: the same melody, but you can pick it from that point and then give it a different vibe.
0: Yeah.
4: Charlie,
1: I'll do that.
4: That which is already.
2: Sammy, we don't want Adam's bestie. We don't. Want the name Adam.
4: Adam's best.
0: Sammy Flex. Oh, he's not sending the name. Right?
4: We already know what happened to that.
3: Good morning. A big good morning to Sammy Flex. May God continue.
0: You are bribing him. Oh, bravo!
3: I wish him all the best in his endeavor. Mm. Yeah.
2: Okay.
0: That's all you say today. No Nana Kobo.
2: No Nana Kobo.
0: No Nana Kobo today.
4: Adam's bestie became a bester.
2: Quickly, happy birthday to Rebecca Abna Sobina. God bless you, baby girl. Keep being amazing. And this is coming from Gina. Yes.
0: All right, and that's how we draw the curtains down on today's edition of the show, Daybreak Hit on Hit 103.9 FM. 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Coming up is Music Box.
2: Oh,
0: not
2: Nathaniel.
0: Forgetting. You see that the way they hide for them. I know they see them. Nathaniel Ni Amuotu, PhD hopeful, Pentecostal elder, papa, host of Campus.
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Social media, Nathaniel Amo. WhatsApp category, Kweku, a.k.a. DJ Fantastic. Technical advisor. I'm also live on TikTok at DJ Blank G8. I'll tell you what happened today in music history. You know what happened today here? In the year 2016? Do you know what happened in 2009? We're celebrating the death of Michael Jackson. He died in the year 2009. There's more right here on Hits 103.9 FM. But now music, break it out, boy.

again. Check it to make it, let's begin. Bar tag team, back again. 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Party on, party people, let me hear some noise. DC's in the house, jump, jump, rejoice. There's a party over here, a party over there. Wave your hands in the air, shake the dairy, yeah. These three words, when you're getting busy. Whoa.

yeah. Hey, there's a Hits 103.9 FM, wherever you are in the city. Make sure your radio is turned up loud, because it's time to go back in time and tell you what happened today in music history. We're going to the year 1996.

In the year 1996, Jay-Z released his debut album, Reasonable Doubt, as the first release on his own label, Rockefeller Records. And the first track is what I'm playing in the background, Can't Knock the Hustle, which features Mary J. Blige.

in the year 2002, according to DJ Fantastic Enyunwe. Anyway, Nelly released his second studio album, Nellyville. It features Hard In Here and this song, Dilemma, in the year 2002. Where were you?

Yes, DMX. In the year 2004, today in music history. I've been eating long enough now. Stop being greedy. Let's keep it real. Yes, the rapper DMX was arrested on charges that he and another man tried to steal a car from New York Kennedy Airport. DMX and Jackie Hutchins were arrested on charges of attempted robbery, criminal impersonation, and criminal

In the year 2009, Michael Jackson died at the age of 50 after suffering heart failure at his home in Beverly Hills. As the eighth child of the Jackson family, he debuted with his brothers as a member of the Jackson 5 in 1964. Four of his solo albums are among the world's best-selling records. Off the Wall, which was released in the year 1979, Bad in 1987, Dangerous in the year 1991, and History in the year 1995. While his 1982 Thriller is the world's best-selling record of all time with sales of over 50 million.

0: ready, B? Let's go get them. Look for me, young.
1: Yep, in the year 2014, today in music history, Beyonce and Jay-Z, they kicked off their On The Run tour with a show in Miami with a couple co-headlining. Now, the tour was one of the most profitable ever on a per-show basis, averaging over $5 million per concert.

Yeah, yeah. In the year 2016, today in music history, 50 Cent was arrested for using the word Mother FF, you know what I mean, during a concert performance in St. Kitts, where it was illegal to use foul language in public. Hey, you guys should pass by GH. He's granted bail for around $1,800, though it was probably close to $400. After that, I'm sure 50 Cent just put his hand in his pocket. He's like, Charlie P. Yes, in the year 2021, today in music history, Tyler, the Creator, released his seventh studio album, Call Me If You Got Lost. It features Lumberjack and was playing in the background, What's Your Name?

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Ice Cube's Big 3 is back. The most competitive basketball league on earth is on CBS this Saturday. Big 3 All-Star Dwight Howard and the LA Riot take on Greg Monroe and the Dallas Power. Then in another clash of undefeated teams, Earl Clark and Coach Steven Jackson lead the DMV Trilogy against Montrezl Harrell, Coach Dr. J, and the Chicago Triplets. 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Presented by iHeart. Yeah, yeah, yeah.

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We're going straight to our WhatsApp box 054-884-1039. And our first message here is from Aisha and the entire multimedia group. It's a happy birthday going out to Joyce Okpokiri, country manager of Wakanau, Ghana. Today we celebrate not only your special day, but also the remarkable leadership, dedication, and excellence you bring to everything you do. Your passion, your vision, and commitment continue to inspire those around you and contribute immensely to the growth and success of everybody. From Aisha and the entire multimedia group, happy birthday going out to you, Joyce Okpokiri.

0818-841-039. That's the number to send in your messages to us. And one here coming from Kakape in La Paz. It says, happy belated birthday going out to your good friend Franklin, CEO of GMMF and organizer of, hey, I'm on for. He resides in, we know that anyway. He's listening to us in Kwanda. He said, can you play something from Famiye for him?

What go happen? Usher jackets. Pops Kiro, listen to us inside Tema and say, what up, Black, and join the show. Can you please play me No Beer in Heaven by Atongo Zimba? If you want to send us your message, can you do that on WhatsApp? 054-884-1039. Pops Kiro, what happened for Tema? Here we go with your request.

0: enjoy your beer now. Because according to Atongo Simba, in heaven there is no beer. 0548841039, Music Box on Hits 103.9 FM. Wherever you are, it's your favorite mid-morning show. Shout out going out to my wife, Shasha. That's a message coming from X-Bone inside Ofanko Barrier. What happened inside Ofanko? How's the traffic like? But I'm with you. So can you please play me T.O.K.'s?
1: Yeah.
0: She's hot.
1: Yeah.
0: Tomorrow.

I'm ready to go down to MC Red. Big up yourself. I hope you have a wonderful day. And I wish you everything that you wish for yourself. Next person here says, good morning, my boss, DJ Black. What's going down, man? This is King Jabba. Listen to you inside Michelle Camtema. Can you play me My Lady?

Hey, the next message here says, what a blind this unruly scripture. Can you play me something from Tommy Lee Sparta to the ghetto youth in Nadihood? Yes, 3 points from Tommy Lee Sparta.

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Yes. That's right. 15 minutes to midday right here. Listen to Music Box on Hits FM. What up, Black? This is La Vizzy Inside Pick Fam. Can you play something of the Sack or the Highest album to my boys at Angel Data and Telecom Services? Here you go.

holding it down for real. 054-884-1039. Good morning, Black. This is Bobby from home enjoying your show. Big up to my newborn baby, Jah Shield, the Jah Wayne, and the Top Shellers. Play me on God by my godfather, Shatta Wah.

The next message coming in from Richard Goku, a.k.a. Penetrator. Says, can you play me Shatawale Virus Key Baby? Going out to Madam Evelyn Goku at Clagon, NDC Junction. Kind of staff sergeant Ajiman, Bediako, big up yourself. Baby, don't make me go. Penetrator, pa.

Big shout out my homeboy, yeah, we sign Siri. Our next message here is from Nana listening to us inside Spring Tech. He said, can you play me the remix of Nifani and Miss Bell?

note to self, do not take DJ Bradash when you're going for any funeral, adoring. He will embarrass you with some boogie bee. Anyway, Nana from Sprinters, he wants something. My man Salim requested something from Black Sheriff. You listen to us inside, why?

Podcast. Our daughter curtains down on today's show. Thank you to the whole production team, to the squad, fantastic knee upness. I mean, Nathaniel. Coming up next, we got Midday News with Najili Duku and Nathaniel. Keep it locked on Hits FM.

0: 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I go by the name Na Ajili Doku, making headlines today. Presidential envoy on interfaith and economical relations and former sports minister Elvis Ifri Ankra says the Black Stars World Cup performance is being driven by divine intervention upon the nation. Did the whole mixing and mastering on Kofi Okofi EP by Kofi Kinata, music producer Abochi. Ghana and Denmark signed 1.7 million Ghana cedis deal to preserve Usu heritage site. Manifest reveals that politics is more powerful than music, but arts is captivating. High Life and Dancehall Artist episode shares that we should applaud ourselves as an industry for loving our own. On the international front, Fela wouldn't have been great if he wasn't from a privileged background, coming from his son, Shehu Kuti. These details of these stories and more coming up in the next 15 minutes. Do stay with us.
1: Invited me to come and watch the match with them. I didn't go because when I'm watching the match, I'm praying.
2: So Kofi Kinata's Kofi Okofi album, I did two productions on the album. I did the whole mixing and mastering and the recording on the song.
3: The obvious answer is that politics is where power resides. That's the obvious answer. I'm not about to come and lie to you, but there's something about art, not just music alone, that captivates the soul of people.
4: If Fela was not born by Funmilayo Ransome-Kuti, there would be no Fela. You never have heard that guy.
5: Nine doctors, because we didn't know where we were gonna be.

0: Thank you for joining us wherever you're listening to from. Let's get into the details. The presidential envoy on interfaith and economical relations and former sports minister Elvis Efriyi Ankrah has attributed the Black Stars' impressive performance at the 2026 FIFA World Cup to divine intervention and the collective prayers of Ghanaians. Speaking after Ghana's encouraging start at the tournament, Mr. Efriyi Ankrah said that the team's success goes beyond tactics and talent, stressing that God's hand has been evident in the Black Stars' journey so far. According to him, the prayers offered by religious leaders and football-loving Ghanaians across the country have played a significant role in inspiring and strengthening the team on the global stage. Take a listen.
1: Oh, as for me, I mean, that's what I believe, you know. Based on practical experience, you see, because matters of faith, they are so personal. No? When you say it, people may not understand. But me, I can testify. You think we beat Egypt 6-1 by eating kinki? It took a lot of prayers. And, of course, they prepared. You understand me? This much. I think that a lot of credit has to go to the players, but the coach. The tactics was right. But a group, I won't mention their name, a group invited me to come and watch the match with them. I didn't go because when I'm watching the match, I'm praying.
2: So you prayed for the Black Stars to get that draw game?
1: Of course. I wanted them to win. In fact, if you watch post-match analysis, you realize that we were denied of a penalty. So it's better we should have won. But hey, we are good. And I believe that that is how it will go. You know, some of the things, this is my personal conviction. This is not government position. This is my personal conviction. I believe that Ghana at this time, there's a certain grace and favor upon the country. Okay? If you look at all the things that are going on, you know, the economy, reparations, President Amama is leading it, the impact is making. I don't want to go into eschatological issues, but there are covenants, you understand me? And I believe that God has a covenant with the country and with President Amama. And so that grace, that aura, it affects everything. And so you see, we'll go very far.
0: Was Mr. Elvis Efriyi over there talking about Ghana's performance at the World Cup 2026. Moving along, Ghana and Denmark have signed a new partnership to protect and promote the cultural heritage sites in Usu, Accra, reflecting their shared history. The 1.7 Ghana million city project brings together the Ghana Museums and Monuments Board, University of Ghana, and Denmark's National Museum. The team will document historical sites, digital records, and install landmarks to raise public awareness. The initiative aims to preserve cultural memory, deepen historical understanding, and support plans for a museum and memorial at Usu Castle so future generations can learn from the past. Along to some music news, Ghanaian music producer Abuchi has revealed that he did the whole mixing and mastering on the Kofi Okofi EP by Kofi Kinata. According to him, he had done similar for almost all the songs on the album, including Kinata's recent Black Stars cheer song. He spoke to Kwame Dadzi and Dorin Avio on Daybreak Hits. Take a listen.
3: I want people to know the work you've done so far. So Kofi Kinata, who else?
4: Okay, so I'll mention a few. So Kofi Kinata's Kofi Okofi album, mm-hmm. I did two productions on the album.
3: Which songs?
4: Overthinking, mm-hmm. and I co-produced I Don't Care.
3: Okay. I Don't Care.
4: Yeah. But the mixing and mastering and recording of the whole songs on the album, I did it. I did the whole mixing and mastering and the recording on the song.
5: Mm-hmm. Mentions your name a lot.
4: The Nada Kofi Kinata, so even For Nothing, the new Black Star song.
3: Then I saw you guys in the studio.
4: I saw
3: Oti Wood and who else? I think Willis Beat.
4: Then Willis Beat.
3: Okay.
4: Yeah, so Willis Beat did the production. I did the recording, mixing, and mastering.
3: Yeah.
4: And then 10 over 10, almost from the album, almost all those songs. Yeah, I do the recording, mixing, and mastering for Kofi, and sometimes the production. That is one side. And you guys know this song, Funny Form. Azonta confirm it.
5: Oh, my darling.
4: Yes. So I produce Funny Form.
0: And that That was music producer Butchie over there on Daybreak Hits this morning with Dorian Avio and Kwame Dadzi. Let's still do some music news. Ghanaian rapper and musician Manifest has stated that while politics hold the ultimate power to shape laws and manage the economy, arts possess a unique and captivating ability to influence social change. He was speaking in an interview on TV3's afternoon show. He admitted that politics is where power formally resides. He later emphasized that although society is deeply concerned about its future, navigating the political sphere is distinct from simply caring about societal directions. Take a listen.
6: Which is more powerful in bringing change, politics or music?
7: I say it in two ways.
6: Okay.
7: The obvious answer is that politics is where power resides.
6: Mm.
7: That's the obvious answer. Mm. I'm not about to come and lie to you, but there's something about arts, not just music alone, that captivates the soul of people. A lot of what people, like, you look at even church, right? What dominates people in church is not the preaching. It's the worship, praise, the music, and all of these things. Look at funerals. Look at all these things. The dominant form of what we really, how we interact, how we enjoy, how our internal self enjoys interaction in life is a lot of art. You understand? So there is power in that. You know, I'm not going to sing a song and all of a sudden you're going to have money to feed your family. Mm. You understand this? Mm. But I can make music that can maybe change a mindset so that if those kids are listening in JSS, you know, I remember a song when I was young. Driver Banza, we can crawl for my. Is it George Ara or something, right?
6: Driver Banza, yeah.
7: That song probably did more than any newscaster said, yo, road safety, doing whatever. There was something about it that was, it just seeped into your consciousness. Mm. Understand? So there is power in it.
0: Was rapper Manifest over there with Godwin Nambo on the afternoon show on TV3. They were on music news. High life and reggae dancehall artist episode has applauded the Ghanaian creative sector for loving and supporting its indigenous arts. According to him, the only challenge the country faces is the extent of ownership when it comes to Ghanaian music. He spoke to my colleague Ike on the sidelines.
8: First, I think that we should applaud ourselves.
9: Mm.
8: Because just like you said, first, you would have Nigerians dominate our charts and our airplay. But now, you go to walk into a party, or there are even theme parties where it's only Ghanaian sound, and you hear back-to-back Ghanaian song from 80s to 60s to, like,
9: now,
8: contemporary artists. What I think we're doing right is we're loving what we're doing. As much as you still have few ones who want to sound like different countries, but the majority actually is like we are being proud to step out and say, I'm a Ghanaian artist, or I'm doing this.
9: Mm.
8: The only thing we are not doing right, that I think I'm part of it, is owning it 100%.
9: Exactly.
8: You get it? Like, everybody wants to be in that circle of being called Afrobeat artists because that is what is ruling the world.
9: Mm.
8: But if we're able to own that narrative that this is who we are, this is what we represent, high life, Ghana, that is what they can do. That is what they would not understand.
0: That was High Life and Reggae Dancehall Artist episode on the sidelines with my colleague Ike. Now on the international front, Shengun Kuti, a musician and son of the late Afrobeat pioneer Fela Kuti, has said his father wouldn't have been great if he wasn't from a privileged background. He claimed that Fela's background as the son of the famous nationalist and activist Fumilayo Ransom Kuti gave him certain privileges in the music industry and society. He, however, noted that Fela was hardworking and resilient in the face of challenges. The Grammy-nominated singer explained that his family, they are trained to work hard and not rely on their background.
10: In life, nothing comes from nothing. Even my father, Fela cannot be Fela if he wasn't Fumilayo's son. Listen, 100%. If Fela was not born by Fumilayo Ransom Kuti, there would be no Fela. You never have heard that guy. Understand?
0: Mm-hmm.
10: So, nothing comes from nothing. But the good thing about my family, I don't know how other families work. In my family, you have to work. There's no shortcut to it. You know, I can be a Nepo baby, but my father is not on stage playing my sax. He's not playing my piano. He's not writing my songs. You know what I'm saying? He's not getting on the plane, flying, doing all the tours with me. I always tell people this. My father's name would definitely open the door for me, and I'll slide right in. But this is the problem. As soon as you enter the room, you set a standard right there. That's what most people don't talk about. The fact that you are from a great man or a great family, people expect you to have that greatness right off the bat. Nobody in the professional world wants to to chill with you and watch you grow and invest in your career and develop you as an artist.
9: And not get anything in return back.
10: Nigga, what have you been doing in your father's house? You've not been developing as an artist? You know, are you the best? What? Get out! So you know, the standards are so high already. So you come in and you have to meet those standards. Mm-hmm. You know, and that's where the work is.
0: And now we're sharing with you over there. Also in other stories on the international front, Nigerian singer Mr. Easy and his wife Temi Otedola have confirmed that they have arranged a team of 9 doctors across different countries to manage her pregnancy. The celebrity couple shared this detail during a recent episode of their podcast, How Far. They explained that they're highly mobile and constant international travel left them uncertain about exactly where they would be when the baby is due. Take a listen.
11: Why exactly do we see 9 doctors?
12: 9 doctors because to give you options to sort of like see, not just that, because we didn't know where we were going to be.
11: Fine, which country?
12: Yeah, we didn't know which country we were going to be, like, yeah. Decide to. I wanted Japan. Because I own in Japan.
11: By the way, he's also been looking at Japanese names. And yeah. I'm like, no, absolutely not.
0: That sounds very nice. 9 doctors across different continents. Where the money resides, where the money resides. My producer, you know, agrees to this, where the money resides. And that's a wrap for the entertainment news at 12 on Hits 103.9 FM. A big thank you going out to my executive producer, DJ Black, to my producers, Mami Ama, Nathaniel, and DJ Fantastic. A big thank you to Elom on social media, making sure you saw everything that happened in the studio. My name is Na Ajiledoku. Coming up is the afternoon ride with Andy Dorsey and Na Ajiledoku as well. Thank you all for doing the listening. Enjoy your afternoon and make sure to enjoy our programming.

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14: 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He defines the afternoon.

0: akata akata pem jini onu so aba eh wangasa bi kru a wonpne good afternoon to you and welcome to the afternoon the right.
1: Good afternoon to the
0: hip hop can go down
2: for real man, you know what I mean?
1: We are a music duo. What's the name of the music duo?
0: Andrew.

0: Hello, you're quite chill.
1: I'm number three.
0: Man, that's a crazy trio, man. Yo, yo, KM3. Yo, KM3, man.
2: Yeah, I
0: like it. Yeah, KM.
1: We ready.
0: KM3.
2: Yeah, I know.
0: Yo, you about to bust some rhymes up in here, get him some headphones, and let's hear you do some.
2: Right now,
0: yo, get him some headphones, man. Yo, where the headphones at?
2: Them.
0: Alright, but why did you hide it? No, give it to Black, man. Yo, let it roll. Yo, folks. Keep it tuning in here on this 103.9 FM. DJ Black's about to bust some funky freestyle, man.
1: Yo.
0: Check it out.
1: Let it go funky. Yeah.

0: Charlie, no be nothing.
1: Hey, no be nothing. No be nothing. This be something. Hey.
2: At this junction, you be see why.
1: Yo, signing up KM3. Yo, Kokumlemle 3.
2: Yeah. I like the name. I'm going to write this.
1: Charlie KM3, please. Let's register it. It's KM3, not KMJ.
2: We'll be touring Ghana very soon.
1: Why, you want me to bust some freestyle or what, man? It's a Friday.

0: Yo, Bridash, what's your recording, man? See your wife on the side.
1: Yeah.
0: Yeah.
1: No fried rice.
0: Yeah. Yeah, you know, just as I said, sideburn's gonna burn like 5-5. Hey. You know what I'm saying? Yeah.
2: Sideburn's gonna burn like 5-5.
0: Yeah, I bet she said 5-5. That's some bars. Yeah, I've got some bars, but I don't own any bar. I have a club, you know what I'm saying? Yeah.
2: Let me go, Jeffrey. Nothing for you.
0: Charlie, I got them.
2: Dorso.
0: I got them fatta here, crowd.
2: Dorso.
0: KM3.
1: Why I got them? Uto fufu kakre.
0: Yo, I got them. Your difufu ne cotton.
1: Is that what people are having for lunch today?
0: Yeah, yeah. What are you guys having for lunch? Let me know if you are enjoying your fufu. Fufu Nudini saying, are you using the Caesar style or the crab style?
1: I told you these days I've resorted to eating KKT, aka Face the World.
0: Yeah, I had KKT a few days ago. Yeah.
1: Aka I'm shy, but I like it.
2: Aka what?
0: I'm shy, but I like it.
1: Aka
0: Chris Breezy.
1: Aka Kaki on Kaki.
0: Aka Chris Breezy. Yeah, they you know, I was at Top Taste, and then the guy from the bank came there. Excuse me, madam. So I named Breezy.
2: And then Breezy. Then Breezy.
0: And then the lady said, and then he be, oh, Chris Breezy. And I'm saying, madam.
2: Kokunte.
0: I said, Chris Brown. Yeah.
1: But you know, Kokunte comes in different shades.
0: Yeah.
2: I heard it comes in black.
1: The light brown. Yeah. That is for the, you know, for the bougie
0: it's
1: people.
0: Called it's called a lighter shade of brown.
1: Good. And then you darken the brown a bit. That's when you are getting to that area.
2: Uh-huh.
1: Then you go to the very dark brown.
2: Uh-huh.
1: Then there's the black one.
2: I heard.
1: AKA Gigi.
0: Yeah.
2: But the one they call it Gigi, but it's very light brown.
1: That one is Gigi.
2: It's Gigi.

0: Yo, Charlie, I had to put some West Side.
1: KMC. I
0: want for now. Yeah, Charlie. What are you having? I'm gonna eat rice.
1: I ate rice this morning.
0: Okay, I'm eating rice with kotobe and pork. Yeah.
1: Hey, I had rice.
0: What the rice in kotobe da?
1: Soup. In Katim Kwane, rice.
0: What the rice? Any trihu?
1: Any trihu? Which one?
0: Unim trihu.
1: Any trihu. Let me mean Kenyo.
0: Ah. Chale, how do you say it in Ghana? Trihu. Trihu, abuwa trihu. Yes.
1: Abuwa bang, abuwa bang.
0: Unim trihu. Ajwa, unim trihu. Why be? Una ya, we are crying, mommy. Unim trihu.
1: Oh
0: hey, Unkwa. Where's Black? On our trail cross. Freddy J. Black, bra. On a cross in his friend, bra. Where's Black? Chalamu, now we are Dada Beast, man.
1: Explain it.
0: You don't know. Trihu. When you say Obi Trihu, how do you say it in Ga?
1: Yicho.
0: Yicho.
1: Yicho.
0: Yicho.
1: Yicho.
0: Yicho.
1: Hey.
0: Yeah,
1: but
0: hey.
1: Which animal?
0: Not hair.
1: Hey. Me say yicho. Yicho is hair.
0: Not yicho. Me say ni.
1: Yicho.
0: What is yicho?
1: Yicho is hair, like hair.
0: Wow.
1: Oh, you so nasty, Jesus. I bind you, Jesus.
0: No, but I never knew. You said yicho, and then you say yicho.
1: Yicho is head.
0: Yicho
1: is head, and yicho is hair.
0: Come and film this. Learning gun. I mean this. I'm learning Ghan.
1: Uh-huh.
0: You need to film this. Learning Ghan.
1: Uh-huh.
0: So you are teaching me Ghan.
1: I'm teaching you Ghan. Yes.
0: All right. How do you say trihu?
1: Trihu. Trihu. Oyichohe.
0: Oyichohe. Right. What is yicho?
1: Head. Yes.
0: And a yin then.
1: Yiche.
0: Yiche.
1: Yiche.
0: What is yiche? I mean.
1: So Jesus,
0: you taught me yicho. Now yicho. I mean, what is yicho? No.
1: Lord. And then
0: Ghan is something.
1: Ghan is what?
0: You're teaching me Ghan.
1: Yes.
0: And you, what is yicho?
1: It's hair.
0: So hair is che.
1: Yes, wow. Yicho. God, I'm so done with you, Jesus.
0: Yicho.
1: God. I'm too old for this. Why are you so excited?
0: I'm not excited. Hey, don't come in here. Who has invited you? Hey.
2: No, I'm wondering why you keep on saying yiche.
0: No, I'm learning Ghan.
2: But the way I say yiche.
1: Everybody knows she be nasty.
0: Oh, stop.
2: But you
0: stop.
2: Do you know Ate?
0: I know Ate is a name, right?
2: Exactly.
0: Yes, because I had a friend called Ate. Uh-huh. Not Ate.
2: Yes, the one I know.
0: Not the one you know.
2: The giant Ate.
0: Yeah, Naka, yes.
2: The giant one.
0: Yeah.
1: No,
0: that one is Nakale.
2: Ooh,
0: that one is Nakale, yes.
1: Nakale.
0: Not Nakale.
1: Eh?
0: Nakale.
2: So, she's showing you the right
1: thing. Nakale, I say Nakale.
0: Not Nakale.
1: Nakale. There's Kwale, there's Kale.
0: But Yicho.
1: Yicho is head.
2: Yicho is your head.
0: Uti.
1: Yes.
0: Mm-hmm. And Yicho.
1: Yicho.
0: Yicho.
1: Yicho.
0: You tell me.
2: Oh my God.
0: It's here for.
1: Is that the introduction for the show?
0: It's here for. It's here for. Whoever texted this to me.
1: Is this boy? Is the church
0: whoever texted this to me.
1: Uh-huh.
0: Listeners.
1: Uh-huh.
0: Please don't text me stuff like this. Uh-huh. Because. It's inappropriate. Learning, you know, I'm learning, and you're supposed to help me learn. Now, As part of the afternoon definition, every afternoon, there's going to be a GAN word, GAN class.
1: Okay.
0: Where I get to learn. So you, my dear listener, you're going to help me learn. So you're going to teach me GAN. So for now, I've learned three words today. One, Yicho.
1: Yicho.
0: Yicho. That's the head.
1: Yes.
0: Two, Yiche.
1: Yes, Yiche.
0: Sorry.
1: Yiche.
0: Yiche.
1: Good.
0: So there's a
1: yeah, don't say the last one. Yeah, Yiche.
0: Yiche. Right. Yiche is the...
1: A hair.
0: Hair. Okay, hair. And then Shin... Shinche.
3: I was going to say that one.
0: No. And that one, they say it is bad.
1: Ew. Yeah, you don't... Oh, God. You want to say another ground word?
0: It's fine.
1: You're tired.
0: Fine.
1: What break?
0: No, now I know...
1: Yicho.
0: Charlie, it's fine, it's fine, it's fine. 054-884-1039. Listeners.
3: Atrano.
0: It's too much for me.
1: It's too much for you,
0: I'm learning.
1: See the way you're sweating.
0: Charlie, small gram learning.
1: And the room is air-conditioned.
0: Meanwhile, there's a lot of air. There's a lot of ventilation in here. Yet... And you have no for them. Today people are happy.
1: I'm a guy
0: sending me messages. Hey, Andy, you are so funny. Oh, Andy, I'm enjoying. You are enjoying the show. Which show are you enjoying?
1: You are learning.
0: Someone is learning, and you are there. Yicho. Yicho. Yeah. As the American go far away in Abai, and they say
1: a tree.
0: We may we nam tree. And I'm, why is Adria so excited? Why? Keto, why? No, I know why you're super excited about. Do you speak GAN? No wonder. No, you do. Oh, don't you?
1: She speaks GAN.
0: She does?
1: Yeah, she does.
0: Yes.
1: And Black too speaks GAN.
0: Fine.
1: DJ Black speaks GAN.
0: Yes, it's you. Mm-hmm. Charlie, you pay
1: you.
0: Mm-hmm.
1: Then it's you. Mm-hmm.
0: Yicho.
1: Yicho, yeah.
0: It's, how do you say it? And I'm mm-hmm.
1: Yicho, hello.
0: Yicho hello.
1: Yes.
0: So hello is what enam?
1: Low, low.
0: Low.
1: Hello. It's like, you know, so three edge.
0: So the one they say shitolo.
1: Shitolo is peppered fish or peppered meat.
0: How, what is low doing in
1: low is for meat or fish. How many low? It's like a general term.
0: No, so this is meat. The hair so low he.
1: And she yicho low.
0: Yicho low he.
1: Yeah, yicho low.
0: Yicho low. Right.
1: Or yicho hello. The head. The head.
0: Hey, guys. You mupesiye yime dimu. Yeah. Mupesiye yime. Because it was the same way. I remember when Kwesi Chum's mom died. And we were supposed to mention her name on radio. Name will be on Rosia Tosabi. You. Hey.
1: Bridash.
0: Do you know her name? Kwesi's mom.
1: What's her name? Tell me them, I can tell me.
0: You don't know Kwesi Chum's mom. It wasn't her name. She was a queen mother. Na Opetoto.
1: Hey!
0: Yes, that was her name. That was her name.
3: I don't want to go.
0: No, I'm telling you.
3: It's okay. I've closed for the day. I don't want to.
0: I mean, there are certain names that you on radio sometimes you can't even but that was her name, Na Opetoto. Yeah. That was her name. That's not funny. That's her name.
1: I'm going to go look for the name and help you with
0: it. She's a royal.
1: I know, but...
0: And that's what I'm saying. Some of us, when we're mentioning her name, no one see her to Sabi.
1: Because...
0: Yeah.
1: No, because I don't think you pronounce
0: shout
1: it
0: shout out to Na Opetoto. Huh?
1: I don't think you pronounce it properly.
0: But what was the pronounce? That was the right pronunciation.
1: I'm
0: Na
1: going
0: Opetoto.
1: To go and ask.
0: Huh?
1: I'm going to go and ask.
0: No. For real. That was her name. I remember... A church brought an Osofu to Ghana to, I think there was a church conference or something. And when we were mentioning his name on radio, this man is from Germany.
1: Yeah.
0: When they were announcing it, I remember Jebrefa and the late Imrante and him mentioning his name on radio. Then I saw almost the Osofu, Debe, way free, America, Ralph Marston. Then they will mention. When he got to that man from Germany.
1: They skipped it.
0: I said, I tell you for radio, Mr. Mwa,
1: Any
0: day, one. Any day, one. Your friends are also for fucking back. I mean, why must you? Why?
4: I'm done. I'm not saying anything to me. I'm not going to keep. Ride with Andy Dusty.
1: Nobody should call me an acting lap.
0: How do you? So sabi before mentioning someone's name, was off a fucking bag. I mean, I say, I did for already. I'm a sermon.
1: I wonder how they mention his name at the church conference.

0: the afternoon ride. 054-884-1039.
1: Hey!
0: Listeners, let me know what you are eating for lunch. Hey, don't mind any of us. Eh? We are your friend.
1: Just love us the way we are.
0: Yeah.
1: We are very good people too, on top.
0: Very, very, very good people.
1: Oh, yeah, we've got lunch audio.
0: Okay, right. Okay. In this case, just keep them coming. I'm going to play your voice notes on air, okay? So let me know what you are eating for lunch. 054-884-1039. Okay? Now, DJ Black mentioned the Kokonte, that there is a Kokonte called
1: Busy.
0: No, it says the shade is brown.
1: Yeah.
0: There was a group back in the 90s. There was a group called the Lighter Shade of Brown.
1: Hey.
0: Yes. Lighter Shade of Brown. Okay. Now, Lighter Shade of Brown had a song entitled Hey DJ.

0: All right, now let's check out what you're having for lunch, folks. What are you having for lunch? Me, I'm enjoying rice with... So let's hear what you're having for lunch. All right? Okay. So we are live on X103.9 FM. It's the afternoon ride.
1: Oh. Yeah. I don't know. Confirm the bua cha cha.
0: I swear. 0548841039. Let me know what you are having for lunch. Who's here? Let's check it out.
2: Yes! By meat, then the chicken one I marry. It's the chicken back and it's jollof. Plain, sir. Maybe I'll just say, Mary, area. Brand. Area, we're near you. Oh, yes, just a woman, she's a young woman.
3: Where's black?
2: She got your visor, you're crossing me, hey, papa. Woman, radio, yeah, Nika, radio, yeah, check.
0: Okay. It's the afternoon ride with Annie Dusty, folks. What are you having for lunch?
4: And Dusty, yeah. Papa Andy.
0: Yes.
4: And Rami sending me there, but I'm the way I want him to. Okay, if you're with me, many are working and I'm a bobby tag. Green pepper, big game. And to mark a crab dasso, Yaduaka created dasso. Any actually bodo, and I'm by the G. Actually, you are invited. Thank you.
0: That's it. 0548841039. Keep your voice notes coming, and I'm going to play them on air. Now, this is a message from King J from Spin Texas. It says, Andy, you are too much. I'm actually feeling sleepy, but hearing your voice, I just woke up. Hi, Andy. I'm eating assorted jollof with gizzard and a little chia seeds. DJ Brit Dash is invited. Who that is? Add the person's name. From Monday, you guys are going to teach me gun. Hey.
5: Good afternoon, Brand. Brandy, make it this morning. I'm away. Hey, we are with you. One mama stressa. This is the reason why we cannot stay a day without listening to you. It makes the radio so lovely. So for fucking me. Wow. And the area where the Doba City last week, the Nami home family, Anna Edianino, a woman, a domicoin, the area the Seri Lak, Bina, Makota, Mayano, the Wavia, send me a penny, I made this Seri Lak. Brandy, Nina, Mumma, and Didi, where Doba Susan Ash. Daddy, you push you enjoy your day. Bye bye. Love you guys.
0: Nibi. Eddie. Kissing, kissing, kissing. Kissing online, virtual kissing. Well, yeah. We don't want virtual kissing. We want original kissing.
3: It's the afternoon ride with Andy Dusty. He defines the afternoon.
0: That's right. Hold on.
6: Good afternoon, Andy Dusty. Grandpa Andy. This is your boy and I are from Ashaiman. And this afternoon, I just got myself a yam. That's yam with plantain, with some egg stew and contemporary, with a little bit of cabbage stew one side. Now, abobi na ya hono. Oh, and also one side. Manya kaku kakra, manya kushia kakra. We masanya mot baku on one side. So why we need ya? You are invited here.
0: Hey! Well, okay. A lot of people are enjoying it. People are enjoying big time. Many people are enjoying it. Okay, folks. Let's check them out. Hi, it's FM and Andy Dusty. Please help me celebrate my friend who is more of a brother and a friend. Happy birthday to an amazing friend and a wonderful brother God gave me. Today I celebrate not only your birthday, but also the blessing of having you in my life. Your kindness, loyalty, and love for others make you a truly special person. Thank you for being a dependable friend, a caring brother, and a source of encouragement to many.

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The most competitive basketball league on earth is on CBS this Saturday. Big 3 All-Star Dwight Howard and the LA Riot take on Greg Monroe and the Dallas Power. Then in another clash of undefeated teams, Earl Clark and Coach Steven Jackson lead the DMV Trilogy against Montrezl Harrell, Coach Dr. J, and the Chicago Triplets. 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

That's some jam, that's some jam. Special shout. Pokia 101. Hey, what's up, sweet sister? Hey, Wendy. Oh, you this girl. I hate you. Mambroni. Hello, Mambroni. Good afternoon to you. I miss you. I miss you.

0: lawyers, doctors, no one.
1: Now, there's one thing about this song that each time I play it, I just enjoy it when such comments come my way. People feel like, well, this song is not even appropriate for radio. It's very unfortunate that people don't get to understand or people get to read about these things. You know, back in the day when these songs were playing, because we were writing them to our girlfriends who write lyrics, and the ladies would write the lyrics to their boyfriends, all of these lyrics, although they were not available on the internet, I mean, who knew about the internet anyway? But back in the day, what was happening was that we would pay attention. We will pay rat attention to the songs, write the lyrics word for word. Challenge! And then we'll go and sing them at our entertainment shows. You know, our entertainment prefects will bring you to the front. You come and perform a song. And if you are not very lucky, you get the artist's name. So, for example, Hammer of the Last Two went to perform MC Hammer's You Can't Touch It. And he had the name Hammer. Okay, so now that the internet is here and the lyrics will be available online, I start saying, yo, I don't think we should talk about this. And the other one says, come on, why not? People might misunderstand what we're trying to say, you know. It says, but the radio, but that's a part of life. Now, let's talk about sex, baby. Let's talk about you and me. Let's talk about all the good things and the bad things that may be. Let's talk about sex. Okay, those were the lyrics of the chorus. Check it. At the time, this album, I remember they were promoting, I think it was HIV, abstinence of HIV or safe use of condoms or something like that, if my memory serves me right. But that was what was happening on that album. Now, let's check out the first verse. It says, let's talk about sex for now. To the people at home or in the crowd, it keeps coming up anyhow. Don't be coy, avoid or make void the topic, cause that ain't gonna stop it. Now we talk about sex on the radio and video shows. Many will know, anything goes. Let's tell it like it is and how it could be, how it was and of course how it should be. Those who think it's dirty have a choice. Pick up the needle, press pause or turn the radio off. Would that stop us, Pep? I doubt. Then let's talk about sex. Can you imagine? So that was the lyrics. Was it wrong? I don't think it was wrong. It wasn't wrong. So if you have time, just Google it. Let's talk about sex, baby, by Salt and Pepper. Or even when you type, let's talk about sex, baby, it will come up. Then you will get to hear or read the lyrics.

0: Hello, Andy. I'm enjoying it. My name is Josephine. Hi, Andy Dusty. Good afternoon. I'm Humphrey Ofosuine, listening to you live from Kete Krachi. Okay. Now, let me know what you're having for lunch, and I will send it to me via voice note, and I'll play them on air, okay?
1: Yeah.
0: Oh, yeah. Here is music from British singer Desiree. Now, this lady here, I remember she had some issues with Beyonce. She said Beyonce, songs that she had written, Beyonce took the song, she sang some of the songs, they didn't even credit her. Oh boy. Here is Desiree, Life.

I just love it. I just love it. 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Life. Oh, life. Life feels so good. In case you're just tuning in, you're listening to The Afternoon Ride on Hits 103.9 FM. Belated birthday. Belated happy birthday to Nana Jua Kuran, a.k.a. Jaspito. I like the name. Jaspito. From Professor Mami Bruni and Pokia 101. Ajua, they say they love you and they wish you the very best of life. Ajua, you're full for you.

is Belle Biv DeVoe's Word to the Mother. Only on the afternoon ride. Fire! Hey, Mr. Inkra, I'm playing for you this weekend. I'm going to say party, I'm going to 90s in like, hey, I bet you. The 90s boss will be there.

Shall I MC Amatu come do some? Hey! Hi! Chale! Hey! Chale, don't be small. The kind of things this guy had done in this world, eh? It don't be small. I mean, his dance, his sound, his costume. Oh my God.

Song produced by legendary Teddy Riley. Just this morning, I realized that my interview with him was on the 15th of October in the year 2020. Charlie, you guys need to get me that date. 15th October in the year 2020. Yeah, check it out and get it.

0: Charlie Michael Jackson, man. Keep it in the closet. Eva, Eva. And this one says, no, but the name is Manye. Oh, boy. It says the name is Manye Nweki Kabo Opetoto. Uh-huh. Manye Nweki Kabo Opetoto. What are you saying?
1: Me, I'm not telling anything. You're the one reading.
0: So why are you saying no?
1: I didn't say no. I said, what are you reading?
0: What am I reading, Zazen?
1: Whose name is that?
0: Oh, my God. You just want your voice to be heard, eh?
1: Huh?
0: So why is it I'm reading? Pronounce it. What's the name? How do you spell it? How do you pronounce that? Read. What's the name? I know you are very bad with names. Read.
1: I'm bad with names.
0: Go ahead.
1: Manye Nweki Kabo Toto.
0: Kabo what?
1: Kabo Opetoto.
0: So, was that not what I was reading?
1: Eh?
0: Why did you come saying no?
1: I didn't say no.
0: Oh my God. Good afternoon, Andy. Please, what's the title of the song you are playing? The one he said she had a problem with Beyonce. I love this.
1: Desiree.
0: Life. Yeah. Her name is Desiree. Desiree. Desiree. Okay. Good afternoon, Andy. A birthday wish to Ebenezer Pasco Queno of Controller and Accountant General's Department Headquarters. He's such an amazing and solid guy, full of knowledge, wisdom, and good heart. I pray for the Lord's blessings unto his life, my guy. Enjoy this day and season, full of love and grace. Guys, are you aware that Buju Banton put out a High Life song? Charlie, I remember Buju Banton put out a song. In fact, Straight Afro. And it featured Jamali. Folks, let me share it with you. Here is Buju Banton. Yeah! Mother's Cry.

Ice Cube's Big 3 is back. The most competitive basketball league on earth is on CBS this Saturday. Big 3 All-Star Dwight Howard and the LA Riot take on Greg Monroe and the Dallas Power. Then in another clash of undefeated teams, Earl Clark and Coach Steven Jackson lead the DMV Trilogy against Montrezl Harrell, Coach Dr. J, and the Chicago Triplets. The game played the way you love. 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Presented by iHeart. Yeah, yeah.

Live on its 103.9 FM. Oh man, it's been amazing. I really enjoyed the jam. Hey, shout out to DJ Skin. Hey, what's up, Skin? How you doing, man? My brother, it's been a while. Hey, try and get in touch now on July 3rd at Soho. We're gonna have the Back to the 90s jam. Okay, we're gonna have the 90s jam at Soho. Hey. Chale, 90s disco, hard, with me and the Dusty Asoho. It's free on the 3rd of July. Okay? It's going to be the first Friday of the month of July. That's right. Okay. Brandy, you are hitting every spot with your songs. Today marks 17 years of Michael Jackson's death. Please let his songs flow. Oh my God, then I forgot completely. Anyway, we've done some Michael Jackson songs earlier, so that's high.

0: Hello, Andy Dusty.
1: Yes.
0: Where are honey sad? Me we are me lunch. Eh, vegetable jollof. And a chicken sauce. And me and a mina me red wine kakra. You are invited.
1: Hey, the biana mu invite me virtual. Virtual invitation. Virtual. Now we invite me now if I will fear and say, let me know. Let me know.
2: Good afternoon, Andy. My name is Kaba Flo, popularly known as Falaba Sauce, the Banku will let you hear me. You have a few on Yemi. In California, wa caught up with Gan. Came on me, much more work on the bar.
1: Okay, thank you very much. I think on Monday we're going to have proper class. Yes, what is it, son?
3: Zamo.
1: Yes.
3: See, the way sometimes our listeners have been describing the food they are eating and blah, blah,
1: speak
3: blah.
1: Up, I can't hear you properly.
3: Can you hear me 1, 2, 1,
1: yeah,
3: 2?
1: Yeah, 1, 2, 1, 2.
3: What I'm saying is that, you see, the way sometimes our listeners, they describe the food they are eating and blah, blah, blah, blah. No, mama, you know, I mean, you know what I'm interested.
1: Now, mama, be here.
3: Say, I say, what are you having for lunch? Then you come and tell us you are having fufu and what you can say, oh, let me deliver some to HFM. Oh, Charlie. We've been saying, I mean, come and give us some. Come and, this is like almost 1 year.
1: Okay. How about Monday? Let's order food from. Since the food vendors are not bringing the food.
3: Yeah, the other one.
1: No. This is going to be a new place.
3: Okay.
1: I have a friend who.
3: Let's have it.
1: So, what do you want to eat on Monday?
3: What's the menu?
1: I don't know what the menu is, but yeah, she's got quite a number of foods.
3: Oh, really?
1: And I said, yeah, fine. Oh, yeah, delivery.
3: Yeah, king.
1: And if you want kinky, that one they have to buy. But no, there shouldn't be any problem. Kinky with shrimp.
3: Kai.
1: Sardine.
3: Gumby. I don't like sardine.
1: Okay. Sausages.
3: Yeah.
1: Fish.
3: Fantastic.
1: Octopus.
3: Perfect combination.
1: Man, is that sausage jollof? Oh, they want me out there, child.
3: Elder, the enka sausage jollof, the other day.
1: Ah, yeah, we enka fasting.
3: Elder, my enka by now, who fast who dine ya toa?
1: Antoine, you fasting, oh?
3: Hey, bagu ya benze, atia.
1: Antoine, is it? Sausage jollof and grilled chicken.
3: Wow, wait.
1: I thought the grilled chicken, I think I
3: will. Zamu, so yeah, like I'm saying, Monday, yeah. Kinky, oh.
1: No, if you want kinky, then we order kinky.
3: Yeah,
1: let's go. Yo, you want kinky?
3: M1. Kinky, the M1.
1: Ajwa, pe kinky.
3: Ajwa.
1: Do you want kinky?
3: Ajwa, di onchirishi. Onchirishi. Ajwa, onchirishi. Jis onia.
1: Jiwawo.
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1: Oh my God!
5: Oh, Fendi.
1: Yes.
5: No, ha. Me get so weird.
1: Who ya?
5: Who ni na? Kujoni Wembley.
1: Okay.
5: In part of degrees in the super power around 27 degrees. In the soakings, very soakings. Yeah. And a manya granite. Me yoku skwa na efen granite, but high efen peanut. Ah, and a manya milk kaka. And a cold water.
1: Now what's your broche? Oh, we galley. Was it a galley? What's your broche? And a worry galley soakings. What's UK? Wembley. And a worry galley soakings. And where are we? It's a UK about 3 p.m. About 2 hours, about 3 were UK. And a galley, and a galley soakings. And I guess I know guy, girlie, Charlie.
5: Ofendi.
1: Yes.
5: You know, ha. Me get so here. When in Kujoni Wembley, UK. In part of degrees in the super power around 27 degrees. In the soakings, very soakings. Yeah. And a mania granite. Me yoku squan a fair and granite, but high fan peanut. Ah, and a mania milk kaka. And a cold water.
1: Wow, look. What's your brochure? Oh, we girly soak. Yeah, take Ghana, see you in your day. Let me take the last one.
6: Brandy, good afternoon. Hey, Brandy, are you ready? Wow, my you. Hey. Manager, they are now okay. 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We see the workshop. My sister. Oh, we are with the Tundra ginger beans. May I make a kunte? My name is Kune Simon. 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Hi, no, hey, easy, Brandy, come to my brain, do I? Bye.
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Chaliba Ghana pa. Chale de Sarah. And the kind of songs and the productions that were coming out. Hey, Chale. Oh, not radio, so I did. Hey, we had hits. We had

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The most competitive basketball league on earth is on CBS this Saturday. Big 3 All-Star Dwight Howard and the LA Riot take on Greg Monroe and the Dallas Power. Then in another clash of undefeated teams, Earl Clark and Coach Steven Jackson lead the DMV Trilogy against Montrezl Harrell, Coach Dr. J, and the Chicago Triplets. The game played the way you love. 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Presented by iHeart. Yeah, yeah.

Seniwa is from Continuous debut album Nyankonto, and it features Mr. Drew and Dilute. Man, Seniwa. Hey, shout out to my man, Jim Ike. How you doing, Jim Ike? Challenge Jim Ike. Right now, the way I want boy, I won't go to the gym. In fact, yesterday I was at the temple. I was at the temple gym. And for some aerobics, Charlie,

We're doing some throwbacks, eh? Yeah, let's do some throwbacks. Okie dokie. Throwbacks are good. I mean, I just love the throwbacks because, you know, it brings memories. Yeah, it brings memories. Kel charcoal toothpaste is good for you. Kel charcoal toothpaste. Chale, we all need Kel charcoal toothpaste. Kel charcoal toothpaste is responsible for all your white teeth and good breath. Okay.

0: Now, Pentecost are a religious broadcast program sponsored by the Church of Pentecost comes your way. 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The Church of Pentecost, I'm saying we because me a Pentecost ni. So we are possessing the nations for the Lord. Why would you ask you now, Yabusa?
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those times in Sonia Taylor, so hey, Charlie. But I think this song, Oboa killed it. 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

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He was Batman at the time.

0: 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Number Sotil. Yeah, then go Sotil, pa. Hey guys, what's happening? Happy birthday, Najeli. Na Ajeli, congratulations on your new age. You are a beautiful, truly a beautiful soul. And honestly, I don't even know where to begin. Now, as you open a new chapter today, I pray that God gives you countless reasons to smile. From your namesake, Na Moko of the Joy Newsroom. Na Ajeli, happy birthday to you. Na Ajeli, what are you cooking? Eh? We don't celebrate birthdays in a vacuum, I beg. Madam, if you're celebrating, at least kill a cow or something. Or if you want to go, if you don't have a cow, you can go see Ajagraja, you can sort you.
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0: Happy birthday, Daniel Peniel Amwako. My all-time school father, Bakupe. Congratulations on your new age. Now, this platform is too small. Far too small for me to express how much I appreciate you. But for now, all I can say is thank you for loving me genuinely with no strings attached. As you celebrate your birthday, get ready for what God is about to do with you. From your little girl, Baby Na. Hey, Daniel Peniel Amwako. Senior man. This is from your baby girl. Baby girl. God, please. I also need a baby girl. I need a baby girl. Please, if you want to be my baby girl, kindly reach out to me ASAP. 054-884-1039. Please, don't just be a baby girl. Send your pictures. Let me know the kind of baby girl you're going to be. More than most, may come any reason. I need a baby girl. Where you're from, your little girl. Okay, I don't need a little girl, David. Hey, little girl, who I can love with no strings attached. This one's from. Did you guys listen to the message? Eh? Loving me genuinely with no strings attached. I hope I will love someone with no.

Guys, it's been 4 hours. 4 hours. We've done 4 hours. Straight music. Straight. 4 hours of big jam. Charlie. Now, who says we just can't do Ghanaian music for a whole year? Like, I wonder that, can't we can play Ghanaian music for a whole year with no foreign song whatsoever? Anyway, media, I can do it. I don't know about the rest, but we all can. And you buy your one, Ghana, your one, you rough. And you. And I don't radio, so no one makes it an idea. I mean, you can. There are a lot of songs, great songs people want to hear, but they don't get the opportunity to listen to them because DJ Nifil send any playlist and then corner, dear and dear. Charlie. And winner, Abasuna, winner. I mean, these songs we're hearing now, I don't remember the last time I heard anyone play on radio. Well, maybe someone played it. I didn't hear it. I haven't heard these kind of songs in a very long time. And they are nice. Charlie.

is Andy. We shall meet again on Monday. Monday, I'm starting my gun lessons. Yeah. I'm starting my gun lessons on Monday. So, Monday. On Monday, I'm starting my gun lessons. So, guys, make sure you tune in on Monday on the afternoon ride while we ride on. Till I come your way again, thank you very much for listening. Please keep it tuned in here on X103.9 FM. The news at 4. Say we're doing news at 4? Are we not? Okay, so we're going to have our news at 4. And then we will check out Cruise Control afterwards. Thank you very much for listening. This is Andy Dust.

0: Good afternoon. It's 4 p.m. Time for your daily dose of what's popping. Welcome to the Hits News Hour. Details as follows. Ghanaian music producer Abuchi has revealed he did the whole mixing and mastering on the Kofi Okofi EP by Kofi Kinata. According to him, he had done similar for almost all the songs on the album, including Kofi Kinata's recent Laksa's Chair song. He spoke to Kwame Dadzi and Dorian Avio on Daybreak Hits this morning.
1: I want people to know the work you've done so far. So Kofi Kinata, who else?
2: Okay, so I'll mention a few. So Kofi Kinata, Kofi Okofi album. Mm-hmm. I did two productions on the album.
1: Which songs?
2: Overthinking, and I co-produced I Don't Care.
1: Okay.
2: But the mixing and mastering and recording of the whole songs on the album, I did it. I did the whole mixing and mastering and the recording on the song. Then other Kofi Kinata, so even For Nothing, the new Black Star song.
1: So you guys in the studio.
2: I saw Oti Wood
1: and who else? I think Willis Beat.
2: Then Willis Beat.
1: Okay. Yeah.
2: So Willis Beat did the production. I did the recording, mixing, and mastering.
1: Yeah.
2: And then 10 over 10, almost from the album, almost all those songs. Yeah, I do the recording, mixing, and mastering for Kofi and sometimes the production. That is one side. And you guys know this song, Funny Form. Azunta Confirm.
3: Oh, my darling.
2: Yes. So I produce Funny Form.
0: Also in the news, Ghanaian High Life and Reggae Dancehall Artists episode has applauded the Ghanaian creative arts sector for loving and supporting their indigenous art. According to him, the only challenge the country faces is the extent of ownership when it comes to Ghanaian music. He spoke to my colleague Ike on Sidelines.
4: First, I think that we should applaud ourselves. Because just like you said, first you would have Nigerians dominate our charts and our airplay. But now you go to walk into a party, or there are even theme parties where there's only Ghanaian sound, and you hear back-to-back Ghanaian song from 80s to 60s to like contemporary artists. What I think we're doing right is we're loving what we're doing. As much as you still have few ones who want to sound like different countries, but the majority actually is like we are being proud to step out and say, I'm a Ghanaian artist, or I'm doing this. The only thing we are not doing right, that I think I'm part of it, is owning it 100%.
5: Exactly.
4: You get it? Like, everybody wants to be in that circle of being called Afrobeat artists because that is what is ruling the world. But if we're able to own that narrative that this is who we are, this is what we represent, High Life, Ghana, that is what you can do. That is what they would not understand.
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and pulled, and the iron is just starting to warm up, or you're late for the wedding and now about to blow dry your hair, or you have just stocked up meat for the cold store and then suddenly, oh, light off. 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But

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Ice Cube's Big 3 is back. The most competitive basketball league on earth is on CBS this Saturday. Big 3 All-Star Dwight Howard and the LA Riot take on Greg Monroe and the Dallas Power. Then in another clash of undefeated teams, Earl Clark and Coach Steven Jackson lead the DMV Trilogy against Montrezl Harrell, Coach Dr. J, and the Chicago Triplets. 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Yeah, yeah.

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1: Okay, I got you. 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It's 3 minutes to the top of the hour. 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What's popping here? What's going on? 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

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Music heavily produced by the man DJ Icon here on the show, for sure produced by the man Arnold. On social media, we're visible. Candace Candy, see the man Elomdo. Yes, indeed. Together, we make up the cruise control team here on Hits

Never named it KMJ. I am God's good humor on earth. Brings me so much joy to join you again and spend some quality time with you. The first 1 hour has been good. Great music. Potentially one that will put you in a great mood. And I'm sure you've been able to soak some of the songs that were played.

0: If you are driving, park.
1: Park.
0: If you are driving, park.
1: Park, park.
0: And if you are riding,
1: stop.
0: If you are riding, stop, then park. But then if you are enjoying a ride,
1: That
0: is if someone is giving you a ride.
1: Depending on the nature of the ride.
0: Maybe, you know, you've closed from work, as usual,
1: and
0: a colleague is giving you a ride to a nearby, you know, bus stop, where you could get a ride to your destination. Tap the one giving the ride to stop.
1: Yeah.
0: Maybe you want to go watch, you know, the World Cup. So somebody, they give you a ride to the stadium.
1: Yeah.
0: Tap the one giving you the ride to stop. To stop.
1: Very necessary. Very necessary.
0: You know, say for here, you have to be cleared before you continue the ride. Because if you are driving, you can't get on Facebook, then drop your name.
1: At all.
0: Drop your location. It's never possible.
1: Yeah.
0: We want to keep our roads clean and safe.
1: Yep.
0: And so we say, if you are driving, park.

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The most competitive basketball league on earth is on CBS this Saturday. Big 3 All-Star Dwight Howard and the LA Riot take on Greg Monroe and the Dallas Power. Then in another clash of undefeated teams,

Ice Cube's Big 3 is back. The most competitive basketball league on earth is on CBS this Saturday. Big 3 All-Star Dwight Howard and the LA Riot take on Greg Monroe and the Dallas Power. Then in another clash of undefeated teams, Earl Clark and Coach Steven Jackson lead the DMV Trilogy against Montrezl Harrell, Coach Dr. J, and the Chicago Triplets. 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

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Big 3 All-Star Dwight Howard and the LA Riot take on Greg Monroe and the Dallas Power. 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Watch live Saturday on

0: Ice Cube's Big 3 is back. The most competitive basketball league on earth is on CBS this Saturday. Big 3 All-Star Dwight Howard and the LA Riot take on Greg Monroe and the Dallas Power. Then in another clash of undefeated teams, Earl Clark and Coach Steven Jackson lead the DMV Trilogy against Montrezl Harrell, Coach Dr. J, and the Chicago Triplets. 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
2: Sharing is good.
1: Yep, very necessary. Very necessary.
2: Sharing is what?
1: Kelly.
2: Don't tell you.
1: Relax for me. Don't tell you. Big shout outs to you. Patience, I'm a talk. You're doing listening right now. We'll try and clear some people as well. Let me see.
2: Right.
1: Those people we need to clear.
2: Once you declare the people on Facebook, in fact, everybody should go on Facebook. In fact, if you can, go on Facebook to have a feel of this particular, you know, have a better picture of this particular discussion.
1: Things are happening.
2: Yeah.
1: Things are happening.
2: Before we get into the blows, before we get into the blows, you know, say all the big girls and the big boys, yesterday I mentioned that the day Uptown.
1: Today Uptown.
2: Yeah. It's all about the World Cup.
1: I've seen some images today and say
2: You know, say sharing is caring.
1: Yeah.
2: The big boys and the big girls. They did outside.
1: And sharing is caring.
2: So share the link.
1: Then they go share private.
2: No. Oh, then sharing is caring.
1: And I said buses.
2: You know, I mean, sharing the link is caring.
1: What did they go share? Yeah,
2: relax.
1: No, if you question that.
2: The sharing is caring, then the being,
1: it be different.
2: Yeah,
1: the trust is a connection. Be there.
2: No, connection.
1: Oh, okay. No, the sharing is caring is on social media.
2: Yeah, it's on social media.
1: Okay, and the big boy student, they realize it.
2: Yeah. And as I speak to you right now, you know, say Black Stars, they warm up for Saturday. KMG.
1: You are in the warm up, eh? wait, though. But we bring the warm up, so I want to ask a question because you do everything you know. So,
2: look at. Walking encyclopedia.
1: Encyclopedia, Shine, this one worry me. Nobody say worry me. I didn't think about that.
2: You are concerned.
1: Yes, I'm very much concerned about that. The Black Stars wedding day, the camp wedding day, then they allow Ghanaian women, make them go there, give them morale, like make them say hi to them, mingle with them, you know, take pictures with them. Is it allowed? Or they know they allow that for the camp there?
2: You remember our last World Cup? Just upon, you know, their return. In fact, clear the people. Some people
1: make a clear some people.
2: Make a clear some people.
1: Cartel Prince. Cartel Prince.
2: Because there's a precedent.
1: Yeah.
2: To the answer to your question.
1: Okay. Cartel Prince is on. He says, "I'm on board. Kaswa is looking getting to big vibes.
2: Kaswa is
1: and
2: looking
1: all my
2: what?
1: Friends good.
2: So why? Kaswa is always looking good.
1: I did that. You know they look good.
2: I get problem
1: with that.
2: Kaswa people, show KMJ how Kaswa is looking.
1: That day. You
2: how good Kaswa is
1: show
2: looking. No. You get there. Maybe
1: that's what they said. They go show.
2: You know
1: I be Kaswa.
2: No, but we're not be Kaswa.
1: No, I did Kaswa.
2: Which part of Kaswa?
1: I did close to Bunny Face.
2: Hey.
1: Yeah, I move. I'm close. I feel like you. I'm close to God in face.
2: Some people say,
1: ask if you say you're an unfairly, ask and say, you know, they see me for your hoodies.
2: Hey. Maybe the Kaswa squad did mention. But then, maybe where you the pass, not be the real Kaswa, because I know Kaswa. Kaswa, they look good always. Kaswa, even if them are, you know, traffic lights. Traffic lights, even if you know go show, people go for

0: The link tells you where the story.
1: We'll be discussing that particular story.
0: Yeah. But before location that, day. Mm? Location day. Where yeah. that story they come from? The go on here.
2: KMG.
0: Oh, I mean personally ask. Katia is looking good.
2: Yeah,
0: is
2: looking good.
0: Prince Agua says, hi, please, good evening, please. My name is Dadekwa. Okay. I'm listening to you live from Piemso, number one. Piemso, number one.
1: Big up to everyone inside Piemso,
0: number one. Ariam BN is also watching right now. Ariam, big shout outs to you. Abu Aji Johnson says, good evening, Dr. Shine and Kofi Foroke. Is this KMG here?
1: KMG.
0: We sound alike, by the way.
1: They're all
0: live, listening to you from Ayoma Oti region.
1: Big Ayoma.
0: Jasikan, Oti region. Yes, turn up. I love Jasikan. Jasikan is a very beautiful place.
1: Yeah,
0: yeah. I think we took a trip. Joy FM, some Joy FM tribute we take. We go past Jasikan and all those places. Very beautiful place.
1: Yeah, Jasikan, Rara.
0: Yeah,
1: Opoi.
0: Yeah, then you're entering all those Oti region. Yeah,
1: we play small.
0: Yeah, you go far.
1: Now, talking about the Blasters, you asked the question that whether the Blasters for women are allowed.
0: I think, see, it'll be problem. It will not even be problem.
1: Right. But then, before you conclude on whether it's going to be a problem or not being a problem, you know, say there's a precedent to this particular issue.
0: Okay.
1: Our previous, in fact, the very last or the very latest World Cup that we went for, that was in 2022, I think, that particular World Cup.
0: Yeah, Qatar.
1: We go Qatar some. Our very last World Cup.
0: Our very last one should be 2010. That should
1: be after 2010. We've gone for two.
0: Okay. The last one is Qatar, by the way.
1: We went for 2014. We didn't go for 2018, and we went for 2022.
0: Okay.
1: So Qatar, you know, say upon return, the man Langabel came to say certain things. Langabel. Yeah.
0: Langabel, the popular Langabel.
1: As I speak to you, the US, he granted an interview. He granted an interview. And where he mentioned certain things will happen for camp.
0: According the Blasters
1: to him,
0: camp.
1: Yes. According to him, someone, some lady be, they braid hair be.
0: Oh, that's that story.
1: KMJ, I tell you that every issue will go happen. There is a precedent. So that particular story, Gofi, answer your question. You know, say they are defeating things. Langabel came to link the defeat, the performance
0: to Salisu in her way.
1: They can't braid Salisu hair.
0: Yeah.
1: Even beyond spiritual. According to him, Salisu, they can't braid Salisu in hair. They braid.
0: They go beyond the braid.
1: They braid in hair. Hey. So, the man in things he can't talk. I'm not sure, say, it could be good precedent, say, they go allow people make them near them like that.
0: But in fact, it can't work.
1: It can't work.
0: This one be fans way. The one just go say, "Hi, are you? Are you today? Are you Sally? Hi." They are not going to work.
1: You work self way be issue. Then the one way they admire. They
0: but that one is measured because there's a way maybe you give you people between maybe 30 minutes
1: right
0: for you to do that. Just shake the players.
1: 30 minutes.
0: No, but there are plenty. So we will be plenty of women.
1: They are
0: all supporters, so they are all fans.
1: We'll be finding out from
0: it. It shouldn't be a problem. But if you say somebody make it can work, that one you go feel leave that person for the player in hotel room. Say braid my hair. If they braid the hair for the hotel room, we did there. We're not there. But this one, if you say them bring them, then the ladies go line up. Then the technical team did there. So you go just wave. You go shake the person's hands. You go you go take picture. You're not sending the person anywhere.
1: We will speak to our people over there to find out.
0: I think they deserve it. The female fans in
1: America. I saw one picture, even a male fan. In fact, they were male fans. They were about 3 or 4.
0: Yeah.
1: From Coventry. You know, this guy Brandon.
0: Yeah.
1: In team.
0: Yeah.
1: They come. There's a barricade. Barricade. They.
0: So they know who the player.
1: The people.
0: Why?
1: Yes. You know, say this World Cup with it be countries against countries.
0: Oh, Charlie.
1: They go fit set somebody up, Charlie. Go take some appian, pass somebody.
0: That
1: body.
0: One, so if you're taking out people for losing all those things, this American guest, the American, they are support Black Star players.
1: They will see them.
0: One opportunity can make them go there and see them.
1: They will see them.
0: People say no.
1: They will definitely see them.
0: No, this for me, I go help them organize protest.
1: They will see them.
0: Okay.
1: At the right time.
0: Because, you know, it's not fair. It's
1: Allow
0: the girls.
1: In fact, show us the girls. Show us the girls.
0: Samini say, let the girls come to Papa. But girls come to Papa. Samini, they are born on an America.
1: Yeah. Now, before they will see the players, you know, they are seeing the big boys in the things where they did it. Get on Facebook, hits 103.9
0: FM. Yep.
1: Our big girls, our big boys, them all did it.
0: Let the girls come to Papa. Samini didn't sing this song for nothing. Let the girls come to Blaster.
1: Let the ladies come to.
2: Hey, came to go bring issue.
1: Right, but so we
0: matter day, matter
1: we
0: day.
1: Just want them to, you know, give us the best. Live on Facebook.
0: Live on Facebook. Ladies, you know, Romeo.
1: Our big girls.
0: Romeo says, good evening, Shine. I'm Romeo, now. Listening from Ghanaian Times. You guys are doing so well. So well. I'm impressed. Big up to all the Ghanaian Times staff. All right. So it's going out to you. Romeo, good to know you and tune in as well. Go on Facebook and check out the commentaries over there, Charlie. No be smoke. Right? Things are happening.
1: Right.
0: Things are happening.
1: So in short, now, you know, say, our very own big boss, lady boss, she did there. Lady boss, you know, say delay.
0: And I go, you know, say, go with delay mackerel, or you be just in pain.
1: You know, say everywhere she day in brandy.
0: Okay,
1: in brandy.
0: Hey, if I give some to the players, make them give some to the players. May they eat.
1: Delay in this short, you know, say recently she interviewed RNQ A.
0: Yeah.
1: Richard Niyamakwe, RNAQ. Yeah. So recently she interviewed that powerful man, and you know, say their bond be very mutual.
0: Yeah.
1: They are bond very tight.
0: Very tight, yeah.
1: Even during the interview, you could read, you know, the my faces, you know, the bond be very lively. Yeah. The synergy and everything, they look good. So today the bond, you know, they end over here again. Yeah, you know, see, the fan continues. So they crush for there and the bond they on. Yeah, the bond is on. They actually they look good together. In fact, they really look good together. You know, see, the man currently, he did through the, you know, legal issues and things, in the wife, in ex-wife issues and things. So now, it's all about, you know, focus on work, have fun, then. You know,
0: you need it.
1: Yeah. So you need this kind of energy around you, this kind of people around you to always keep you going. One beautiful lady too that has been holding the industry in terms of promoting products, promoting small and medium companies by youth. Be beautiful lady, Dorsey.
0: Oh, Dorsey.
1: Yeah, Dorsey today. Oh. She did. I can't say.
0: Hey,
1: all
0: who
1: the
0: they left with for here? They left which people for
1: all the big girls. Then them a big boys did there. Yeah. You don't say be World Cup season.
0: Chan, when would be on our next game after Saturday?
1: After Saturday, where we go now?
0: I have to advise myself.
1: We certainly have to advise ourselves. Yeah.
0: People will go even play cruise control from there.
1: We have to. So, Arnold.
0: We'll talk to management. Arnold, where are you? Talk to management.
1: So, this particular
0: Chief
1: one.
0: Chief Ken, you didn't listen.
1: Dorsey is in the building and she did show what Mama gave her.
0: Dorsey. Oh, but she's not bad, crow.
1: Dorsey has never been bad. She has never been bad. In fact, she did look good. Dorsey.
0: Ghana is winning for
1: every angle.
0: Elam, God bless you. Ghana, you, I don't know, say this guy.
1: Dorsey.
0: No, he did.
1: She has some special dance.
0: Putu. Never that.
1: Hard.

0: that. You know that for too long. Hey,
1: no, I like what I'm saying.
2: So, Dorsey go show you. And you know, say, she then. Louisa here. And you know, Louisa here. And you know. Kemde, wait, listen, no, let's take it back. DJ Icon, let's take it back. Let's take you heard something. At a point, one man was like, Vidya will trade then Obenya Ephraim. And he hit the phone of a journalist recording the thing. That was just before the slap we make the man fall. Listen to this part. Live on Facebook, video is rolling. Hey! This guy is wearing camouflage. But then the camouflage, you know, the military stamina he gets.
1: Some of the people, then the worst is this slap.
2: Hey! National executive meeting, no. Executive
1: council. But the people in the room came out, they be executives.
2: No! See? Hey! Hey! Blows!
1: You don't get strength too.
2: Blows flying left, right, center.
1: Police know they're there.
2: Vidya, we are then Obenya. Kim! This is bad. This is bad. This is bad. This is bad. This is bad. Ghana police. This is bad. This is bad. This is bad.
1: Hey, that guy from Wall Street.
2: Straight. They for Rasham.
1: Nah, they can't for go
2: hospital. Hey, that's they for rush him to hospital.
1: They follow. They don't be small follow.
2: We are live on Facebook. Hits 103.9 FM. 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Charlie. Hits 103.9. It's not looking good one bit.
1: He fall flat.
2: Slap him away. Fall. Bang. One slap. I said, gym is very necessary for your stamina.
1: No, but you know, some slap did their gym 7 with your
2: You did slap. Charlie, the gym's more like
1: the guy. No, he slap push up. He slap push.
2: If you lift 75 kg every day,
1: you don't go for.
2: You go no go for. You no go for. It's very bad.
1: Oh, Charlie.
2: Hey,
1: no, but no get security. But nobody.
2: This one is not youth meeting. No, National Executive Council. So imagine, say they say be youth meeting.
1: Hey,
2: Gen Z's meeting.
1: That one.
2: Hey.
1: Oh, but the party to know
2: Ghana police, Ghana police. This is not looking good.
1: Hey! Party!
2: Party! Party! Hey. This guy. You see, camouflage, that's why I now understand why the military they arrest camouflage. I now understand why the military.
1: Because
2: you see, this guy wearing camouflage, you go think so. Some military tough guy. They hit you one, now you fall. Camouflage is for
1: because the training military they go
2: before you did the wear the camouflage.
1: You know, no. You the disgrace Ghana military. You see, you know they make sense.
2: The training way they do before
1: one
2: they go wear that.
1: This not gonna make you fall.
2: It not gonna make you go fall. But you not go that training.
1: So you know if you go wear this one, then just go.
2: You see, the security man two things say the moment this guy they wear that uniform, maybe into he goes do some training.
1: Yep.
2: So his son, I'm not, he give him the one. Oh, Charlie, be very unfortunate. Very, very unfortunate. Charlie, very unfortunate. Ha! Very unfortunate.
1: Oh, bye.
2: Hey, KMJ, this is bad.
1: So this happened today?
2: Right now, issue, I tell you, not be said today, right now.

0: Hey,
1: right now, a few moments ago.
0: They missed the meeting and all do.
1: Oh, I said the day inside where they said that they do the meeting on the day inside. So they hear no, Ken must go. Ken must go.
0: Oh,
1: Ken must go. And you know, say that place, it be a security area.
0: Yeah.
1: Alisa Hotel, Black Star Self, they go by there. Alisa Hotel. It be one hotel where they do executive meetings over there. So they go here, say people they carry noise.
0: They had to allow them come inside. They for stop them for the gate.
1: They were preventing them. So because you can't enter Alisa Hotel with that noise and you know that. Chale. So this be the whole issue. We go carry this thing come. Blows where they fly in the air.
0: This is not good.
1: Blows flying in the air. It's not looking good.
0: Nah.
1: But then here's the rule on this particular one. This
0: no, the be one side. Must take serious action. This is not good.
1: This is one side of the political, you know, break where we go for this way. We know the
0: hearing. Another one.
1: We resume now. This be one. Now we'll cross over to Kaswa. Kaswa is looking good. But this one is not looking good. The NDC to say, for some days now, there's been a discussion in the Kaswa over there.
0: Yeah.
1: They say they're my MP. They're my MP. It should be woman.
0: Yeah.
1: The MP for there. Apparently, some leak tape be they go around.
0: The MP in leak tape?
1: No.
0: or some leak tape.
1: KMG, relax. Some leak
0: I don't
1: tape.
0: Know.
1: Some leak tape, they go out.
0: Okay.
1: And in this tape, it has got to do with, you know, bedmatics.
0: Okay.
1: A man and woman affair.
0: Sex tape.
1: Tape. Leak tape. Let's leak use tape. The word okay, leak tape. Tape. Leak tape.
0: Okay.
1: Yeah. So this leak tape, where they go, you know, it's going on and they are discussing it. People have been discussing.
0: Mm.
1: You know, people are clearing them and names and things all. But then, there is this channel in Kaswa where into they discuss the leak tape issue and things.
0: Channel.
1: Now let me tell you about this leak tape.
0: Mm.
1: The tape is actually an audio one.
0: Okay.
1: And in this audio tape, you go here say a man who is alleged to be the constituency chairman of the party over there. They say he go talk, say he died the woman.
0: Oh, how?
1: Yeah.
0: He go talk for somewhere.
1: They say he go talk for the audio inside, say he died. He died this, he died that. So he make.
0: Now why he go talk so?
1: He make the women for themselves, they demonstrate against this particular issue.
0: Yeah, because how he go just talk so about the woman? I mean,
1: even if something has happened.
0: Yeah.
1: You know, say, apparently, they are claiming that the man they frustrate, you know, the woman, then things because he dey feel am.
0: Oh.
1: So to clear his name to show that me you know be now we are the feel am. The thing self he be something with me. I ride longest.
0: Long,
1: I ride longest. So you know be now we are the feel am. You guys for no things say I the feel am. That be why they do what I do. So we can't talk so in there. Bam we other. So it be that particular issue where people they discuss. We the radio station to they discuss the issue. The radio station, the name be Obatampa Radio.
0: Okay.
1: And you know, say
0: the same issue somebody they discuss now.
1: Yeah,
0: into the discuss some.
1: But according to the central regional, chairman of the party, then some people they say the way if KMJ then Dr. Shine they get this issue, they go discuss them. That will be how this people they discuss them. They are over discussing
0: the
1: issue.
0: Talk too much.
1: Where they go storm there. See,
0: who send them?
1: They go storm the central regional, you know, chairman of the party. They go storm there. They shut everything down. Lock the office.
0: Hey.
1: Live on
0: May the station not operate
1: May
0: again.
1: They not operate because they are discussing the leak tape. Alleged leak tape of the, you know, constituency chairman. Allegedly. All these issues. So get on Facebook. 103.9.
0: So as with the talk right now, the station will operate again.
1: They go lock the place. It will take the NCA to get everything on board. Live on Facebook, as they go there, before they go enter, we will go into the CCTV later. But now, more could drop the moment they go enter there. The things they do for there scatter everywhere.
0: Hey!
1: Yes. Videos we see, it is alleged that as they go there, they scatter everything. They scatter everything, they make them come out. They are locking the studio.
0: So right now, if anybody tune in, you know, we hear. Go here. Wow.
1: Live in your shorts.
0: If you only
1: So this be the moment they go, and you go, say this be stolen shorts. Because if you say you they take video. This be some of the videos we, you know, we they get from that particular place.
0: Yeah.
1: This be Obatampa Radio. Obatampa Radio. Now, apparently, news we they get.
0: Not a small thing more than
1: yeah. They say the radio station is linked to MPP. So it be deliberate discussion what they do to tarnish
0: one for a purpose.
1: See, this is the moment. Yeah.
0: Hey,
1: KMJ, things they happen in Ghana.
0: Charlie, they things, enter the research.
1: They enter, see? Enter. More videos. Pump. Pump.
0: Where they make everybody come out and say, go out. Enough is enough.
1: Your show time is over. Your show time is over. But guess what? When the man was interviewed today, we spoke to the man, trying to find out.
0: The chairman.
1: Why there's regional chairman. You said now there are two chairmen in this discussion.
0: Yeah.
1: Constituency chairman, where there is an alleged audio. Say he go talk, say allegedly say he go diet somebody. Then there is one chairman, where be the, you know, regional chairman.
0: Okay.
1: Where in then the MC storm the radio station allegedly.
0: Ah, but then they go to the place, say, enough is enough.
1: Enough is enough. Stop discussing this issue. Every day, leak tape. Ever since this
0: Which
1: issue
0: pop up.
1: Wait, you are discussing leak tape. This is it. So they go there, they, you know, distracted everything, stop everything, what did they do? And this be the footage of the moment the man entered there. And the footage has become necessary because there's some denial.
0: Oh, somebody they...
1: Yeah. Apparently, the man they talk say, all these videos and things we they see...
0: You know me true.
1: You know me true.
0: Ah, but who will enter the
1: place? You know me go lock the place. So. So they be the police people. So they have to bring... They have to bring CCTV footage.
0: The police go lock on all grounds.
1: Yeah, Ghana.
0: On all grounds, police Ghana. Go lock up. Saying they talk about Ghana police too much or what? Hey, come and grow Ghana. Hey, no be joke.
1: See, you know, there are claims that the radio station belongs to Howard Cumson. Honorable Howard Cumson. And that, I am hearing, it is not true. I am hearing...
0: So
1: it is,
0: they say, you know, be owned.
1: They say, Kof, the woman is always known as Obatampa.
0: Ah,
1: so because the place be Obatampa Radio...
0: She's connected to it.
1: I'm you know, gathering that it is,
0: oh, but Obatampa, anybody could feel be Obatampa.
1: Yeah, it is linked to an MPP, but might not be for Howard Cumson. Yeah, that be what I gather. I still they follow anyway.
0: Really, really,
1: but because the woman is always known in the constituency of Obatampa.
0: The person they love the thing like it be
1: woman. Yeah.
0: Ah.
1: Yeah, it's a lock him. Close, go house. Your show is over.
0: Yay.
1: Your show is over. So, the thing is, we must ensure that security is active so that Ghana.
0: Oh, that Ghana police did there.
1: Tell me later. After they go and dive into where they, you know.
0: Hey, so, more things go on.
1: Police had to storm the place to, you know, intervene to ensure that sanity. It's maintained over there.
0: Oh, thanks to Ghana police. Thanks to Ghana police.
1: But you know, say that is not done. That is not done anywhere. If you have any grievances, if you have any issues,
0: use the appropriate channel.
1: You're
0: going to lock somebody.
1: You can write to the NCA.
0: Yeah.
1: Write to the media commission. You can't just storm a radio station.
0: Say because they talk about one issue. You know how many times CNN they talk about one issue? Then go play give you.
1: You know how many times they are talking about party? You know, these things.
0: If you don't like something, go and report.
1: Charlie, they are barbaric. You know, things like this are not supposed to be happening in our space. Where we reach right now, if we know they see these kind of things.
0: Ah, like we did, you know. You
1: can't enter. How?
0: Ah, but hey. Now how you go enter?
1: How you go enter?
0: How you go enter? You won't enter more TV. How you go enter here?
1: CCTV.
0: Everyone's doing what they the go on for the joke side. How you go enter here?
1: How you go enter here? You see, that's why sometimes some
0: security
1: of
0: this is tight, very tight.
1: Some of this, you know. Wait.
2: I'm not going to be angry.
0: Rich man chairman say no enter the place.
1: A country called Ghana.
0: Yeah,
1: a country called Ghana.
0: Yeah.
1: This is lawlessness.
0: Yeah.
1: It must not be entertained.
0: I mean, how? Like,
1: it must not be entertained anywhere. A regional chairman, it is because you are of a certain, you know, caliber. That is why I'm sure the people elected
0: it
1: you.
0: Makes sense. And if like, you go and carry people. Maybe they also call in and also talk their own.
1: Talk their own.
0: Hey, meeting the Kwame. I said, I'm going to crow. I'm going to crow.
1: One interview, self way they go viral. The MP in that interview, they talk, say, she went to one of the places at Kaswa. When people they talk, say, somebody be Indomie. Inkoladi, Impenindi, Charlie, Inkokre. Kaswa, KMJ, I don't want to support you that Kaswa.
0: No, it's looking good.
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0: For a whole week, we will talk about blasters.
1: Yeah.
0: Last Saturday.
1: We are winning for every corner. You know, say spiritually too, with the win. Spiritually, we are winning.
0: People.
1: And tomorrow, we will tell you something exclusive about this particular spiritual.
0: Ego headquarters.
1: Yeah,
0: matters the
1: Ego headquarters.
0: Hey,
1: where they interview him. But you know, say the thing. It can't make a warfare.
0: Hey,
1: spiritual war. Yeah. Hey. Spiritual one.
0: It catch it already.
1: Yeah, spiritual one. And people are contesting Kweku Boonsam to see whether he really gets something for inside. Yeah.
0: Oh, you
1: because know, the whites now, they take the whole thing serious. Now it go beyond joke. And now, they today want to show something small. They want to show something small. So people are beginning to cross them at legs.
0: Give them.
1: Yeah, call them you know.
0: The white people.
1: Yeah.
0: Don't
1: so,
0: you know?
1: So I say, we'll be discussing this
0: tomorrow.
1: That's
0: crazy.
1: Yeah, some people are showing us some
0: pictures
1: and things. They call Nana Nome Abosume Dosonson. Some they call saints. So it be spiritual warfare tomorrow. So tomorrow we'll get into this particular discussion here on waiting live on the cruise control. But then let's have your opinion. What you think about the fight where they go on? The people where they call say neck. In fact, Ken must go. What is your take? Do you think Kennedy Japan must be allowed to go?
0: Go away.
1: They for sack Kennedy Japan from the NPP party.
0: How?
1: Because he has already said and he's saying things about the NPP. Where they think say it will
0: but
1: carry them.
0: If he criticize his own party, you know, right, say he will criticize his own party.
1: The weight he gets to say you are within the party.
0: Yes, but if the party is doing something wrong, and I want to talk about that.
1: That is, you know, politics, it not be.
0: Why should anybody have issue with
1: politics? It not be true talking, you know. Talk and issues. If you always want to be truthful, and that is what we learn in politics. If you study political science, you cannot say everything out there. You must have gatekeeping.
0: Yes.
1: If you say you are not being truthful, that is not a political term. You must gatekeep.
0: Yeah.
1: So sometimes gatekeeping
0: you
1: is
0: won't
1: very necessary.
0: Look at that side exactly. As well.
1: So if you are a party member and a man who has contested to be a flag bearer, that'd be what they think. So let's know your opinion about this particular one. And also we've been discussing, you know, the big men, big women connecting.
0: In
1: Abrochi, you'll be my son.
0: Can I see Black Stars?
1: Yeah. But if you pray for Black Stars, so we must stop the group

0: or chop third.
1: Hey,
0: if we chop third two, we they go face the group where we go go face them. They're my first person. The one we go top that group.
1: Mm.
0: So it tells you that we are going to face the toughest team of that group.
1: So we don't finish. Oh.
0: So the best place for us say we for win, you know, the Croatia game.
1: Mm.
0: And we for win them proper. 2-0. 3-0.
1: Mm-hmm.
0: At least 1-0.
1: One.
0: Very necessary.
1: One is cool.
0: 0548-841039. 0548-841039. You, yep. You stay waiting.
1: Mm.
0: Our discussion so far.
1: DJ Alonso says, edited video. Ha ha ha. Well, I want to edit an issue. Edited video.
0: Morning.
1: The videos.
0: Which one?
1: The MPO.
0: Ah,
1: the casual one.
0: I had to edit up.
1: Don't edit anything. If you don't think.
0: But MPP want to be edited. You see these people, you enter and say, doctored.
1: Birthday, happy birthday messages here. And it's going out to Mrs. Comfort Okran of Springboard Roadshow Foundation. Mm. Yes. Happy birthday, Lady Comfort Okran.
0: Mm.
1: Mama One.
0: Mama One.
1: Mama One.
0: Mama One.
1: When I say Mama One, we know why we say Mama One.
0: Mama One.
1: Mrs. Comfort Okran.
0: Ah.
1: Lady Comfort Okran.
0: Lady Comfort Okran.
1: Mama One.
0: Mama One.
1: I love this woman. I love her so much.
0: Ah.
1: The Multimedia Group family celebrates an inspiring leader and valued partner.
0: Bamuda.
1: Thank you for your remarkable work through the Springboard Roadshow Foundation
0: mm.
1: and for the positive impact you continue to make. Wishing you good health, joy, and Amen. Greater success in the year ahead.
0: Amen.
1: Happy birthday.
0: Ah.
1: Mama One.
0: Mama One.
1: Ha. Mama Comfort. God bless you. God bless you. God bless you.
0: God bless you. Plenty. God bless you.
1: And
0: you
1: to know, our daddy. Daddy of all daddies. Daddy of all daddies. Daddy Albert Okran.
0: Daddy
1: Albert. Daddy Pastor Albert Okran.
0: Mm.
1: God bless you, daddy. You be too much. You be too much.
0: Mm.
1: Mommy, I miss you. I'll come. I'll come and visit. And
0: you have to.
1: The last time she visited me on TV, we had a very good conversation. And it's always good to have her around. She just look at me and say, I like your hair. I like it. Oh,
0: oh it's
1: Mommy,
0: awesome.
1: God bless you. God bless you. God bless you. We wish you a happy birthday. Happy, happy, happy birthday to you.
0: Right.
1: Mama Okran. Mama Comfort Okran. Anyway. This one says, good day, guys. New listener here. I would love to know which days and time you host your Say Waiting and all other programs. I love listening to you guys a lot. Also, can you send me the freestyle that you always play? The one with the lyrics, old school CK from Shyman, who sent in that one. CK.
0: Please control the everyday live from 4 to 7 p.m.
1: Yep.
0: You Say Waiting, 5
1: p.m. sharp.
0: We are on.
1: Concern, oh, Ghana, and you see now, honey. Only tune in, you go hear everything.
0: Discuss issues.
1: Freestyle, the bizarre icon.
0: We discuss issues.
1: Iconic icon.
0: DJ Icon will sort you out.
1: Okay, he will sort you out. This one says, you want Ghana to develop, but you don't want honest, disciplined, and competent people to lead.
0: Mm-hmm.
1: How can a nation progress when integrity is pushed aside?
0: Mm.
1: Where is the lie in what Ken said? But of course, because of partisan and affiliation, democracy, and politics, you can't speak the truth. Politicians will watch the country burn. Call green blue just to score points and make their party look good. These are the kind of people majority of Ghanaians prefer to vote for. You are part of the problem. Ghana won't develop today, tomorrow, decades to come. According to him.
0: But Ghana will certainly. Ghana will certainly.
1: Never.
0: We are changing the narrative.
1: We're changing the narrative.
0: And we pray that people like our generation ensures that, you know, this narrative. It's changed. Yeah.
1: Very, very necessary. Changed. Very, very, very, very changed. Necessary. Because, yeah. Charlie, where would you go right now? Is the reason why South Africans are telling us to go back.
0: Yeah.
1: Why would this
0: be before we continue with the messages, you know, say Tema is in tune.
1: Oh,
0: Tema from 22 is in tune.
1: TM for life.
0: Boze Mechanics.
1: Boze Mechanics.
0: That stretch, Boze did the Monty's Pub did the
1: Monty's Pub.
0: George's Pub did the Italian Flat.
1: Italian Flat.
0: Oh, Tema come to two.
1: Tema is in two.
0: Huge.
1: Tema
0: so
1: is
0: the
1: live. Yeah, it's the large constituency.
0: We are large.
1: You do all. You do all. Happy birthday to Layla. Someone truly special in my life. We've known each other for years. And through it all, you've remained one of the most important people in my story. I'm grateful for your presence and your kindness. May this new year of your life open doors you never expected. And God bless you in ways you truly deserve. Amen. Amen. Mubarak Haruna, Joy Sports, sent in that one. And it's going to Layla. Layla.
0: This is very special. Very, very special.
1: Another one again, and it's for Lady Comfort Okran. Oh, yes. Happy birthday going
0: out. We can't stop celebrating Lady Comfort Okran.
1: Amazing woman. Amazing woman. And she's a

0: Agovode. Na yesa me me ina bre. Happy birthday in advance. Happy birthday in advance, Kojo Shiamate. Yeah, at this point, I'm simply overwhelmed with emotions and struggling to find the right words. But for now, all I want to say is God bless you abundantly. And of course, we will do the proper celebration tomorrow. This one is from your one and only sis, Nanajwa Baby Na.
1: Kemji, let's take the messages on Facebook so that Baribanshi.
0: Okay. Let's jump on Facebook and see some of the messages over there and what people are saying. Kaswa is looking good. Kaswa is looking good. This one over here says, Ismail Akeben to me said, the fact is the radio station belongs to former MP of Kaswa, Honorable Hawa Kumsin.
1: It remains an allegation and speculation.
0: We can independently verify this. Shadrach Anand says, hey, wait. And Nanaya Obing says, hey, boy. Okay. And he comes back and says, I love enter my ex bedroom. What are you going to do?
1: He left enter where?
0: He has bedroom. He like he won't go there that.
1: Master.
0: And they have one.
1: He won't go back.
0: We just help you. Yeah.
1: But it feels good. You know, this is what you know. You say waiting the cruise control does.
0: We connect then unconnected.
1: Yeah, this is what we do. And so whatever you think say it's broken,
0: yeah, we'll go
1: after
0: fix
1: you say waiting,
0: we'll go fix
1: you are connected.
0: Eric Scavi says, hi Dr. Shine, what's up? Greetings for my end. My intake in conversation. The ladies should keep away from the footballers. Let's win the car first.
1: Keep away from
0: let the girls come to Papa.
1: Papa love the ladies.
0: Oh, come on, what I say? The blasters love the ladies. Yeah. So they for go there. They for show them love. Mm. Very, very, very necessary.
1: Yeah. All
0: right, so this one, Belinda Amwaku says, good day, bosses. I'm Belinda from Ashima, and I'm live and Claire inside my nail shop. Please, Claire me to attend to my clients, please. Oh, Belinda, we'll clear you. We're a superstar. We'll clear you. All right, so those are messages on social media. You can keep yours coming as well. Let's hear from you. Blasters.
1: We have some solid brands here.
0: Yep. Echo Bank, a better way, a better Africa. The Junction Mall says, join Explore Shop, enjoy, and Cowbell Coffee. Cowbell Coffee says, with you every single moment. Syntex Tank, you're strong. You're tough. Franco Trading Enterprise says, phone, Papa Papi. And Kel Chaco Toothpaste says that always you need that happy smile. Very, very, very nice.
1: Kemze, let's cross over to Unimark. Unimark.
0: Our own Unimark.
1: University of Media, Arts and Communication.
0: Our own Unimark.
1: University.
0: Communication.
1: Yeah,
0: communication.
1: And let's stop at the, you know, academic affairs. Academic affairs.
0: Okay.
1: A very special woman. Badibanshi Kamra na.
0: A very special woman. Very, very, very special.
1: A very special woman. Very special woman. Yeah.
0: Yeah.
1: It's in fact,
0: she
1: celebrates every day. No. She celebrates. She celebrates every day. But then she's a very special woman with
0: every day celebration.
1: You know, the school down, and so she needs that particular accolade, Madam Maggie.
0: Oh,
1: Madam Maggie.
0: Madam Maggie.
1: Top notch woman. A special one to you this particular evening, and you know, say to everyone over there at the academic affairs to Sly, man, like Sly.
0: Hey, Sly.
1: Oh,
0: Sly there.
1: So,
0: Sly, big ups.
1: Big up yourself. You know, it's Sly, they do a lot of events, you know, for the students and beyond.
0: Sly is really trying. Our time now, he make busy, but now I'm like, make less busy.
1: So they do plenty
0: events. It's been very necessary. We need that.
1: Top notch guy.
0: Hey, man, like Sly.
1: Yeah. So, to our very own Maggie, Auntie Maggie.
0: Auntie Maggie.
1: Yeah.
0: Happy birthday.
1: Auntie Maggie, our rep.
0: Yeah.
1: And Sly, Bam Weada.
0: It's looking good.
1: Let me bounce out.
0: You can't just
1: let's
0: bounce
1: prepare
0: out
1: for
0: like
1: Saturday.
0: That.
1: But our players are warming up and they are fit.
0: They are fit. This guy, Benjamin in leg.
1: Sorry.
0: Some video. We know the trainer,
1: but he's fit. He's very fit.
0: Yeah. If one of those processes them for go through.
1: Yeah.
0: Nice one.
1: The Yeboah guy, we Mokupre give him.
0: Oh, what happened?
1: The one we get this, you know. the foul arm where we all say everybody, in fact, the whole world is saying okay, the penalty, you know.
0: Yeah.
1: Yeah.
0: Oh, it will be like in time, man.
1: Because they whilst treating him, you know they look press good. One joint for him. No, no, they look good.
0: Oh,
1: no, they look
0: oh,
1: good.
0: Make you not do that. Now, name myself come back.
1: If only the exact pressure on that particular spot, so it tells you to say something if wrong somewhere. That, so let's all, you know, support with prayers and whatever necessary they go need, so no, that they stay come, fit for us.
0: We need them for the next game.
1: Game day.
0: Bamuyada.
1: Bamuyada.
0: Charlie, Moro. We did inside, and that was you say waiting. Dr. Sean came through with that one, and most definitely he's going to be back again tomorrow. Big thank you to Echo Bank, the Junction Mall, Cabell Coffee, Syntest Tank, and Franco Trading Enterprise. Of course, Kel Chaco Toothpaste as well. We love what we're saying. We love it.

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The most competitive basketball league on earth is on CBS this Saturday. 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

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The most competitive basketball league on earth is on CBS this Saturday. Big 3 All-Star Dwight Howard and the LA Riot take on Greg Monroe and the Dallas Power. 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

So I remember when this song actually came out, man. That was huge. Yeah. Big shout's going out to my brother, Jam Master J. Yeah, Jam Master J. Wherever you find yourself, man. Yeah, big love going out to you. Luton, Luton, massive, massive contribution, man. But let's talk about your mornings. I wake up at 4 a.m. every day, yeah? I do. But you know that moment when the alarm rings and life is already asking questions? We all go through it. With a campus.

0: Ice Cube's Big 3 is back. The most competitive basketball league on earth is on CBS this Saturday. Big 3 All-Star Dwight Howard and the LA Riot take on Greg Monroe and the Dallas Power. Then in another clash of undefeated teams, Earl Clark and Coach Steven Jackson lead the DMV Trilogy against Montrezl Harrell, Coach Dr. J, and the Chicago Triplets. 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

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Don't forget that we're also showing the matches for the ongoing 2026 World Cup on Joy Prime TV. So you can also catch some of the live commentaries from there as well. 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

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The most competitive basketball league on earth is on CBS this Saturday. Big 3 All-Star Dwight Howard and the LA Riot take on Greg Monroe and the Dallas Power. Then in another clash of undefeated teams, Earl Clark and Coach Steven Jackson lead the DMV Trilogy against Montrezl Harrell, Coach Dr. J, and the Chicago Triplets. 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

A lot of people enjoyed back in the time, Stoneboy, Parkese. Yeah. Love it, love it. I'm sure you love you too. Brings us to a minute to the top of the hour, and it's also time for us to say goodbye to you. I want to believe you had a great time here on Cruise Control on Hits 103.9 FM. Hopefully we're back again tomorrow at 4 p.m. Make sure you join us. 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

My name God took a microphone, put a soul in it, dropped on F and named it KMJ. I am God's good humor on F. Always a pleasure to serve. Please don't forget to do good and communicate, and always take off your songs and each other. Have a

0: Ice Cube's Big Three is back. The most competitive basketball league on earth is on CBS this Saturday. Big Three All-Star Dwight Howard and the LA Riot take on Greg Monroe and the Dallas Power. Then in another clash of undefeated teams, Earl Clark and Coach Steven Jackson lead the DMV Trilogy against Montrezl Harrell, Coach Dr. J, and the Chicago Triplets. 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
1: Yeah, yeah, yeah.

0: 7 p.m. Time for your daily dose of what's popping. Welcome to the Hits News Hour. Details as follows. Ghanaian music producer Abuchi has revealed he did the whole mixing and mastering on the Kofi Okofi EP by Kofi Kinata. According to him, he had done similar for almost all the songs on the album, including Kofi Kinata's recent Laksa's Chair song. He spoke to Kwame Dadzi and Dorian Avio on Daybreak Hits this morning.
1: I want people to know the work you've done so far. So Kofi Kinata, who else?
2: Okay, so I'll mention a few. So Kofi Kinata's Kofi Okofi album, I did two productions on the album.
1: Which songs?
2: Overthinking, and I co-produced I Don't Care.
1: Okay. I Don't Care.
2: Yeah. But the mixing and mastering and recording of the whole songs on the album, I did it. I did the whole mixing and mastering and the recording on the song.
3: Mentions your name a lot.
2: The Nada Kofi Kinata, so even For Nothing, the new Black Star song.
1: I saw you guys in the studio.
2: I saw Oti Wood
1: and who else?
2: Willis Beats.
1: Okay.
2: Yeah, so Willis Beats did the production. I did the recording, mixing, and mastering.
1: Yeah.
2: And then 10 over 10, almost from the album, almost all those songs. Yeah, I do the recording, mixing, and mastering for Kofi and sometimes the production. That is one side. And you guys know this song, Funny Form, Azunta Confirme.
3: Oh, my darling.
2: Yes. So I produce Funny Form.
0: Also in the news, Ghanaian High Life and Reggae Dancehall Artists episode has applauded the Ghanaian creative arts sector for loving and supporting their indigenous arts. According to him, the only challenge the country faces is the extent of ownership when it comes to Ghanaian music. He spoke to my colleague Ike on Sidelines.
4: First, I think that we should applaud ourselves. Because just like you said, first you would have Nigerians dominate our charts and our airplay. But now, you go to walk into a party, or there are even theme parties where there's only Ghanaian sound, and you hear back-to-back Ghanaian song from 80s to 60s to like now, contemporary added. What I think we're doing right is we're loving what we're doing. As much as you still have few ones who want to sound like different countries, but the majority actually is like we are being proud to step out and say, I'm a Ghanaian artist, or I'm doing this. The only thing we are not doing right, that I think I'm part of it, is owning it 100%.
5: Exactly.
4: You get it? Like, everybody wants to be in that circle of being called Afrobeat artists because that is what is ruling the world. But if we're able to own that narrative that this is who we are, this is what we represent, highlight Ghana, that is what it can do. That is what they would not understand.
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And y'all listening to DJ Gunshot, keep it locked.

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The most competitive basketball league on earth is on CBS this Saturday. Big 3 All-Star Dwight Howard and the LA Riot take on Greg Monroe and the Dallas Power. 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

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Big 3 All-Star Dwight Howard and the LA Riot take on Greg Monroe and the Dallas Power. 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

Brenet, Gary, Obispo, Floranos, Von Ville, Chong, Comenesia, Bakuna, and Lucadia completing the starting 11 for Curaçao. This broadcast is, as always, proudly brought to you by Pepsodent, Sigma Electronics. And remember, we're also live on Hits 103.9 FM for this game, of course, as we have been for every single game of the FIFA World Cup. But this broadcast, as I was saying, was proudly brought to you by Betano. Believe and makes it real. Azar Paints, number one. 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And Electroland Ghana Limited, bring home happiness. Kodua have got a throw-in, which is quickly taken by Due into central midfield. The ball has been sent forward, but to nobody in particular, and Curaçao have picked it up. It's a long ball into central midfield. Ibrahima Sangare knocks it down, but Bakuna picks it up, lays it onto the left side for his teammates. This time it is Curaçao who are attacking, but Kusun gets there for Cote d'Ivoire. Operi into his teammate.

0: scored Cote d'Ivoire's first goal of the tournament. That winner against Ecuador has it. Finds Ibrahima Sangare. They have the ball. Bonny trying to sort out his feet. He does, and he finds Nicolas Pepe. It's from Kessie now. Puts it on the left side, finds Amad Diallo. Checks back into Kessie. Nicolas Pepe. Ibrahima Sangare plays for Nottingham Forest. Joined them 2 years ago from... Oh, yeah, it's a big chance for Cote d'Ivoire. But it's been cleared before Nicolas Pepe could pull the trigger. Lawrence, early indications of what Ivory Coast have in mind.
1: Actually, for Ivory Coast, their plan is clear. Just win your game and they are through today. Next round of qualification. We've seen how they've started this game so well, attacking from all fronts. But a quick update from that other game between Germany and Ecuador. 5 minutes played, Germany have scored the opener, and that goal came through Leroy Sané, assisted by Florian Wirtz.
0: That sets the tone for what is to come, and I'm sure it is an outcome or a development that Cote d'Ivoire will be very happy about. As I said, they're on 3 points. They could have got just a point, haven't drawn with Curaçao, and so they know that they need to win this game. If it stays this way in that game, Cote d'Ivoire will not even need a win here, because a draw will be enough to secure second place for them. In fact, on 4 points.

0: 5 minutes into the game. It's goalless between La Côte d'Ivoire and Curaçao in this group encounter. Amad Diallo. Operi runs into traffic, and so he checks back, finds Ibrahima Sangare in central midfield. He is now the anchor man, Lawrence, and it looks like it's not only personnel changes that have occasioned this one from Côte d'Ivoire.
1: Definitely, you want to try and see if the others could bring in something different from what the initial pair of Frank Kessie and then Fofana could offer. So a bit of personnel changes, approach change from MS Fires to see how his team will fare in the final group game. He knows what is at stake, but then also he knows what it means to try other players, try and give them a chance and see if they come in and provide something similar and something different going forward.
0: Joshua Brennett. All right.

0: because I've got the opener. Brenner couldn't clear, and it's Nicolas Pepe who finds the back of the net after just 6 minutes for Ivory Coast.
1: Rightly so, and that man who's not scored all tournaments played so well, but flubbed his finish. Haven't really been clinical in front of goal. This time around, he takes his chance, puts Cote d'Ivoire ahead 1-0 against Curaçao. And their tournament, I mean, after that point against Ecuador, you're expecting them to tap positively. That hasn't gone the case, and the Ivorians are the reason that is.
0: Operi had the ball on the left side. Brenet tried to clear, only came off his teammates, and Operi got a second bite of the cherry, cut it back for Nicolas Pepe to put the ball in the back of the net.

Kwande instead with another assist for Cote d'Ivoire. And they are well and truly on course to qualify for the round of 32 of the FIFA World Cup. Curaçao restart play. Amando sends it forward. Deveron brings the ball under control on the right side. Back to Amando, holding off his opponents. Opere gives chase. He's looking to... Opere collects the nutmeg, but his teammates get the ball away. Diomande sends it into Amad Diallo. Amad find Dewey. Dewey, he's got space in front of him, but he runs into traffic and he's been pushed off the ball. The referee blows his whistle for a free kick advantage. Ivory Coast.

0: Jemima Sangare finds Kusonu. Jumande, man who plays for Sporting Lisbon, highly rated centre back, making his tournament debut for Ivory Coast after a series of injuries prevented him from starting in this World Cup. Ousmane Diomande, he sends the ball forward, but Amando gets there and sends it out for a throw-in. Nicolas Pepe into the penalty area. Amad Diallo, ooh, flashes just wide. Was trying to use the defender to screen the path of the goalkeeper and bend it to the back post, Lawrence. And really good effort from Amad Diallo.
1: Those are the kind of spaces you don't want such players on. Players who are able to cut in, players who are able to find the edge whenever they are presented with opportunity on the edge of the box. That occasion, he didn't get the bend that he had wanted, but it was still some good efforts from Amad Diallo.
0: Starting rather strongly and trying to press from the front in search of the goal that consolidates the advantage that they have got. But Perry, as it stands now, Germany lead the group on 7 points. Cote d'Ivoire on 6 points. Look, Germany lead in that game, so that should take them to 9 points. Unless, of course, Ecuador have leveled matters.
1: Yeah, rightly so. Ecuador have equalized, and that goal came through Angolo with Vite providing the assist. So 1-1 in the game between Germany and Ecuador.
0: So Germany still lead on 7 points. Cote d'Ivoire in second place on 6 points. Ecuador in third place on 2, having drawn with Curaçao and now with Germany. And of course, Curaçao have got just a point from that stalemate with Ecuador. Here they come forward, Curaçao. They have the ball in central midfield. As they bump forward into the Ivorian half.

0: Comenencia releases his teammates on the right side. Bakuna whips in the cross, but Fofana parries it to safety. Jan Diomande, good play from him. Diomande coming forward, skips past two men, runs into traffic, but he's been dragged down onto the turf. And sometimes that's what it takes to stop Diomande.
1: Yep. But then actually, a bit of some information. If you're looking at this Curaçao team, it has the Bakuna brothers.
0: Yeah.
1: So Leandro and then Juninho Bakuna. Leandro, once in a while, used to play in the Premier League with Aston Villa, so it's a familiar face. He also has former Manchester United Academy product.
0: Tahith Chong. Leandro Bakuna these days plays for Egder FK, while his brother Juninho Bakuna plays for FC Volendam. Egder FK play in the Turkish leagues. That's where Leandro Bakuna plays these days after leaving Aston Villa and the Premier League. There are no prizes for guessing where FC Volendam are. They finished 16th last time in the Dutch Eredivisie. Bakuna was trying to dribble his way through two players, but he was unsuccessful. And Ivory Coast have the ball. Ousmane Diomande, one of those highly rated central defenders, excelled in consecutive seasons for Sporting Lisbon, and will not be surprising if he were to find himself out of the Portuguese league in a year or two, possibly this summer.

0: Ivory Coast have now retreated into their own halves as they try to see out this phase of the game, which has Curaçao dominating possession. Here they come forward. Fonville finds Bakunia. Looks like everything would have to go through Bakunia. Juninho on that left side. He comes infield and finds his brother, Leandro. Here is a chance for the shot from distance on the right side. Speculative effort from Gary. And a flash just wide.
1: Dangerous moments for Ivory Coast. And one thing about this Curaçao team is that when you give them the spaces, they'll try to find the lapses and then try to get some cutting edge. Gary on that occasion saw the space, fired the ball, but not close enough to beat Fofana imposed for Ivory Coast. But these are the signs Cote d'Ivoire need to be wary of.
0: They need to be careful. They've got a throw in Cote d'Ivoire on the left side. On the right, quickly taken. Kusunu. Oh, nearly scored an own goal with that pass.
1: That was a heavy one. Heavy one for Fofana.
0: But the goalkeeper did well to recover that ball. Not too much work in truth, but it's just a pace on that pass to him. If he miscontrols that, that ends up in the back of the net.
1: Yeah.
0: Curaçao have a throw-in down the right side. The clearance of Gary came off Jan Diomande.

0: έχει. From Valencia, gives chase and he wins a throw-in. He will leave it for Tahith Chong. Throw-in quickly taken. It's Comenencia again who gives chase, but unable to win possession. And so Yan Diomande picks it up for Ivory, because Diomande is coming forward. Releases the ball into Kusunu. He's got options to his right in Doué and Ahmad Diallo, but he elects to send the ball back. This time he comes infield. Good play. Nicolas Pepe releases the ball to Ahmad Diallo. Pepe back to Diallo. Ahmad Diallo and Pepe are exchanging passes beautifully as Ivory Coast come forward. Doué is confronted by two players. Oh, beautiful nutmeg into Ahmad Diallo. Diallo now checks back, turns away from his marker, overindulges and nearly gives it away. Here's Doué with a chance to whip in the cross. Bonny tried to take it on his chest, but he's been headed away by Obispo. Tahith Chong is unable to clear his lines. It's Operi who picks it up for Cote d'Ivoire, unsuccessful, and it's out for a throw.
1: Good play from Cote d'Ivoire. Starts all down that right flank where Ahmad Diallo is stationed. That combination play between himself and Doué delayed their return pass, but eventually Doué found Bonny, who tried to take it on the chest but miscontrolled it, paving way for clearance from the Curaçao side.
0: Christopher Operi plays for Istanbul Basaksehir here in the Turkish Superliga as a left back. Doué slices into the ball even as he tries to clear it. Ultimately unsuccessful, but there's no cause for alarm because Operi is there to pick it up for Ivory Coast. Ibrahim Sangare finds Doué, who's coming forward with the ball, but he likes to send it back. You have to say that Curaçao have got a relatively decent shape for this one.
1: Yeah.
0: But Ivory Coast get the ball behind them. Yan Diomande is in free man in space. Diomande cuts it back. Ahmad Diallo is unable to make a clean contact on that.
1: I mean, that was because Nicolas Pepe was also rushing onto that ball, and so the communication didn't go to plan. That ball was meant for Ahmad Diallo, not for Nicolas Pepe.
0: It's a corner kick.
1: Sorry, Frank Serrada. Because that ball was meant for Ahmad Diallo, clearly, from all indications.
0: The ref says it has to be a goal kick, as Cote d'Ivoire missed that chance. Tahith Chong loses that tussle. Yan Diomande picks his pockets, finds a Perry, back to Diomande, sent it into Osman Diomande. Kusunu into Doué. Doué comes infield. Nicolas Pepe, the goal scorer, he scored after 6 minutes to give Ivory Coast the lead. 18 minutes into the game, it's still Curaçao 0, Cote d'Ivoire 1. Nicolas Pepe scored that goal. You're live on Joy 99.7 FM and on Hits 103.9 FM. Here's Operi with the ball in the Ivorian half. Finds Frank Kiese, the team's captain. Releases the ball into Ibrahim Sangare. Didn't start the group opener against Ecuador, but against Germany, he was reinstated to the team. And tonight starts for them in their final group affair. Releases the ball to his teammates, Osman Diomande. Diomande is looking for options. He's now in central midfield. Sends the ball wide to the right side where Kusunu is stationed. Kusunu has got Ibrahim Sangare, the midfielder, splitting the center backs and staying in between the two of them. And so he finds him with the ball. But Ibrahim Sangare is giving the ball away, and it's Comenencia who picks it up for Curaçao as they come forward on the counter break. Nicolas Pepe does well to retrieve possession for Ivory Coast, and he finds Ibrahim Sangare. Good recovery work from Nicolas Pepe.
1: Always appreciate the efforts of forward to decide to do more defensive work when the team need the most. Credits to that big man, Nicolas Pepe, and the goal scorer. Can do it all if you want to put it that way.
0: Here they come forward again. Ivory Coast advancing. Operi back to Ibrahim Sangare. Takes it under control. Frank Kessie. Kessie sent it into Kusunu, the center back. Kusunu is looking for the run of Frank Kessie. Plays a reverse pass into him. But that run and the pass was well read by Fonville, who wins it for Curaçao. They've lost possession again. Ivory Coast have also lost it, but the referee's whistle has gone for a foul on Doe.
1: So you can see from the way Curaçao are playing, they are not afraid to make bold decisions, step out of their zone, out of their mid block, and try to chase the game. They keep their shape when they are out of possession, or when they have possession, they are attacking their numbers.
0: Minutes gone. Here's Yan Diomande. This time he's unable to escape with the ball. Two players stop him, and Curaçao have it. Referee's blown his whistle.

0: 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That's not a coincidence. Startpage is the private search engine that finds what you need without anyone finding out you asked. 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
1: Here comes Cominencia. Sends it into Fonville. To the left side, but they've given away possession. Floranos was their target. Cheryl Florano to the left side, but they've given away possession. Floranos was their target. Cheryl Floranos, who plays for PSC's role in the Dutch Leagues. Had to block that with his head. Well, it's time for the cooling break. Time for me to tell you about Sigma Appliances. So look, this World Cup season, we're all watching the games at the Sigma Blue Lounge, happening live at the Heritage Brewery ANC Mall in East Lagos. So there are live match screenings. 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
1: 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This is live commentary of the FIFA World Cup match between Curaçao and Cote d'Ivoire. 26 minutes gone. It's Cote d'Ivoire who lead by a goal to zero. Nicolas Pepe scored that opener after just 6 minutes. Opery has it on the left side. Here is a chance for him to whip in the cross, but good defending from Fonville, and he clears his lines for Curaçao. Ibrahima Sangare pushes forward to win it, but Lucadia, their center forward, keeps it in play. They've eventually lost possession. It's the Ivorians who have it now. Nicolas Pepe, goal scorer, now occupying a very central position. So if you see the structure well, when Ivory Coast are building up, they build up with the back three. Ibrahim Sangare splitting the defenders, and then the fullbacks go wide, very high and wide positions they pick up. Then you've got Amad Diallo on the right side, playing as an inside forward. Yan Diomande as another inside forward, and Nicolas Pepe dropping just a bit deep in behind the center forward. Interesting tactical disposition from the Ivory.

0: Lions. They've got a corner kick now from the left side. Quickly taken. The cross comes into the penalty area, but Diomande's cross is not the best and it's been blocked. Throw in taken. Nicolas Pepe. Frank Kessie. Back to the goal scorer. Ibrahima Sangare is waiting for options. The final ball from Due is not the best. And they've lost it. Comenencia. Runs into traffic, it appears. And yes, he's lost possession. Nicolas Pepe has it. Plays that pass, but oh, only after Boni had turned away. And it's Chong who picks it up for Curaçao. Good play. He finds Floranus bombing forward. Floranus on that left side. He's got Bacunia. Bacunia carves out some space for himself and he wins a corner kick. Good efforts.
1: Yeah. Taking now from winning the ball from the back, building forward, and that pass from Tai Chong eventually to Bacunia, who didn't know how to take his marker on him, so eventually tried playing the crossing. Wins a corner.
0: Corner kick on the half hour mark. Advantage Curaçao. It's Leandro Bacunia who takes it. They are lining up on the edge of the penalty area. And I suspect the cross will be central and they are waiting to attack it once the cross gets into the desired zone. Bacunia's cross is to the near post. That was deceptive. On their part, they want to throw in. The captain, Bacunia, finds Floranus. Blocked by Boni, but Bacunia does well to hold on to the ball. Good show of strength. Runs and lifts it for his brother, but he's been blocked by Amad Diallo. So Ivory Coast will concede a throw-in. This is Curaçao's best spell of possession throughout the game.
1: Yeah, beginning to see much of the ball. Almost mentioned that after taking the lead and after a few attacking threats, Cote d'Ivoire has seen a bit relaxed and so they've allowed Curaçao into the game.
0: Throw-in has been taken. Goalkeeper comes out for it. Grabs it, but looks like he had a bit of trouble. He was obstructed. That's the verdict from the referee, and so he's blown his whistle for a free kick in favour of Ivory Coast. 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
2: 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Gamble responsibly. This has been vetted and approved by the Gaming Commission of Ghana.
1: To beat Germany today, they will go on 4 points. If they could have beat Germany, they go on 4 points. And that would mean that they are only a point above Cote d'Ivoire. So all Ivory Coast need to do is to draw in tonight's encounter. Just draw. If they get a draw against Curaçao, they are through. That's all they need. Right? A draw for them will make whatever happens in the Germany-Ecuador game completely irrelevant as far as their chances of qualifying for the next stage of the competition is concerned. But all of that does not matter, because at the moment it's Nicolas Pepe's goal that has given Ivory Coast the lead. Remember, Ivory Coast have never reached the knockout stages of the World Cup. In fact, if they win tonight, they would have killed two birds with one stone. If they win tonight, it will be only the first time in their history that they have won two matches in a single World Cup tournament. Yeah? If they win tonight, it will be the first time that they have managed to win two games in a single World Cup tournament. And of course, that win would also secure qualification to the knockout run, which is also a first. They've never qualified for or to the knockout stage of the FIFA World Cup in their history. And so that is one other bit of history they will be making. So whatever happens tonight, once they're able to win, they go into the history books for all the right reasons. Ivory Coast. We're live on Joy 99.7 FM and on Hits 103.9 FM. 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
0: Arik has come forward. Yan Gyomandi looks for Ahmad Diallo, but he's unable to make clean contact on the ball. But he's been recycled by Nicolas Pepe. He finds Frank Kessie. Ahmad turns away, finds Kessie. Pepe down the right side, back to Ahmad Diallo. Pepe gets the reverse pass into Ibrahim Sangare. Ahmad Diallo is looking for the run. Ibrahim Sangare into Nicolas Pepe, but that pass was too cute. Not enough power on it, and he's been blocked. Tahith Chong picks it up for Curaçao on the right side. He's looking for options. He's got Comenencia and Brennett either side of him. He lifts it in for Obispo. Obispo sends it wide to the left side. Floranus comes infield. Bacunia. Bacunia sends it back into Gary. Gary sends the ball into Bacunia. Brilliant pass from Bacunia into his teammates, but he's been intercepted by Dewey. Ibrahim Sangare gives it away, but Frank Kessie wins the ball for Ivory Coast. Kessie, he wins it through in. It's not been smooth sailing for Ivory Coast since they scored.
1: Yeah, I mentioned that they've looked a bit relaxed. They've not really attacked like the way they did in the opening 10 minutes of this game, which has allowed Curaçao. Now they are playing with much freedom, seeing more of the ball, trying to hold on much longer than he can. And it's all because Ivory Coast are not really aggressive.
0: Chong picks it up for Curaçao, releases his man on the right side. Brennett sends it forward into Lucadia, the center forward. This is about the third time he's touching the ball tonight. Is the shot from distance from Chong speculative at best?
1: They are beginning to find them, the spaces. This is about the second or third shots they've had at goal. Although not troubling the goalkeeper, but then they are seeing the sights, they are seeing the dangers, they are seeing the loopholes around this Ivorian team, and they are hoping to catch them one of these ones.
0: That was not a bad effort at all.
1: They got it on the half volley. Not perfect, not a clean one, but still a good effort.
0: Goal kick taken. Nicolas Pepe heads the ball into touch. It's a throw in for Curaçao. Is a long throw quickly taken. Here's Lucadia. Who was he trying to flick the ball to? There was no one close to him, so he's giving away the ball. Ivory Coast have it. Operi. Yan Diomande back into the Istanbul Basaksehir defender. He sent it back into his teammate Kusunu. Kusunu finds Diomande. Diomande finds Kusunu, who sends it wide. The ball is with Kusunu still. Finds Diomande. Ibrahim Sangare finds Kessie. Kessie sent it all the way back to his goalkeeper. Ibrahim Sangare sandwiched by the two, and he's giving the ball away. By the two centre-backs, the full-backs become wing-backs. And then you've got the forwards, Yan Diomande and Ahmad Diallo, tucking infield as inside forwards.

Nicolas Pepe as the number 10 behind the striker Bonny. Kessie finds Opery. Opery whips in the cross, but he gets a corner kick. Came off Brennett on the right side, who's

0: Ice Cube's Big 3 is back. The most competitive basketball league on earth is on CBS this Saturday. Big 3 All-Star Dwight Howard and the LA Riot take on Greg Monroe and the Dallas Power. Then in another clash of undefeated teams, Earl Clark and Coach Steven Jackson lead the DMV Trilogy against Montrezl Harrell, Coach Dr. J, and the Chicago Triplets. The game played the way you love. Watch live Saturday on CBS at 4 p.m. Eastern, 1 p.m. Pacific, and catch replays Monday on BET. Presented by iHeart. Yay,
1: yay! Movement also from Frankesi on that left flank. Definitely do a lot of fun.

two matches required of him, especially when you're coming up against Opari and then Young Diomande, with movement also from Frankesi on that left flank. Definitely do a lot of fun. Going forward, they've also attacked through him, so gives him no easier game so far. Free right set.

0: finds Bakuna. Bakuna turns on the after for a free kick in favor of Curaçao. Floranus is on the left side. Finds Bakuna. Bakuna turns on the after. See how many more minutes the referee is going to indicate. It's seven, is it? Or is that four? I see. It's 4 minutes of additional time at the end of the first half is what we're going to see. Throw-in has been taken. Floranus was not taking any chances. Hoofs it clear. Throw-in close to the corner flat. Doi. Sent it in. Flicked on by Kessie. Kessie is looking to find his teammates, but ultimately unsuccessful with that pass. Or was that a cross he was attempting? He's gone out of play for a goal kick. It's a goal kick for Eloy Room, who plays for Miami FC in the United States. He's a goalkeeper for Curaçao. He's 37 years of age. It's a tournament for the old heads.
1: Well, you could call it that, because they've had opportunities, most of them, playing for their country. Maybe this a perfect way to say goodbye for them. Come spend some holidays, see some football. And when you bounce right, knowing that you've played at a World Cup in the USA.
0: Bakuna has been fouled by Ibrahim Sangare. He will protest his innocence. Or argue his innocence, of course. Isn't that what footballers do?
1: All day, all night.
0: For the time being, it's a free kick. Leandro Bakuna will take it. Cleverly sent it to the edge of the penalty area, but his teammates were caught ball watching, and they have the chance now. They have some defending to do. Floranus clears his lines. Fonville sent it forward. Bakuna switches play. Brennett is on the right side. Brennett finds Tahiti Chong. Chong releases into the penalty area. Chong gets a second bite of the cherry. Chong checks back. Encouraging display from him. Was looking for the run of his teammates. Whoops in across to the back post. It's not a bad ball at all. And they've won a corner kick.
1: For a moment, I thought Bakuna took his eye off the ball.
0: Yeah.
1: Other than that, he gets something better than a corner. And so, a very strong finish to this half from Curaçao.
0: Bakuna will take the corner kick. Sent it to the near post. It's been cleared by Kusonu. Or Boni. And it's out for another corner kick. Into the final minutes of stoppage time in the first half. Bakuna goes short to the near post again. And this time it's been cleared. It looks like that's the instruction or the approach to set pieces.
1: Yeah.
0: They have a throw in. Curaçao. It's going to be a long throw. Floranus. Is this not too far out for him?
1: What might be it, says.
0: Well, he manages to get it into the penalty area with a long throw, which was close to the halfway line. But nothing much came of that. Eloy Room. Restarts play for us, but that must hit. Nicolas Pepe has gone down, clutching to his face, the goalkeeper. Oh. So Bakuna's elbow did not touch him, but it was after heading the ball away, then Lawrence. His fingers just sort of poked the eye of Nicolas Pepe. But the referee will take no further action.

as we go for the first half. In a rather dramatic circumstance. At the break, it's Curaçao 0, Ivory Coast 1. Nicolas Pepe scored that goal after just 6 minutes. We'll be back shortly after a breather.

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0: Divisi NEC Nijmegen. And then you've got Sheriff Floranus, who plays for PSC Zwolle. He's a left wing back, I beg your pardon. Of course, a lot of you know Tahith Chong from his days at Manchester United. He's a midfielder who plays for Sheffield United. Then you've got Levano Cominencia, his midfield partner. Plays for FC Zurich. He's a midfielder tonight, originally a defender. Then you've got the Bakuna brothers. Leandro Bakuna will place for Edir FK. Juninho Bakuna plays for FC Volendam. Christopher Operi plays for Istanbul Basaksehir. He's the left back for Ivory Coast. And the last man completing the attack for Curaçao. I left his name out before I jumped to the Ivory Coast names. But yeah, you've got Lokadia. The center forward, Jürgen Lokadia, who plays for Miami FC. For Ivory Coast, they return with Fofana, Doué, Kusonu, Yangi Mande, Operi, Ibrahima Sangare, Francesi, Ahmad Diallo. He's been taken off. Ahmad Diallo has been substituted for Ulai, Christ, Inao Ulai, the man who won a lot of hearts and minds with that performance against Germany. He's here in central midfield to replace Ahmad Diallo. That means the midfield has a slightly different outlook. So you've got Francesi, Ibrahima Sangare and Ulai in midfield. Further up the pitch, Yandio Mandi and Nicolas Pepe out wide, and Bonny as the centre forward. Lawrence, expect that these changes will affect the way Cote d'Ivoire play?
1: Yes, they are now going to play through their flank. If there was anything different from that first half that we saw, now they're going to use the flank more. So Nicolas Pepe through the right, Yandio Mandi stationed on the left, and they'll be looking to cause troubles from there.
0: 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Azar number one. It's a throw-in that Curaçao have got on the right side. Bennett is going to take this one. He does, but it's been headed out by Christ. Inao Ulai. They get a second bite of the cherry. It's another throw-in. Long one forward. Lokadia makes the run. Oh, Cominencia should have just released that pass for Lokadia, no?
1: Should have gone through to him. He was in a good space. Found himself in a very good position that if the pass had come, he just runs onto the ball and gets something positive out of it.
0: Dick Advocaat. There's a Dutch trainer taking charge of Curaçao. Fofana sends the ball into Ousmane Diomande. Ulai. Operi. His first touch is good, takes it forward. He checks back. Yan Diomande finds Ulai. Sends the ball to the right side. Kusunu advancing forward. Runs into traffic, and so he checks back. Kusun is looking for options. He finds his teammates. They are not able to advance the ball as quickly as they would want to Ivory Coast. That's because of a brilliant turn from Ibrahima Sangare to find Ulai. Yan Diomande galloping forward, cut inside. Diomande releases his teammate. Yes, Frank Kessi checks back. Kessi now, still with the ball, shoots. It deflects and it's out for a corner kick.
1: Took too many turns. either he went for it the first time or released a teammate who was in a better position. And you saw Boni screaming for the pass. Diomande screaming for a pass. Kessie was bent on shooting, but took too many touches, too many turns.
0: Did it come off his teammates?
1: I suspect it came off Diomande. No.
0: Well, we've got a corner kick. Nicolas Pepe. It's centered. It's been headed into the penalty area, but blocked by Comenencio. Ivory Coast have to settle for a throw-in. Francesi sent it forward. Jan Diomande. Diomande again. He created that chance. Diomande comes infield. This time he runs into traffic and he's lost possession. That's well to recover it. He sends it back into Osman Diomande. Diomande finds Operi. Operi wins a throw in. He hits the ball off the feet of Bakuna and it's out for a throw.
1: A slow start to the second half, just like we saw at the tail end of the first half. Ivory Coast getting more of the ball, but not really doing much with it. Krasau conserving their energy or conserving how they approach the game and waiting to count to counter-attack.
0: They have the ball now. Krasau coming up against the rather nifty Ivorian attack, who completed 20 dribbles overall against Germany. That was the most Ivory Coast I've managed in a match at the World Cup. Speaking of the dribbles, three different players completed at least four dribbles. Jan Diomande, Wilfred Tsingu, and Chris Inau Olai. The beauty of Wilfred Tsingu is that Tsingu was a defender. He was a right back. And he had a lot of fun. Completed four dribbles in that game. Treble of quadruple dribbles is the most by an African side in a World Cup match since Nigeria in 1994 versus Italy. On that occasion, JJ Okocha, Finidi George, and Emmanuel Amunike all completed four dribbles against Italy. So looks like African teams have got a habit of showing off when they come up against the big teams inside the World Cup.
1: They tell you the normal African player plays with flair and trickery. Maybe there's some bit of truth in that.
0: Curaçao have the ball. Comenencio finds Brenet. Brenet, oh, that touch was too heavy. Too heavy, Brenet. Did all the good work, but just invited the Ivorians to clear the ball with that poor touch. FIFA president sandwiched by the head of football federations of Cote d'Ivoire and Curaçao in the VIP box. It is still Ecuador 1, Germany 1. After 57 minutes, you're live on Joy 99.7 FM and on Hits 103.9 FM.
1: In that game between Ecuador and Germany, Germany had a penalty cancelled right at the start of second half because there was a build-up, a foul in the build-up prior to the penalty being awarded, so it was shrugged off after a VAR review.
0: So it is still 1-1, and if it stays this way, Ivory Coast will qualify in second place on 6 points. Germany top with 7 points. Ecuador in third place with 2 points. And Curaçao bottom with just the points which they got from Ecuador. Brenet sends the ball into his central defender. Comenencio, I beg your pardon, was looking to win the ball, but a tad too aggressive on that occasion. Ivory Coast quickly restart play. Can Jan Diomande get there? I suspect no. Yes, Brenet gets there before him and picks it up. Comes infield. Here he is. Bakuna looking for options. Sends the ball to the left side. Comenencio was looking to get a reverse pass, but ref's whistle did not go because Ivory Coast still have the advantage. It was Olai who won possession. He was fouled, but the referee played the advantage. Here comes Ivory Coast. Ball is inside the penalty area. Frank Kessie sends it back in to Dewey. Dewey whips in the cross, but it's been cleared. Obispo.
1: Everything Curaçao have done have gone right, except that they've only conceded that goal, early goal from Nicolas Pepe. But since conceding that goal, they've been pretty much decent at the back. Not so much of it attacking wise. They've held the ball in good spaces, certain moments of this game, but haven't really done anything positive with it. As far as their defensive performance is concerned, they've been pretty decent after conceding.
0: Down, Cote d'Ivoire have it. Opéry finds Jan Diomande. Diomande cuts inside. Jan Diomande, but he has been stopped. Bakunia plays that ball into Lucadia. Bakunia finds Tahit Chong. Turns away from his marker. And he sends it into his central defender, Gary. Gary finds Obispo. Obispo plays for PSV Eindhoven. Sends the ball forward into Comenencia. Sends it wide. Floranos into Obispo. Obispo is looking for options. Sends it into Gary. Central defender knocking the ball around with admirable confidence. There's a long pass forward. Headed away by Kusun. Frank Kessie. Nicolas Pepe turns away from his marker beautifully. Retains possession well. Osman Diomande. Chris Inal Olai. Ibrahim Asangari. Diomande. Opéry. Back to Diomande. Olai picks it up. Ivory Coast now in firm control of the sense there interval. Olai. Opéry. Opéry turns to face the defense. He finds Jan Diomande. Diomande is close to the corner flag. Sends the ball back. Olai. In midfield now for Ivory Coast. Olai sends the ball back. Kusonu. Do it. Isolated 1v1 with his marker. Tries to beat him for pace. Yes, he beats him. Can he send in the cross? But he checks back. Turns away from him. Again. Ultimately unsuccessful. But he has possession again. Do it. Kusonu. Ibrahim Sangari. Kusonu. Sangari. Osman Diomande. Good spell of possession this from Ivory Coast, but they are still not threatening. At least in the manner that they would love to. Opéry checks away from his marker, and that should be a foul.
1: Nope, says the referee. A train rider to Curaçao.
0: Throw in against Ivory Coast. So Frank Kessie. It's Comenencia rather who makes way for Curaçao. His place will be taken by
1: Antonisi.
0: Jeremy Antonisi. A place for Kifisia FC. He's a central midfielder. AG Kifisia in Greece. They finished 10th in the Greek Super League last season. That's where Jeremy Antonisi plays. And he's come on for the final 30 minutes of this game to replace Comenencia.

0: Ice Cube's Big 3 is back. The most competitive basketball league on earth is on CBS this Saturday. Big 3 All-Star Dwight Howard and the LA Riot take on Greg Monroe and the Dallas Power. Then in another clash of undefeated teams, Earl Clark and Coach Steven Jackson lead the DMV Trilogy against Montrezl Harrell, Coach Dr. J, and the Chicago Triplets. The game played the way you love. 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
1: Yay, yay. One of the things you see, Electroland is here with good news for you. They want to fix that eye problem you have got. Not that your eye has any issues, but the screens that you are watching the game on will not show you the correct pictures in the right resolution for you to properly appreciate what you are watching. That's why Electroland Ghana is giving you this wonderful offer. Well, Nicolas Pepe has scored again. Right when I was talking to you about this good news, Nicolas Pepe has gone on to score the second for Ivory Coast. And surely now they are home and dry.
2: Look, that pass from Ibrahim Sangare to put him through cleanly. That through pass found Nicolas Pepe. And as we know from left footers, once he bends in, there's only one decision on his mind. Go for the last post. Finds that net brilliantly. 2-0, two goals for him tonight, and Ivory Coast are cruising into the last 32.
1: They are cruising to the last 32. Brilliant pass from Sangare. And Nicolas Pepe made no mistake. The VRL man from just inside the penalty area. The first touch was good, set it up. And now Pepe has made it 2-0 for Ivory Coast. 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
1: It's been a triple substitution. Yan Diomande, Bonnie and Pepe have all made way. They have been taken off. Even as we approach the 68 minutes, and we'll confirm in a moment which three players have taken their places. So Toure
2: Umar.

0: Akite.
1: Yes, to replace Yan Diomande.
0: Omadi Akite takes
1: his place. Basumana Sure plays for Hoffenheim. He's a forward. And so he has replaced Yan Diomande. And Omadi Akite has replaced Bonnie. Omadi Akite has come on for Bonnie. Omadi Akite plays for Cercles Brugge or Bruges in Belgium.
0: That's where Ghana's Lawrence Adjekum also plays his football.
1: Yes. And then Ele Wahi, who plays for OGC Nice, has come on for Nicolas Pepe. It's time for the cooling break. 68 minutes gone. It's Curaçao 0, Ivory Coast 2. 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
1: 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It's still Curaçao 0, Ivory Coast 2. 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Throwing advantage Curaçao. Lawrence, is it just me or since the substitutions, Ivory Coast momentum has suffered a bit?
0: Well, that of both teams have really gone down. We are not seeing end-to-end action. Even for Curaçao, before the hydration break, they were keeping the ball. We are not seeing that anymore. Ivory Coast momentum taken out of this team with the substitutions. And so I'm not surprised. We are having to enjoy it. Or sit back and watch a dull game as this goes on. The biggest football show on earth is here, and Electroland Ghana is making sure you don't miss a single moment. 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
1: Tunisia nearly won possession for Curaçao, but Ibrahima Sangare, quick feet, was able to send it wide. Ulai turns away from his marker beautifully. Oh, impressive play from Ulai, and he has been fouled. That will be the first yellow card for Curaçao. The yellow card has been shown to Bakunia has been shown a yellow card for bringing down Christ Inao Ulai. Bakunia misses the next match.
0: I mean, there's no next match as far as this competition is concerned with the way they are playing.
1: It's 28 years, so maybe by the time the next World Cup comes around, if they qualify, he will be 32 at that time. And may well have a few games within him, or a few games in him to sort of keep his country at the World Cup.
0: His senior brother is 34 and he's playing at the World Cup.
1: Yeah. His senior brother will be 35 in August. He was born on the 21st of August, Leandro Bakunia, 1991. They need to ask their father some questions because, wait, what is 9 months before August? 9 months before August. August is the 10th month. Jesus Christ. Means their father was very busy in the month of February.
0: You know what's in February?
1: Yes. Because Juninho Bakunia was also born in August.
0: Daddy Bakunia, come, we want to have a conversation.
1: Leandro Bakunia was born on the 21st of August, 1991. His junior brother, Juninho Bakunia, was also born on the 7th of August, 1997. And if you trace it back to 9 months before August, we're talking about February. Yeah, so presumably conception happened in February. So it looks like while you people were celebrating Vals Day, the senior Bakunia wasn't just joking, he wasn't messing around. He was firing across multiple years.
0: He was setting a team for Curaçao to play at the World Cup.
1: Yes. That is a proper national hero. His activities in February of 1991 and February of 1997 produced two sons who are now representing the national team. What have your activities in February done for your country? I'm sure you can answer the question wherever you are listening to us from, on Joy 99.7 FM and on Hits 103.9 FM. Curaçao have a corner kick. Ball has been headed out. Antonis, and the man we were talking about moments earlier, Leandro Bacuña. First it was Antonis who got his head to it before Leandro Bacuña attempted a second header. Just not successful because it's gone over the bar. We've got 12 minutes remaining on the clock. Jean-Michel Seri has also come on for Francesi. Yes, do it on the right side. Touré. Oh, beautiful play from Touré. It's gone out of play. Ivory Coast have a corner kick. Let me tell you about the Moga National Health Works. If you don't know Moga, it's a fancy pin. Fancy Man Old Girls Association. Fancy Man Old Girls Association. They are back and bigger with the Moga National Health Walk, the Reloaded Edition. So the Infants Man Girls are walking this Saturday 27th June, under the theme Purple Steps, Healthy Hearts, One Moga 2.0. And it's all about prioritizing their well-being together. So whether you're in Accra at the University of Ghana Sports Stadium or joining the local chapter in Koforidua, Kumasi, Winneba, Swedro, Cape Coast, Takrade, Takwa, UK, USA, or beyond, there's so much in store. There'll be free health screenings, exciting inter-house games, and a Mogalet corner for the kids. Mogalet corner for the kids. Plus, the energy will be off the charts with brass band performances, DJ, and special appearances by celebrated media personalities. Ohene Yere, Gifty Auntie, and Morgan, Abeku Santana, and a distinguished... Hey, you know, wait. Wait. You need to clarify this for us. The Infantiman old girls listening to me around this time, please come and explain what Abeku Santana is doing on your list. Because last time I checked, Abeku Santana, he's a man. And I know for a fact he did not attend Infantiman old girls. Infantiman girls. Unless there is a story you people are not telling us. Abeku Santana cannot be an old girl of Vantiman girls.
0: What is your own? They have chosen their people to represent them. What is your own?
1: Professor Ebo Hinson. Professor Robert Ebo Hinson. See, when you are sending us the message, you need to clarify it. You need not give any room for ambiguity. We don't want any room for ambiguity. Vantiman Old Girls Association, we beg you, come and clarify this message before I land in trouble. Because me, what I'm seeing here, Abeku Santana, it looks like he's an old girl of Infantiman. Looks like Professor Robert Ebohinsen too. We don't like that. Professor, very distinguished man. We know the school he attended. It's not Infantiman old girls. But they are saying that the two of them will join Ohenere Gifty Auntie and the baby girls and the aunties and the mamas and the sisters and the wives. Basically, all the ladies from Infantiman old girls. And it's going to be a massive celebration of health and unity. And you don't want to miss it. So, see you there. Obranyewarabo. Abeku Santana, good evening to you. If you are happy to clarify that too, we are happy to take your
0: part. You appreciate that very much.
1: Yes, because the way the girls are claiming you, the message has been couched as if you attended Infantiman old girls. These days, we don't want any ambiguity. Let's just leave it at that. They've got 8 minutes remaining on the clock. 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Ivory Coast are marching to a first ever knockout stage appearance at the FIFA World Cup. They lead Curaçao by 2-0 thanks to a brace of goals by Nicolas Pepe.
0: Looks like Ecuador are giving themselves a chance to play in the knockout phase of the competition, because they've taken the lead against Germany. 2-1 Ecuador lead after 83 minutes.
1: See if
0: second goal scored by Gonzalo Plata.
1: If Ivory Coast had defeated Germany, they would be topping the group now. You know that?
0: Yeah. The only reason they are not at the top is the fact that they lost. Because both teams sit on 6 points each. Ecuador on 4 and Curaçao on 1. Look, for Curaçao, they came to enjoy the tournament.
1: Yes.
0: They've had their first goal of the tournament. And first point of the tournament. They are okay.
1: They managed the goal against Germany. They did one better, got a point from Ecuador, socially. They've done well. However this game ends, their people will be proud of them.
0: Yeah.
1: Yeah, their people will be proud of them. 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

0: minutes remaining on the clock for Cote d'Ivoire to be confirmed to have qualified to the knockout round of the FIFA World Cup for the first time in their history. It's a throw-in on the right side. Throw-in for Curaçao. Tussling. Comenencia. Antonisi. Sends the ball back. Tussling. Gary. Obrispo. For Curaçao. Fonville is on the left side. Comes infield. Cuts it back for his teammate Floranus, but it has been cleared by Ivory Coast. Can Toure pick it up and keep it in play? Yes, he can. Holds on to the ball, Toure. Earlier, what he had made the run towards the goal area, but even he will understand why his teammate is slowing down, because there are too many blue shirts in the defensive area. So Ivory Coast will send the ball back. Ousmane Diomande finds his teammate Opery. Opery comes infield to his teammates now, bearing down the left side. Can he send in the cross? Yes, it's a good cross.
1: Ooh. Almost an own goal. Clarence could have been worse.
0: Obispo nearly turned the ball into his own nets. What a cross that was. Obispo sliding to stop it from finding Eliawahi. And that would have been a simple tap-in for Eliawahi. Was nearly denied access into Canada. It's a corner kick. Jean-Michel Seri. Seri's cross has been headed out. Bacunia loses out. Opery. Seri sent in the cross. Away by Obispo. Here is a chance for Ivory Coast. This has to be... Oh!
1: Referee, play should go on. Complete pushed off the ball. Referee has none of that.
0: Due was pushed off the ball. But the referee says no penalty. Ivory Coast continue. Chris Inal Ulai. He sends the ball back. Ousmane Diomande. It's very uncharacteristic of him. Gives away possession. But Ivory Coast have won it again. And they come forward on the counter break. Good play. Oh. Trusted himself too much there. Zumana Toure. And Ivory Coast have lost that possession. It's Curaçao who come forward. Jean-Michel Seri picks it up for Ivory Coast. Center wide to the left side. Finds Opery. He's got acres of space in front of him, but he checks back. Finds Ousmane Diomande. Diomande has the ball now and is looking for options. Finds one in his goalkeeper, Fofana. Scans the area. He's tempted between going long and playing a shot into his teammates. Eventually makes up his mind. Sends the ball forward. Here's Ivory Coast. Here is the through ball into Eliawahi. Blasted into the feet of the goalkeeper. 1v1. Just couldn't score. Antonis. So for the third place rankings, Ecuador are on 4 points. It looks like they are wiping out their goal difference as well. Yeah. Bosnia and Herzegovina have got 4 points. Sweden on 3. Croatia also on 3. The Black Stars. I say 4 points, were all but qualified. But there's a small matter of where the Black Stars will end up playing. If Ghana wins the group, And to win the group, Ghana would have to win the match on Saturday and England fail to beat Panama. If England don't beat Panama and Ghana beat Croatia, the Black Stars finish top of the group. In that case, Ghana will play in the United States of America in Kansas City for the round of 32 fixture, yeah? And they will take on the runners-up from groups E, I, H, and J. If Ghana were to finish in second place, we will play the round of 32 match in Canada. That means we're going there without Thomas Partey because he doesn't have a Canadian visa. And if we happen to finish in third place, it means the Black Stars will play that final group game, that round of 32 game in Atlanta, USA, with Thomas Partey. I don't know what you think, but I would rather we play our games in the United States of America, that round of 32 game. Play that full strength, and whoever we face, I'm pretty confident the Black Stars can hold their own. Lawrence, what would you want the Black Stars to be playing that game?
1: They say choose your poison. Which one would you prefer? I would prefer to have everyone available. I would prefer to play in the US.
0: We're doing 6 minutes of additional time for this one. Curacao, Florence, cutting field, sent in the cross, it's been blocked, and Doué hoofs it clear, but only as far as Curacao, who win the ball and try to pile on the pressure. Ivory Coast now doing the defending. They've given the ball away on the edge of the penalty area, but look at Dia, why? Look at Dia, why?
1: He's happy to take one. I'm gonna give it a try.
0: There's not enough in that for him to think he could score. Rather tame shot. Goes out for a goal kick. Really magnificent stadium, this. The Mercedes-Benz Arena. This is a Mets life in Boston. This is the Boston Stadium where the Black Stars played England the last time. Curacao come forward inside the penalty area. Another shot from distance, saved by the goalkeeper, Charlie Lucadia. Lucadia and Gary, okay, I can pardon Gary. You see, Gary and Obispo, I can pardon them. But look at Dia, the striker. How does he keep hitting shots like that?
1: Anything will do. For a tournament we are out, why not keep trying?
0: I see if he can put his name in the history books as one of the Curacao players to have scored at the World Cup. Wahi for Ivory Coast finds Jean-Michel Seri. Michel Seri finds him. Touré. It's out for a corner kick.
1: It's almost as if the Ivorians are now toying with Curacao. Passing the ball around. Cheeky passes. And why not? For a team that's going to the knockout phases for the first time, why not enjoy the moment? Even the fans are on cloud nine.
0: Corner kick taken by Michel Seri, but only as far as Lucadia. The counter is not on, and so Ivory Coast have won the ball back. We've got 2 minutes remaining on the clock in stoppage time. It's Curacao 0, Ivory Coast 2. Will they be able to add further gloss to an already handsome scoreline? Or Curaçao will protect whatever remains of their dignity? Because at the moment, Sally, they are just playing for pride. Look, if you are watching the World Cup, you need to be watching it with Sigma Appliances. They've got the Sigma Blue Lounge happening at the Heritage Brewery ENC Mall in East Lagoon. And so, yeah, that's where you should be watching the FIFA World Cup matches, because there will also be the boys from the Vandals of the Commonwealth Hall with the Jama session. There'll be PS5 gaming tournaments on the side and so many giveaways from Sigma Appliances. But while you're enjoying the games, if you're looking to upgrade your home, think Sigma Appliances. 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Look, this World Cup, I left this message, I've already done it, but I left it for last because of its significance. 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Bring the World Cup home, is what Electroland Ghana is saying. The game is over. Ivory Coast have held on. They have beaten Curaçao by 2-0 and have finished this campaign in second place on 6 points. And so Germany take top spots with 6 points, because they also lost their game, I think, to Ecuador. Germany lost that game to Ecuador by 2-1. So Germany are top by virtue of the head-to-head rule. You know, they beat Ivory Coast. So Germany top on 6 points, and then Ivory Coast in second place on 6 points. Ecuador finish in third place with 4 points and no goals. So, as it stands, they top the third place team table and are likely to qualify as one of the best performing third place teams at the end of the group stage. My name is Victor Achitamaklo. I thank you for the pleasure of your company. We'll return tomorrow at 6 a.m. with the Joy Sports Center. Then at 10 a.m. we'll bring you the World Cup Daily on Joy Prime for 2 hours, from 10 a.m. to 12. And then at 1:15 I'll be here on Joy FM for Game Plan. Looking forward to that as we look back on the week's activities as far as sports is concerned. And then later in the night, we'll be here for live commentary of our featured game in the FIFA World Cup. Thank you for the pleasure of your company.
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Ice Cube's Big 3 is back. The most competitive basketball league on earth is on CBS this Saturday. Big 3 All-Star Dwight Howard and the LA Riot take on Greg Monroe and the Dallas Power. Then in another clash of undefeated teams, Earl Clark and Coach Steven Jackson lead the DMV Trilogy against Montrezl Harrell, Coach Dr. J, and the Chicago Triplets. The game played the way you love. Watch live Saturday on CBS at 4 p.m. Eastern, 1 p.m. Pacific, and catch replays Monday on BET. Presented by iHeart. Yeah, yeah, yeah.